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0: For a few weeks, we've debated if working the Declaration of Independence into promotions would be tacky, possibly even inappropriate. Well, we hold these untruths to be self-evident. Whether it's the America 250 standard pickleball paddle or the America 250 limited edition white pickleball paddle, we're serving it up. Besides, saying semi-quincentennial is hard. Winning hundreds a day is easy. Listen around 7:30, then 9, for your chance to be endowed some Benjamins, courtesy of Longholm. Because, as the aphorism declares, trust goes a long way. Actually, did you know Franklin and most delegates didn't sign America's birth certificate until August? Who cares, right? Not my wine tote, Mr. Jefferson. Life, liberty, and the pursuit of hundreds a day. Elliot in the morning.
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For a few weeks, we've debated if working the Declaration of Independence into promotions would be tacky, possibly even inappropriate. Well, we hold these untruths to be self-evident. Whether it's the America 250 standard pickleball paddle or the America 250 limited edition white pickleball paddle, we're serving it up.

0: Besides, saying semi-quincentennial is hard. Winning hundreds a day is easy. Listen around 7:30, then 9, for your chance to be endowed some Benjamins, courtesy of Longhome. Because, as the aphorism declares, trust goes a long way. Actually, did you know Franklin and most delegates didn't sign America's birth certificate until August? Who cares, right? Not my wine tote, Mr. Jefferson. Life, liberty, and the pursuit of hundreds a day. Elliot in the morning.
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11: 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In 19... 19-

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0: For a few weeks, we've debated if working the Declaration of Independence into promotions would be tacky, possibly even inappropriate. Well, we hold these untruths to be self-evident. Whether it's the America 250 standard pickleball paddle or the America 250 limited edition white pickleball paddle, we're serving it up. Besides, saying semi-quincentennial is hard. Winning hundreds a day is easy. Listen around 7:30, then 9, for your chance to be endowed some Benjamins, courtesy of Longhome. Because, as the aphorism declares, trust goes a long way. Actually, did you know Franklin and most delegates didn't sign America's birth certificate until August? Who cares, right? Not my wine tote, Mr. Jefferson. Life, liberty, and the pursuit of hundreds a day. Elliot in the morning.
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1: Maybe it takes a little while.

0: For a few weeks, we've debated if working the Declaration of Independence into promotions would be tacky, possibly even inappropriate. Well, we hold these untruths to be self-evident. Whether it's the America 250 standard pickleball paddle or the America 250 limited edition white pickleball paddle, we're serving it up. Besides, saying semi-quincentennial is hard. Winning hundreds a day is easy. Listen around 7:30, then 9, for your chance to be endowed some Benjamins, courtesy of Longhome. Because, as the aphorism declares, trust goes a long way. Actually, did you know Franklin and most delegates didn't sign America's birth certificate until August? Who cares, right? Not my wine tote, Mr. Jefferson. Life, liberty, and the pursuit of hundreds a day. Elliot in the morning.
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5: Hey, it's Vaughn. 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Spoon returns. They're playing the National on July 6th. You may have heard the Strokes are coming to play Allianz Amphitheater on Sunday, July 12th. And Judah and the Lion are coming back. The National on November 3rd. 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

0: For a few weeks, we've debated if working the Declaration of Independence into promotions would be tacky, possibly even inappropriate. Well, we hold these untruths to be self-evident. Whether it's the America 250 standard pickleball paddle or the America 250 limited edition white pickleball paddle, we're serving it up. Besides, saying semi-quincentennial is hard. Winning hundreds a day is easy. Listen around 7:30, then 9, for your chance to be endowed some Benjamins, courtesy of Longhome. Because, as the aphorism declares, trust goes a long way. Actually, did you know Franklin and most delegates didn't sign America's birth certificate until August? Who cares, right? Not my wine tote, Mr. Jefferson. Life, liberty, and the pursuit of hundreds a day. Elliot in the morning.
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0: untruths to be self-evident. Whether it's the America 250 standard pickleball paddle or the America 250 limited edition white pickleball paddle, we're serving it up. Besides, saying semi-quincentennial is hard. Winning 100 a day is easy. Listen around 7:30, then 9, for your chance to be endowed some Benjamins, courtesy of Longholm. Because, as the aphorism declares, trust goes a long way. Actually, did you know Franklin and most delegates didn't sign America's birth certificate until August? Who cares, right? Not my wine tote, Mr. Jefferson. Life, liberty, and the pursuit of hundreds a day. Elliot in the morning.
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0: We've debated if working the Declaration of Independence into promotions would be tacky, possibly even inappropriate. Well, we hold these untruths to be self-evident. Whether it's the America 250 standard pickleball paddle or the America 250 limited edition white pickleball paddle, we're serving it up. Besides, saying semi-quincentennial is hard. Winning 100 a day is easy. Listen around 7:30, then 9, for your chance to be endowed some Benjamins, courtesy of Longhome. Because, as the aphorism declares, trust goes a long way. Actually, did you know Franklin and most delegates didn't sign America's birth certificate until August? Who cares, right? Not my wine tote, Mr. Jefferson. Life, liberty, and the pursuit of hundreds a day. Elliot in the morning.
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1: For the first time, the World Cup is coming to three nations, the United States, Canada, and Mexico. The first ever 48-team tournament. 104 matches across 16 cities. Mexico City and Guadalajara, Toronto and Vancouver, New York and Los Angeles, and a dozen American stadiums between. Critics worry the tournament will become bloated, the magic diluted. Defenders point to the new nations getting their first taste. Uzbekistan, Cape Verde, perhaps others. The countries that grew up watching from outside finally getting in. The World Cup's first 40 years modernized the sport. Its next 40 might democratize it. The story keeps writing itself. The next chapter starts now.
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0: untruths to be self-evident. Whether it's the America 250 standard pickleball paddle or the America 250 limited edition white pickleball paddle, we're serving it up. Besides, saying semi-quincentennial is hard. Winning hundreds a day is easy. Listen around 7:30, then 9, for your chance to be endowed some Benjamins, courtesy of Longhome. Because, as the aphorism declares, trust goes a long way. Actually, did you know Franklin and most delegates didn't sign America's birth certificate until August? Who cares, right? Not my wine tote, Mr. Jefferson. Life, liberty, and the pursuit of hundreds a day. Elliot in the morning.
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For a few weeks, we've debated if working the Declaration of Independence into promotions would be tacky, possibly even inappropriate. Well, we hold these untruths to be self-evident. Whether it's the America 250 standard pickleball paddle or the America 250 limited edition white pickleball paddle, we're serving it up. Besides, saying semi-quincentennial is hard. Winning hundreds a day is easy. Listen around 7:30, then 9, for your chance to be endowed some Benjamins, courtesy of Longhome. Because, as the aphorism declares, trust goes a long way. Actually, did you know Franklin and most delegates didn't sign America's birth certificate until August? Who cares, right? Not my wine tote, Mr. Jefferson. Life, liberty, and the pursuit of hundreds a day. Elliot in the morning.

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1: For a few weeks, we've debated if working the Declaration of Independence into promotions would be tacky, possibly even inappropriate. Well, we hold these untruths to be self-evident. Whether it's the America 250 standard pickleball paddle or the America 250 limited edition white pickleball paddle, we're serving it up. Besides, saying semi-quincentennial is hard. Winning hundreds a day is easy. 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Because, as the aphorism declares, trust goes a long way. Actually, did you know Franklin and most delegates didn't sign America's birth certificate until August? Who cares, right? Not my wine tote, Mr. Jefferson. Life, liberty, and the pursuit of hundreds a day. Elliot in the morning.
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0: got going on in there?
1: You know.
0: No, I really don't.
1: Something fun.
2: Really putting the gloves
1: just
2: on.
1: To play with.
0: What did you get?
1: Got a gun.
3: The hell?
4: Got a gun.
0: That other male is Diane. Tyler.
1: Oh, wait.
4: Okay.
0: I've never heard this before. Did it beep?
1: I don't know.
5: Your phone doesn't ring immediately. Instead, it'll show you a transcript of the conversation.
0: Oh, God. Oh, no.
6: I died.
0: What?
5: You have breaking news.
0: Hold on 1 second.
7: Huh? Oh, I wouldn't do that if I were you, dude.
0: No, it's very important.
8: Jen's coming in with something.
9: Oh, my God, he's standing up.
8: There we go. The omelets are done.
0: And go!
5: Francine has been found.
10: Local disc jockey is Sim Hot Border this evening.
11: I sent Diane a few pictures of me exploring...
12: Not talking about this.
11: ...nature.
9: Marks.
11: And look what I came upon.
10: The monsters are chipping to the cradle.
0: Don't call me what you normally do. You're on the radio.
13: Okay, Elliot, I'm in a meeting, but that's fine.
0: Are we cool if somebody lives in the house for 5 months?
5: How many hairs is that?
0: Can you please zip up your pants?
14: Woman you were just talking to is a hook.
0: Did you see that?
10: Yanked off the air yesterday following some questionable remarks.
0: Big deal. I said dude to a caller.
5: That's how it talks.
0: You know what that is? Real talk.
1: He's...
0: I have an idea, journalist. You talk to somebody that may have potentially killed somebody.
10: You tend to repeat yourself sometimes.
0: I am speaking!
15: Siegel often draws his audience at the expense of others.
0: R.I.P. Lucy.
11: And Tyler's been up this way.
5: Sir, please.
10: I am involved.
16: How you doing, Elliot?
0: I am better than you.
17: Hi, this is Frank Capone.
0: It's Carlo.
16: Mandatory disclaimer, this isn't legal advice.
5: He still owes you $400?
16: The biggest jackass in the world. You know that?
0: I feel like I should call you doctor or something like that.
18: Dr. Corcoran would be great. Thank you.
0: What's going on?
5: Take a drink. Don't spill.
0: Bobby! I'm not, but what's going on here?
1: Sorry, I've got phlegm.
0: I could spray some light lithium at you.
3: I was 160 over 105.
5: Damn.
3: Beat the laser.
5: Oh.
16: Yep.
5: Not. Run that again.
3: Were they even shocked?
0: Nobody more than Alan May.
1: Hockey is a fun sport.
5: But it's also a cake.
0: You never got body slammed?
19: Offer still on the table. Get these hands.
0: Shoehorns a millionaire.
19: Go Birds.
0: Wild one night only. Elliot in the round. Vegas weekend.
5: Are you serious? Swear to God.
1: Ended up peeing my pants.
3: The Germantown pisser.
5: It's like duty to me.
1: I would say it's a cleanse, not a detox.
0: Hashtag 1212.
18: Was it the pig butt one?
0: D-I-A-R-R-A-G-A.
20: I am the mayor of Brainerd, Minnesota. Diarrhea and all.
0: We should win a Peabody.
5: What just happened?
21: I can't no more.
1: It's like dead.
0: EITM has been canceled by AI.
22: And yet Buddy Reiser admits...
0: I'm dating a chatbot.
18: It's over.
3: Don't you forget about it.
16: Elliot in the Morning. You ever heard of Elliot in the Morning?
1: Oh, shoot. I forget.
16: Haven't? Okay.

0: number for everything. 866-2-ELIOT. 866-235-5468. Hello.
1: Morning.
0: Hey, how are we today?
1: Good.
0: Good, good, good, good. Oh, let's get a winner. Let's start there. Line 5. Hi, Elliot. Good morning.
2: Is this me?
0: Yes, it is. Who are you?
2: Oh my God. My name is Valerie.
0: Hi.
2: Did you get the Benson Boo tickets?
0: Yes, you did.
2: My daughter and I have been trying all week, waking up at 5 o'clock and call you guys nonstop. Did we really?
0: Yeah, no, I swear to God, I wouldn't lie to you.
2: Oh, okay. She's shaking.
1: Okay.
0: Well, listen, no, that's all. By the way, where are you calling me from?
2: I'm out in Loudoun County. I'm in Aldi, Virginia.
0: Oh, very good. Oh, very nice. Very nice. All right, well, listen, you are going to hold on 1 second. Don't hang up. Let me get some info from you, and I'm glad. I hope you guys have a great time at the Benson Boone Show, okay?
2: Oh, my God, you guys are amazing. I love you guys. Thank you.
0: I love you, too. Hold on 1 second for me, please. Hold on 1 sec. That's awesome.
1: Yeah.
0: No, that's great. Good for her. Good for her. You know what? I was going to start with something else, but let me go here. Are you aware of the issue that's going on?
1: Pardon?
0: Are you aware of the issue that's going on?
1: Don't think so.
0: Between these two?
1: Tyler and Kristen?
3: Oh,
0: yes.
3: I don't have a problem. Kristen has a problem.
0: Well, it seems like you have a problem with Kristen.
3: Well, with her issue.
0: So you have a problem with her problem. Yes, okay. Kristen, can you ask Valerie to hold for 1 second, please? I had no idea. I had no clue.
1: Is this like a legit fight?
0: No, I don't think it's a legit fight. I do believe it's a legit frustration. So
1: Tyler's part.
0: Yes.
1: With Kristen.
0: Yes.
1: Okay.
0: So I had no, although Tyler will tell you, Kristen's the one with the problem.
4: I don't have a problem.
0: No, I walked in this morning. I had no idea. I walked into the studio and Kristen was in here and she was like, Tyler's mad at me. And I was like, oh, why? And then she was like, I'm walking out. So then she walked out. So I was like.
1: Like in a huff?
0: No, like in her like strut way. In
1: Ooh.
0: Her. What is the problem you have with Kristen?
3: I thought we were done with this, but Kristen bought me another inflatable. Christmas in July, I guess.
1: Well, we're halfway through the year now.
0: What is the inflatable?
4: Well, we have to celebrate the 4th.
0: Right.
4: So I went a little smaller for the 4th of July. It is a dog that looks similar to Meadow, in
0: right.
4: my opinion.
0: Right.
4: Dressed up in 4th of July attire.
0: So like.
3: It's an Uncle Sam dog.
0: Yeah, I
1: okay,
0: was just
1: going
0: to say Uncle Sam. Yeah, no, that sounds very nice.
4: What I wanted to get
0: yes.
4: was this massive eagle on top of a rocket. But I thought he would be mad at me for that.
1: Well, it seems like
4: for
1: he's that. Mad already.
0: By the way, it sounds like you should have gotten it. I mean, if you
1: just
0: knew
1: go
0: this
1: for
0: was
1: it.
0: Coming. So, but what's wrong? But you like inflatables.
3: No, I told everyone I was done.
0: Right.
3: And did I not specify for the year?
0: No, nope. But maybe.
3: Did people think it was just for Christmas?
0: No, I think maybe people thought you were done putting up inflatables. Well, let's be honest. It's not just for Christmas, because don't you also have Thanksgiving inflatables?
3: I do not.
0: I thought there was something for Thanksgiving.
3: No.
0: Is it Halloween?
3: I do have an Undertaker one.
0: Oh, that's right. That's what it is.
3: And some pumpkins.
0: Right. Okay, so it goes Halloween into Christmas.
3: Yeah, I leave it all up for Thanksgiving.
0: Yeah,
3: that's
0: exactly.
3: why you're confused.
0: Okay, yeah. So they go up for Halloween, and then they stay up until mid-January, and then they come down after the holidays. But maybe that's what the confusion was.
3: Does Kristen hate money or hate me? Which one is it?
0: I'll be honest. I've never have you ever purchased a inflatable, or are they all gifts?
3: I have not purchased a one.
0: You've
1: no?
0: never purchased
3: oh,
0: it.
3: Oh, no, the one pumpkin
0: What about
3: one?
0: The little ones
3: the
0: that were by the...
3: small pumpkin
0: yeah,
3: one we did.
0: Yeah, right.
3: That, oh, no, and the gingerbread man and the Christmas tree.
1: Oh,
0: okay, so you've
1: yes.
0: purchased a lot.
3: Whoops. They're so tiny, though. Could you imagine...
0: Are inflatables expensive?
4: No.
3: Yeah, they can. Yes, they can.
1: I mean, some of those gigantic ones,
3: gag
1: like
3: gifts?
1: God knows what she spent on that deer.
4: You mean the horse?
0: No, the horse.
1: It's the horse.
4: I get them all on discount.
3: The snowman is the one, the biggest one she's ever purchased me, but it broke.
1: Right.
0: Oh, ooh.
4: I had to make up for it.
3: But seriously, with the weather conditions
0: right.
3: and the strain on the power grid, can you imagine on Saturday if I have an inflatable going in the front yard?
0: The neighbors are in brownout.
1: Right.
4: But put Tyler, it under a tent.
0: So, yeah. I don't think they're Meemaw's worried about on the driveway with the inflatable, Kristen. They're worried about running the power. That's the issue.
3: They're literally telling people to lay off the grid and respect the constraints and think about this as you're heading into a historic heat wave. And Kristen wants me to put up the Uncle Sam dog and considered an eagle on a rocket ship.
0: Okay, but what if we do this? Like, I don't know what the inflatable looks like, but what if we did, what is that called? Misa you. What is that called? What is that called?
3: I don't know what you're trying to describe.
0: Where it's like
1: miso soup.
4: Yes.
0: Oh, I'd crush some miso soup right now. No, Misa you. Is that not a
1: saying? Are you thinking of like vis-a-vis or something?
0: No, vis-a-vis is used in another context completely. Okay. But no, what is the, oh, that's cute.
4: Thank you.
1: Oh, can I see?
0: No, but it's not inflated.
3: I didn't blow it up.
0: No, it's not inflated.
3: No, I took it out of the box and threw it in the ground. I was so angry.
4: Tyler, it's a little one.
0: But is the dog positioned in a way that it could hold a sign? Or could you put a sign in front of it?
4: He'll sit up on like he's, when you tell a dog to sit.
0: Right.
4: And then he or she, whatever Tyler wants to name.
1: It does look like Meadow.
0: It's a girl. Yeah. But what I was going to say is can you put a sign with the dog? Maybe it looks like the dog is holding a sign that says, we've turned off all the other power.
1: Yeah.
0: No, so that way people don't think you're draining the grid.
1: My house is at 82.
0: Yeah. We've killed all circuits but this one. So you really would be limiting the power grid, but just running the inflatable.
3: What was it that your mom used to do in the car with the windows up?
0: Oh, because my mom wanted everybody to think that we were like the Rockefellers and that we had air conditioning.
1: Yeah.
0: So she would smoke in El Paso.
1: Right.
0: When it's like 130, but she wouldn't open the windows. So she would keep the windows rolled up and we'd get to a stoplight and my mom would take a long drag off of Virginia Slim and exhale it into a cloud. Nobody could see her. And then like nod to the person next to us like, I have air conditioning.
1: What's up?
0: With kids in the car in the back seat. Yeah, so that way people thought, oh, you know what? Look at how regal these people are.
1: Oh, my.
0: Yeah, she doesn't even crack the window to get the smoke out of there. But anyway.
3: So what I'm trying to see here if there's
0: could
3: a
0: you put a sign
3: online.
0: That just says, like, rest of house off, inflatable on.
3: Is it called the Celebrate Americana Together dog?
4: I don't know. I don't look at the names. I'm going to find it. I got it a few months back.
0: Really? So you were playing. That's why you get it at a discount.
3: Seriously.
1: That's right.
4: Out of season.
0: Can I ask a question?
3: Walmart does have a dog that's holding a sign.
0: Oh.
3: Please don't also get that for me.
0: No, but you know what? Who does all the signs? Like, who jimmies up the signs?
3: What signs?
0: When, like, Josh is holding a sign up in the air.
3: Oh, everybody.
1: Yeah.
3: Oh, is this the dog?
0: No, but maybe then they can make the sign. That's cute.
4: Thank you.
3: So on Instagram stories, I have it deflated, but this here it is inflated. Is that what it looks
4: yep,
3: like, Kristen?
4: That's it.
0: There you go. That's America. Happy 250.
4: That's
0: happy
4: right.
0: Happy 250. Is there, can I ask another question?
4: I also didn't pay that, by the way.
0: What does this say?
4: $50
0: for an inflatable?
3: Well, this is on eBay, and you're 3 days ahead of the big holiday.
0: Oh, so they're gouging.
1: Wow. Yes.
0: Yeah, they're gouging.
3: Got to jump on whatnot.
0: Yeah, well, also
3: to sell it.
4: No. What does your family think of it?
3: Honestly,
1: did you hide it from them?
3: No, it's out. They saw it.
0: As Tyler was stomping on it like chips at Uncle Julio's.
3: No, I mean they're, and I know I have children, but they're kind of over the bit too, Kristen. Like it's not funny.
0: No, you know what? You know what would be good? Have your son, he's all into fishing.
3: Yeah.
0: Hit it with a hook.
3: We're not going to intentionally. But I know there are accusations.
0: The neighbors will.
3: There are accusations about Frosty. But I promise we did not break that or rip that arm.
0: No, no. But I was going to say, a lot of times you yell at me about being a bad gift receiver.
3: Yes.
0: And you don't want to wear that crown. So maybe once the weather breaks on Saturday, so like Sunday, maybe you inflate it.
3: And Kristen just sent me a very nice thank you for a Christmas gift I gave her. That she,
0: in July?
4: I did.
3: Yeah, I think you just redeemed it. It was a gift card.
4: Oh, yeah.
0: What was it? It doesn't matter. What was the, but that's nice.
3: Take a guess.
0: Wait, what it was?
3: Yes.
0: A knife.
3: Yes.
0: Are you serious? You got Kristen a knife?
3: Now bring it to my house and stab the dog.
0: Wait a minute. You bought Kristen a knife?
3: No, I got her a gift card to a place.
0: Oh, where
1: she could get a knife.
0: Right. And did you get a knife?
4: Oh, yeah.
0: What kind of knife did you get?
4: Show him the picture. It even came with an apron.
0: Shoot him. Oh, wait, for gutting?
4: Yes. It's camo. Didn't know it was coming with the knife.
0: Wait, so did you just think you were getting a apron, or did you know you were getting the knife?
4: A knife.
3: Well, you can spend it on whatever you want.
0: Oh, no, but you got the knife. So the apron was thrown in with it.
4: Yes.
0: Is it a skinning knife? Like, is this what Hobie used when he skinned Harold's cow?
4: No, so I have been collecting Benchmade. It's the name brand.
0: Is that a name brand of knife?
4: Yes, but they have a cooking supply of like knives. So this time.
0: Oh, that's nice.
4: Yeah.
0: So is it like a cooking fillet knife?
4: Yeah.
0: It's
4: big.
3: Honestly, if you had
4: this chef's knife
3: in your kitchen, you'd be like, what's up with this person preparing my meal?
0: Menino gave me a knife once, and I swear to God, it's about this long.
1: Oh, my God.
0: For the kitchen.
1: It's like a samurai sword.
0: No, like, I pull it out, like, if we're doing something, and people look and go, like, oh, my God, he's going on a spree. Like, something's wrong. Oh, that's nice.
3: Yeah, so from Edgeworks Knife and Supply in Frederick.
0: That's nice.
3: A Benchmade chef knife and heavy-duty camo apron.
4: It is really heavy.
0: Mm-hmm. Oh, you could also get x-rays while you're in it.
4: Lots of pockets.
0: You know,
1: for organs.
0: For bones and
1: whatnot.
0: Giblets.
3: Well, they're both yours for life now.
4: Thank you, and as yours is a lifetime of little inflatable meadow.
3: Don't I already have a dog? You know it's bad when you can't remember.
0: Oh, you don't remember how many inflatables you have?
3: I don't have a Independence Day.
0: Oh, that's what I was going to ask. Thank you for saying that. Is Independence Day a big time for inflatables?
1: I thought not.
0: I've never seen them.
1: There's a house.
0: It just takes one in the neighborhood to start the trend.
1: There's a house in our neighborhood that has Mardi Gras inflatables.
0: Oh, like I've seen that though.
1: Yeah.
0: That I've seen. Is it the one, honest question, because this is one of the ones that I've seen and I can't remember what it is. But it's a woman who's like dressed up in all Mardi Gras stuff, and it's not explicit, but she's holding like the bottom of her shirt, like she's getting ready to pull it up.
1: I know, I haven't seen that one, but that's funny.
0: Yeah, where they've got, you don't see inflatable titties.
1: They
0: but
1: have like
0: here.
1: I think it actually has the words like Mardi Gras, and it'll have like a king cake with the candles on it and stuff like that. Kristen.
3: Kristen, someone just sent me the one you considered.
4: Isn't it cool?
0: Oh, wait, the eagle on the rocket.
1: The eagle on the rocket?
0: Oh, can you put it up on the screen? God. I gotta see it.
4: I wanted to get it so bad.
0: The holy S.
4: I know.
0: Oh, my God.
4: I thought he would be mad, right?
0: I thought they, well, also, if he might not be able to see his house.
4: Diane, look at that.
0: Look at the size of that thing.
3: And it's got her favorite thing to say.
0: God bless America.
4: Yes, sir.
1: Yeller.
3: Sweet bandana. And why does the eagle have human legs?
1: Yeah.
0: No, those are, well, because it's sitting on a rocket. Of course, it's got to have human legs.
1: Yeah, if they were spindly, it would
0: look
1: funny.
0: Stupid.
4: That's so cool.
3: Does this one, like your snowman, does this one have a song it plays?
4: What would it say? Well, born in the USA?
0: Or Lee Greenwood, one of the two.
3: I hope it's Lee Greenwood. Springsteen.
0: Never thought I'd hear that.
3: But for as misunderstood as the Springsteen song is, the neighbors may, out of just like principle,
0: stab it,
3: put a hole in it if it was playing Born in the USA.
0: All right. Well, you know what? You know what I'm going to get you? Now I know what I'm getting you for Christmas. I'm going to get you an Edgewater knife to stab all your inflatables.
3: I also like how the eagle is saluting.
0: It does say it's easy to set up, though.
3: Mm-hmm. I don't see song. I
1: look,
3: just
1: in
3: see
1: seven carts.
3: Dazzling LED lights. There's a light on the dog one.
0: Right. No,

0: announce he's angry with me or he's upset with
1: no,
0: me.
1: No, no, no.
0: When Elliot asks.
1: I always tell you every morning, good morning, Tyler. But today I said, hi, Tyler. And he shook his head at me. That's how I knew he was mad.
2: All right. Wait, hold on one second. Hey, Valerie, are you still there?
3: Yes, I am.
2: All right. Very good. The fight's done. Hold on one second. Let's get your Benson Boone tickets, okay?
3: I'm so excited. Thank you so much.
2: All right. Very good. Hold on one second for me. All right. Very good. Well, that's done. Everybody's happy again. Tomorrow and Friday. Today's Wednesday, right? Yeah.
4: Yes.
2: So tomorrow and Friday, first one in as soon as we get on the air. I do have Benson Boone tickets for you. So let me do this. Quick break. We'll come back. We'll lay everything out for you next.
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0: it's going to be busy today. We do have a bunch of stuff we have to get through today. A lot of good stories we got to get through today. Ton of stuff. Long list of stuff we got to get through. Also, remember, give me about 15 minutes. I have tickets for you to see Biba Doobie. Those tickets don't go on sale until tomorrow. So all this week, we've been doing a little win them before you can buy them. And we'll still have them on Friday, even though they'll already be on sale. But give me about 15 minutes, I will have those for you. I also have tickets for you to see American football. Two shows at the 9:30 Club. We'll get you into sold out night one. And then once we get to dirt, tickets for you to see Jack White. That's also a sold out show. So we will have that for you. Cash, 7:30 and 9 o'clock. For Elliot in the Morning's Hundreds a Day. Of course, you can keep up with everything going on. Facebook, X, Instagram, at EITM Online. Diane, let's get into some news, please.
1: All you're going to be hearing about over the next week or so is how hot it's going to be. The heat index.
0: And it really started, like, today is the kickoff of it,
1: right? You could feel it when you walked out of the house.
0: Yeah, no, it was warm on the way in today.
1: 107, the heat index, 106 reported in Richmond what they're expecting today. Heat advisory will be in effect starting at 11 until 8 o'clock. New record highs are expected because Dulles, the standing record, is only 96 degrees if you go back to 2012. Richmond's record was 102, which was set back in 1945. So we'll see what happens later today. But they're saying you got to make sure that you're keeping an eye, even if you're out just doing your thing and you see somebody who looks like they may be having a little bit of trouble in the heat, that's when it's time to be a good neighbor and step in, maybe get them to a cool place, give them some cold water.
0: Yeah, check on each other, for sure.
1: They said, too, I mean, we talked about this when we were talking about the dog walking and stuff. The pavement's going to be like 140 degrees.
0: Yeah, no, it's going to be very, very hot. That's also another good thing to bring up, though, because like a lot of people will take advantage of community pools and stuff like that.
1: Yeah.
0: Watch your tootsies, man.
1: Make sure you bring your flip-flops.
0: Watch your tootsies.
1: We've heard stories. I mean, I feel like every once in a while, it's summertime, we get these awful, awful, you know, stretches of heat where elderly people have fallen and gotten...
0: Oh, they fall down on the cement.
1: And gotten pavement burns.
0: They blister up. Yeah.
1: So,
0: yeah. Ah, check on each other.
1: So, just
0: be cool.
1: Keep that in mind. Authorities in Annapolis investigating a woman had to be helicoptered to the hospital yesterday morning after boaters pulled her from the water near the Chesapeake Bay Bridge. Apparently, she was taken to Sandy Point State Park to await paramedics. There were some questions as to whether she jumped from that bridge. That has not been confirmed. We are still waiting to hear, although we know she suffered serious injuries, still waiting to hear on her condition today. Officers responding to the Sam's Car Wash on Sudley Road in Manassas for the reports of an unconscious person. Turns out, 62-year-old man was found in one of the car wash bays. Again, this is at the Sam's Car Wash on Sudley Road. They think that he went into that business in the overnight hours and he was pronounced dead on the scene.
0: Oh, so is that like a medical emergency?
1: They said no signs of foul play.
0: Right.
1: So,
0: no, that's too bad.
1: Yeah.
0: Hey, by the way, not related to that, can someone

0: Buddy, Diane, can you do me a favor? Will you write down car wash, please? Not related to that. I mean, that's very unfortunate. But will you write down car wash, please? Yeah.
1: Attention, Caroline County, a middle school teacher in your county accused of having inappropriate communications with a 13-year-old former student. They said that Darren Lockett is now charged with contributing to the delinquency of a minor. They said he is last known employment with Caroline County Public Schools was that he was an eighth grade science teacher. So apparently somebody somehow found out that there was some inappropriate communication going on between him and a young girl. They said there were a significant amount of electronic communications going on between the two, as well as numerous handwritten letters. They said they went through, they got a search warrant, went through his residence, took his electronic devices and cell phone. So now he's charged with several different charges, including the inappropriate communication with a minor. They said that they were able to take him into custody. He was released on an unsecured bond and is now awaiting court proceedings.
0: Good.
1: Yeah. Bel Air, Maryland police say an arrest has been made in connection with an attempted kidnapping over the weekend. We talked about this. You remember?
0: This is the story we talked about where, like, the kid started screaming.
1: Yes.
0: Good.
1: She was walking along a sidewalk on Major's Choice Drive right near a pond when a guy came up behind her and grabbed her by the neck. You remember, she caused a commotion. She screamed. She was able to run to a neighbor's house for help. They caught the guy.
0: Where did they catch him?
1: They said that Christopher Lane of Conowingo, Maryland, was arrested yesterday. They said that the police department said the girl's quick thinking were able to help her get away safely. He's looking at attempted kidnapping charges and false imprisonment, currently being held without bond. He does not like to look at the camera for his mugshot.
0: No, he does not.
1: Yeah. In Queens, New York, authorities investigating a grisly discovery at an under-construction public school. This is at PS 113. A janitor smelled something off coming from the area and called an exterminator. And it turned out when the exterminator opened the ash dump, he found a shoe.
0: Here's where it gets worse.
1: And then as he started to dig around a little bit more, he felt a foot.
0: Oh, my God.
1: They called the cops.
0: Oh, my God.
1: Now, thankfully, school just ended at that school this past Friday, so there were no students and staffers.
0: Could you imagine, though, you reach in essentially the flu and you get a foot that's in there?
1: Yeah.
0: Ooh, that's rough.
1: So they said no students or school staff in the building at the time of the discovery. Obviously, this is a building that has been under construction, and they've been doing a lot of work since there was no school activity. So they said the medical examiner is going to determine how the person died and how long the body may have been in that chimney. Good news coming to Howard County. Medications to reverse an overdose are now available in some local vending machines. Did you see these?
0: Oh, so is it like a Narcan machine?
1: Yeah.
0: Awesome. That's great.
1: One of them is at the Grassroots Day Resource Center in Jessup. The other one is at the Health Department building in Columbia. Free, available 24/7. They'll offer you 2-dose boxes of naloxone as well as test strips for fentanyl and some other related items.
0: Awesome. No, that's great. Amazing.
1: Heads up, even though school is out, the folks in Arlington County want you to know that the speed safety cameras are located at summer school locations. So those are going to remain operational.
0: That sucks on two levels.
1: During summer learning. Why?
0: Well, number one, now I got school zones during summer, but also summer school.
1: Yeah.
0: Ugh, God, that sucks.
1: So these are the ones on Carlin Spring Road, South George Mason Drive and along Veatch Street.
0: Oh, I know where that is.
1: Mm-hmm.
0: Ooh, I got to be careful. That's on my run to Peking Gourmet.
1: What?
0: I got to be very careful. And I like to rush to get there because I don't want my dumplings to get cold.
1: By the way, in Richmond, they have announced that nearly 30,000 warnings and citations have been issued to red light runners at different Richmond intersections under their new safety camera program. They also announced that they're going to be rolling out 3 new camera locations in the coming days. East Belt and Hull Street, as well as German School Road and Midlothian Turnpike. The last one is at Mechanicsville Turnpike and Fairfield Way. As always, the warning period starts today. That'll go for 30 days, so you'll get a warning instead of a citation. But once that's done, each of those violations will cost you $50. So keep that in mind. Automotive news, Dodge is launching a new iridescent purple paint color that's going to be available only on their Chargers.
0: Oh, yeah. Aren't they calling it Purple Haze?
1: Purple Haze.
0: It's a cool looking car.

0: It's going to be a nearly $800 add-on to your car price. They said it's been released to celebrate 60 years since the first Charger hit Dodge showrooms, available only for the 2027 model years.
1: I like it.
2: So you think it's cool and you like it for someone else, right?
1: Oh, yeah. I mean, that car is not me.
2: I don't see you in it.
1: No, not at all. But I think the color, I do like the color of it. And, I mean, it's a cool-looking car, but, yeah, that's not me.
2: Okay, good.
1: Yeah, it's not me.
0: Sad news from the world of entertainment. Victor Willis, the lead singer of the Village People, has passed at the age of 74.
1: Was he sick?
0: I mean,
1: like,
0: all they said...
1: I saw that pop up, and I was like, whoa.
0: All they said was that Victor passed on Monday of a short but aggressive illness. Privacy is requested.
1: You know, he used to be married to Felicia Rashad. The Huxtable lady, Mrs. Right. Huxtable. Mm. Yeah, he was married to her. He was married to somebody else after her, but he was married to her for a long time.
0: He died one day before his 75th birthday.
1: That sucks.
0: Yeah, he was the one who would dress up as a cop or a naval officer while performing for the Village People. So RIP to Victor Willis. Minions and Monsters in the theaters this week. And as of today, already the showings are going to be going on starting this afternoon, getting a jump on the holiday weekend to see if they can unseat Toy Story as the number one movie.
1: It's going to make huge money.
0: Yeah.
1: I mean, obviously it's Minions and Monsters, but also it's air conditioned. So they will make a ton
0: That's
1: of money.
0: True.
2: And then isn't next week Moana?
0: I think you're right.
1: Whoa, wait, next week's Moana?
0: Lots of kids movies. Yeah.
2: Time for the
1: what came up about Moana? Oh, I know who I'm thinking of. And oh, God damn it. The lady who got the Moana tickets in Maryland with The Rock.
2: I'm making fun of Papa.
1: But, yeah, making fun of him for being bald but selling shampoo.
0: Moving on to sports, NHL free agency officially starting today at noon our time.
1: You know who I want? And I don't, I'm on an island. Because the Caps have already come out and said that they're going to look at the free agency market. And they're going to look at, especially with Rasmus Sandin being hurt, they're going to look for a defenseman. And they may look to upgrade the forwards as well. So I was going through the list of free agents and who's available. The top rated defenseman who's available is John Carlson, but the Carolina Hurricanes have his rights until today. The Caps are not going to sign John Carlson. You know who I want? And again, I know I'm on an island, and I can hear every Caps fan screaming at me. You know who I want as a free agent back there?
2: Who?
1: Jacob Trouba. I do. I want him back there. Is he a great skater? No. But will he hit you through the boards? Yes. And we have plenty of offensive defensemen. Plenty of offensive defensemen. But like solid stay-at-home and knock people off the puck, Martin Ferravari, and you bring Trouba into that? I wanted Trouba when he left the Rangers when they were looking to trade him away, and he ended up obviously going to Anaheim. But yeah, I'd like them to sign Trouba. Zero chance it happens. Zero chance. And people will be miserable if it does. But man, I like Jacob Trouba. He's got a body that just crushes people. But we'll see. So yep. Noon today will be the start of free agency. Sergei Bobrovsky is kind of the goalie he is a goalie, but he's like the prize since Florida's not bringing him back. They traded for Markstrom out of New Jersey. John Carlson is in there. And then Trouba. And then you have several others that are running around. I think the Caps are being linked to Boone Jenner, who played in Columbus. So we'll see. There's some stuff going on, but we'll see what happens at noon today.
0: The Nationals beating the Red Sox last night 8-1 with a bench-clearing brawl.
1: Contreras runs hot. He runs hot.
0: Typically?
1: Yeah, no,
2: Wasn't
1: he does.
2: He ejected the night before?
0: The day before, right?
1: He got kicked out the day before for getting into it with an official. He started to call it a bench clearer, over the weekend when the Yankees got swept by the Red Sox. By the way, I had to turn the Yankee game off last night. It was miserable. He started that one also. He got struck out, flipped a bat, but he runs hot.
0: Yeah.
1: And so there's a lot being said about Cavalli yelling, sit down, boy, at him. So early in the game, Contreras was out at third and was running across to go back to the dugout. And when he was going back, he brushed Cavalli when he went by. That's a no-no. And listen, I know he said that he turned around and apologized and was like, Contreras did, and said to Cade Cavalli, hey, my bad, I didn't mean to hit him. Yeah, he did. But that's Contreras. That's how mm-hmm. he plays. Like, he plays like that. He runs hot. And so after the strikeout, Cavalli yells, and it sounds like it, based on what you can hear, after the strikeout, because he's already pissed that Contreras brushed him. He yells, sit down, boy. And so, poor choice of words, obviously. And so, I can't remember who it was like, hey, somebody from the Red Sox bench was like, whoa, what did he just say? Contreras, to his credit, was like, I'm from Venezuela. I have no idea what the racial history is behind that, but why are you yapping at me? So those two got at it. Contreras throws his helmet at Cavalli once everything gets going, and then we'll see what happens today, whether there's going to be suspensions, whether the suspension could come and try to keep Contreras out of the game so that he doesn't get plunked today. But yeah, it was pretty heated last night for sure.
2: So is it more the media trying to do the racial overtones?
1: I think so. I do believe so. Listen, I don't know Cade Cavalli. I don't know what he's like. I do think he yelled sit down because of what happened earlier in the game. I hope, and I don't think that it's a racial thing, but I do think the media is playing that up because he said, again, you can hear the him yell, sit down, boy. Mm-hmm. I really don't think it's racial. I hope that that's not the cause of it, but we'll see what ends up happening there.
0: The Orioles lost to the White Sox last night 9-3. They will complete that series today starting just after 12:30. NBA free agency getting underway last night. Obviously, the big story was that LeBron announced he would not be returning to the Lakers, but he would continue playing. Sources are saying the Wizards have no interest in trading Anthony Davis and are not even listening to offers.
1: Right on.
0: World Cup from yesterday, Norway scored in the 86th minute to beat the Ivory Coast 2-1. France shutting out Sweden 3-0. And Mexico beat Ecuador 2-0.
1: You know who's really good?
2: You can either say Erling Haaland or you're going to say Kylian Mbappe.
1: Mbappe. I didn't see any of the Norway game. I know he scored late to give them the win, but goddamn, Mbappe's good. He is good.
0: Tonight, it's the U.S. men's national team against Bosnia-Herzegovina in the knockout game. Fox has that starting at 8 p.m. tonight. Wimbledon officially getting underway. Obviously, the big headline is that it's one and done for Serena. She fell to Maya Joint in three sets at center court.
1: She looked horrible.
0: Also, Ben Shelton was upset on the men's side, losing his match in five sets. Francis Tiafoe's match was suspended because of darkness and will resume today. That's a look at news and sports.
3: Elliot in the morning.
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3: 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No problems on Chippenham Parkway 288 of the Downtown Expressway. All the side roads, watch for collisions on East 100 Road at Allied Road and Patterson Avenue at Forest Avenue. With traffic, I'm Kevin Casey.
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0: 866-2-ELLIOT, 866-235-5468. Hi, Elliot, in the morning.
1: Hey, is this me?
0: Yes, it is. Who are you?
1: Joe from Richmond, Elliot. How you doing, sir?
0: Hey, Joe, I'm doing great. How are you doing, my friend?
1: Awesome.
0: Did you have a good night last night?
1: Yeah, it was a great night.
0: Excellent, excellent. What'd you end up doing?
1: Went to a friend's birthday party.
0: Oh, good for you. Good for you. All right, well, listen. Oh, hey, can I ask you something real quick? I asked Diane to write down car wash for me. Do you have do you have a car wash membership?
1: Yes, I do.
0: Do you really?
1: Yeah.
0: Do you love it?
1: We use it every day.
2: Every day?
1: Every day. Get our money's worth.
0: Is it, what is it, cost per wear?
2: My God.
0: No, but so you know what? Like, I've wanted one for the longest time. For the longest time, I've wanted a car wash membership. Is it, what kind of car wash place is it?
1: It's Flagstop. It's the one all over Richmond.
0: Right. Okay, so it's one where it goes through the conveyor belt, right?
1: Yep.
0: Is it touchless?
1: No.
0: No. Okay. That's okay. What kind of water? Reverse osmosis, recycled, fresh. What kind of water are you using?
1: They use the recycled water.
0: Okay. All right. Very good. Very good. You guys don't have one, do you?
2: No.
0: I want one in the worst way. I really do. Do you guys have, and I'll tell you where I want to go. I want a flagship membership. I've mentioned this before. The one, because I love the one in Vienna.
2: Yeah.
0: I love the one in Vienna. Is it the closest one? No. Like, there's one much closer to me, but I like that one. It's right above a Chick-fil-A and right next to a McDonald's. But the, does yours have a special lane for membership customers?
1: Yes.
0: Yeah. Hey, is it, and you go every day?
1: Yeah, pretty much every day.
0: Dude, damn, that is fantastic.
3: Is that bad for the car?
0: You know what? I'm glad that you said that, and I wasn't going to bring it up with Joe while he was on the phone. But
3: why did Kristen do it?
0: No, so
2: I never thought about that.
0: No, I was reading about them, and like I do, I want one in the worst way. The car wash world, the car wash industry, is so divided on memberships. And not just whether are they worth it, because are you going enough to get your money's worth? Are you not going enough to get, sir, you are going enough to get your money's worth. But it's, does it damage the car?
2: Huh.
0: And there are people that are like, membership? I would never even go to one. All that does is just, and they say, and again, I don't know if this is true, but they say that even if you went once a week, because of the brushes and everything, dirt gets on there and it beats up the coating on your car and destroys your paint. Sir, how's your paint?
1: Paint's fine. We get our car waxed and buffed every 6 months, so it's not a big deal. And then I use the wipe down wax every so often, but no, the one car is a 2019 and it's got... That's the one that goes through the most. It looks like it's brand new.
0: Beautiful, beautiful.
2: And Joe's a car guy.
0: But even they say, hey, hold tight 1 second.
2: Self-waxing.
0: I got tickets for you. No, that's good. I have tickets for you. Enjoy Biba Doobie, okay?
1: I appreciate you.
0: Hey, you got it. Hold tight 1 second for me, please. Yeah, they are really, the internet is split. And those that are against it are against it.
3: So this is... not just looking at the cost and is it worth it, they're also trying to factor in what may be happening to the vehicle.
0: Yes, column A and column B. Mm. Absolutely. Absolutely.
3: I feel like just every day is too... everyone would agree that's too much.
0: Because of the wear and tear on the car?
3: It just seems like...
0: I applaud. I envy it.
3: When you talk about like expected wear and tear,
0: right?
3: That's not expected.
2: No.
3: When a car is coming off the line, they don't think you're going to get it washed every single day.
0: That's true. That is true. Because most people don't.

0: Well, hold on. Let me get another winner. Hi, Yelly in the morning.
1: Hey, good morning.
0: Hey, who's this?
1: This is Kim from Waldorf.
0: Hey, Kim from Waldorf. How are you?
1: I'm good. How are you?
0: Good. Hey, do you have a car wash membership?
1: I do not.
0: Don't you want one? Like, don't you want one? I love.
1: Every once in a while until I see the lines all the time.
0: No, yeah. That's why. And they do say you got to find one. And I know my flagship in Vienna has a members only. Now, you got to get past up the ramp to get there.
2: Doesn't it back up too much to make it easy to get to that special lane?
0: You
2: got to
0: get up the ramp. But once you get up the ramp, you got the people who pay on the left. That's where I go. Mm-hmm. On the right, you just go around to the membership. And that thing goes up and you go right on through. Like, that's what I want. That's what I want. Kristen, it's not really. Well, yeah, it is. It's first class car washing. Absolutely. Kristen, will you do me a favor? Will you find me a couple? I need two people. I either need somebody who has a car wash membership, please, number one. Or number two, somebody who knows for real. Does it damage? Like, at what point are you damaging the car? Or are you? Is that just
2: a myth?
0: Is that big water saying that it's a lie, that you really don't damage the car? And again, I'm not talking about you're coming out of there and all your paint is stripped off, but does it over time, does it really start chipping away at everything? 866-2-ELLIOT, 866-235-5468. Kim, I'm going to give you tickets. Beba Doobie tickets go on sale tomorrow for the general public through Ticketmaster. That show comes up in October at Merriweather Post Pavilion. But I'll give you tickets a little winner before you can buy them, okay?
1: Thanks a lot. My daughter's going to be stoked.
0: Awesome. You hold tight 1 second for me. Hold on 1 second. So, yeah, Kristen, see if you can find me a couple of people, please. 866-2-ELLIOT, 866-235-5468. And listen, I'll be real honest. At the flagship, here's what I can't tell you. I don't know if it is what kind of water they have. I have no idea. I don't know from recycled, reusable.
3: What was the osmosis thing?
2: Yeah, what was that?
0: I don't know.
3: Oh, I threw it out there like you were aware of it.
0: It says, what kind of water is being used? Reversed osmosis, recycled, or fresh water? If I had to guess, it's recycled. If I had to guess,
2: yeah,
0: it's recycled water. But it says, depending on how the car is dried, blowers at the end, recycled and fresh, are more likely to leave spots. Now, at the flagship, I know that they do, like, you get to the end, like, you go through, they got all the brushes and everything that goes. I love that. Love that. I love sitting in there. And then you go through that, and then you get out, and it goes on the conveyor belt, and that's mm-hmm. where they do, like, floor mats and stuff. Like, if you go pro, like, that's what they do. But when you go through the tunnel, there are the blowers at the end. But when it's on the conveyor belt, they do wipe down the windows. It's beautiful. I love getting in there afterwards. It doesn't even smell of cigarettes. Like, it's awesome. But they're talking about leaving watermarks on the car and not on the windshield. You wipe it off the windshield or the mirrors. They're talking about water spotting the car.
3: Mm-hmm.
0: And I do believe, if I had to guess, and again, I don't know, but if I had to guess, they are a recycled water facility.
2: Yeah.
0: And they said that leaves spots.
3: But when you have a membership, does that include the hand drying?
0: I think it's whatever service you're paying for. So if you get the one that does the full schmear,
2: mm-hmm.
0: then that you pay for that membership and you get the full schmear. You could probably pay for a lesser membership where it's like, for example, they also have bays. You could pull in there and wash and vacuum yourself. I mean, you have to use their sprayer. Like,
2: right.
0: You can't just roll in there with a bucket.
2: Mm-hmm.
0: But I'm sure you could pay for that membership.
3: Oh, I didn't know you could.
0: You get the bays.
2: Hmm.
3: I thought it was just the actual car wash itself, not the bay access.
0: Well, the bay, remember.
3: Or does that come with it, maybe?
0: No, because when you go through the thing, you can pull off to the right to get into the bays.
3: Okay, you're talking about a very specific location.
0: That's all I know. That's my go-to. That's my go-to.
3: Is this, there was someone on Snapchat said the key is finding, well, I'm not going to be able to say now. The key is finding a subscription, or I guess it would be a membership that allows you to go more than once a day.
0: Once a day?
2: What?
0: That's ridiculous.
3: And they put the hashtag Pollen.
2: Oh.
0: Oh.
3: So maybe if you park your car outside at work and
0: on the way home,
3: you get it washed again.
0: That seems like a lot.
2: It's so time consuming.
0: It's not that long. It's not that long.
3: If you have your own lane, you're right.
0: Yeah.
3: Right.
0: No, I mean, it's probably, what, 15 minutes?
2: I know, but still.
0: Well, do you want pollen all over your car? Twice a day? It does. You know what? I bet Flagship is more than once a day.
3: Allows for it?
0: Yeah, because it just says unlimited.
2: Wow.
3: I bet there's fine print at some of these places. And if that person's saying you have to make sure that your membership allows for more than once.
0: Ooh.
3: It must be something written into the contracts.
0: Because, like, I would think if you went through the car wash, right, and they do the interior also.
2: Yeah.
0: If you pulled out and you were like, no. That floor mat, get right back in line and just do it again.
3: A little different when you're talking about vacuuming versus
0: chipping away all my paint.
3: Exposing the exterior to that. It's getting beat up. It really is.
0: No, they do. Well,
3: they're
0: hold on.
3: Slamming it. Sometimes you're like, is this okay for my car? And I go maybe once now with this new Mazda, once every 4 months. Like, and I still think.
0: Wait, are you talking about the brushes?
3: No, I'm talking about those big, like, leather.
2: Oh, that flaps.
0: Oh, yeah.
2: Hides.
0: I love that. Yeah. Woof, woof, woof. Yeah, I love that.
3: Does this place know how cheap these cars are made?
0: I love that. Hi, Elliot, in the morning.
4: Hey, Elliot, what's going on?
0: Make sure you turn off your automatic windshield wipers. And if you have a rear, put that antenna down if you have an up and down antenna. I'm sorry, who is this?
4: This is Josh from Mount Vernon.
0: Yes, sir. What can I do for you?
4: Yeah, I used to have a car wash membership, and they ripped off my antenna twice. They paid for it the first time, but they ripped off my antenna for my truck. And then I started noticing that I was getting those swirl marks, and I didn't know what it was from. And then come to find out, it was from the car wash. And if your car is dirty at all, like I work construction, so sometimes it was covered in mud. When they were cleaning it, they were just taking that dirt and everything and just scratching my paint.
0: Now, they do say that. Somebody who's anti-membership said, here we go. Those brushes, it says, everything goes through there from luxury cars to work trucks. Those brushes carry a tremendous amount of dirt. They will scratch the F out of the paint on your car. Not a crisis if you're willing to move on to the car, but if you keep it, they say that if you keep your car more than 2 to 4 years, it's not worth doing. Everybody keeps their car more than 2 to 4 years.
3: Average age is 13 these days.
0: So you'll have no paint. Says don't even think.
4: And then they paid for the antenna the first time they broke it, but not the next time.
0: Yeah. Why didn't they pay the next time? Why didn't they pay the next time?
4: They said that because they've already paid for it once, that they're not going to do it again.
0: Well, then don't break it again.
2: Exactly.
4: Know that that's a possibility. Yeah.
0: Oh, so you're never supposed to go back there? Oh, that would piss me off.
2: It's your fault.
0: If you're not planning, this is what he said. Hey, thank you, sir. If you plan on keeping your car more than 2 to 4 years, don't go to that kind of car wash even once. I was a professional exterior detailer. I won't go near an automated car wash. That's all I want to do is go near a car wash. I love that car wash.
2: Yeah, but I think professional detailers are purists.
0: But professional detailing?
2: Yeah.
0: Like, when I remember, was it yesterday or the day before I mentioned that I had gone to Tyson's Galleria? Yeah. Although they have it at Tyson's Corner, the regular mall. Where you can get your car detailed while you're shopping.
2: Right, they just do it in the parking lot.
0: Yeah, who the hell's doing that? That's expensive.
2: Yeah.
0: I do like the idea of mobile detailers where they come to, like, your place of work. That's awesome.
2: Come to your house.
0: Yeah, that's awesome. Yes, Tyler.
3: From Instagram, I usually do it every day before I go to lunch, and then when I leave work to help cool off the car.
2: Every day?
0: God damn.
2: Twice.
0: That's awesome.
3: My car isn't fancy, so I don't care if it gets scratched. But then there was someone else who said, you need to avoid the hand towel drying. Those are the towels. Those dirty towels are what mess up the car.
2: Oh.
0: But it's not scratching the paint.
3: I think they're saying it does.
0: No, but they don't wipe the car with the towels. Or maybe they do and I don't see it because you walk down to the waiting room.
2: Yeah, like the few times I got my car washed a couple of weeks ago,
0: right.
2: They do towel dry.
0: Oh, Yeah, because I walk down, like, do you have the walkway where you walk down to the, oh, I love that. Mm-hmm. By the way, if I get fired, like, during all the iHeart firings, which some of them are still lagging, I'd get a red shirt and go work for Flag.
2: People are busting ass, man.
0: Yeah. Put that tip in. If you get a membership, I don't think you have to tip. Where am I going? Line 7. Hi, Elliot. Good morning.
5: Good morning, class. How are you?
0: I am wonderful, thank you. Who is this?
5: This is Beth.
0: Yes, what can I do for you?
5: We have a Chinese car wash in Elversburg, and I have a murdered out Chevy Traverse, and it's black, of course, and there are no swirl marks on my car. We've been going for more than a year.
0: Oh, really? And how often are you going? Yeah. How often are you going?
5: At least twice a week.
0: Twice a week?
2: Shinies.
3: Elliot, that's nothing.
2: Yeah. What about the people who go twice a day?
0: No. You know what? Is it? How do I find out? Is it worth it? If I went once a week, I'd have to commit to it. If I went once a week, is that paying for the membership?
3: Well, how much are they?
0: I don't know. I've never priced it out.
2: See, now the flagship website says wash your vehicle every day for less than the cost of two single washes.
0: Sign me up. I mean, that I'm stupid not to. I mean, that's a bargain at twice the price.
2: Mm-hmm.
0: But is that the full schmear?
2: It looks like it. Ultimate. Yeah, Ultimate Car Wash. Packages starting at $29.99.
0: There's no way I could get a membership for $29.99. And you love, what is it, Shinies in Eldersburg? I may drive it. That's a hell of a drive to get the car washed.
5: Yes. Shinies in Eldersburg.
0: All right, very good. Thank you, ma'am. Thank you.
3: Any true, this is certainly not my own statement, any true car lover washes their car themselves.
0: You know what? And I want to agree with that, but I don't. And I do, I love cars, but I don't wash my own car as I should. Sometimes I do.
2: Yeah?
0: Oh, yeah. Sometimes there's nothing better than the bucket on the driveway. And I do it sometimes, but I'm not getting it clean like they are.
2: I used to hate that when I'd wake up on a Saturday and that would be sitting out there because I knew that was my day.
0: You don't like cleaning a car?
2: Not when I was mandated to do it and ordered to by my dad.
0: Oh, I remember like when we were teenagers, we would do cars in the neighborhood for weed money. But I do like washing a car, but I don't do it myself enough.
2: And those were the days of white wall tires.
0: Oh, scrub those tires.
2: Exactly.
0: That's the other thing. Also, you need an undercarriage spray.
3: At home?
0: Not at home.
2: Oh,
0: at home,
2: what?
0: You can't do that. No, for salt and debris, you want an undercarriage.
3: I just remember at home having to use, this is when I was in middle school or high school and doing it for my mom, having to use like the inside the house interior vacuum because we didn't have like a wet vac or anything like that. So I knew well enough not to place that on the pavement or in the grass. So you'd have this balancing game.
2: You're carrying it.
3: Having the upright vacuum sit on the mat that you've taken out of the car on the driveway while then trying to bring the hose into the
0: and vacuum the car.
3: What a pain.
0: Yeah, no. And I do. I like washing a car. I just don't do it enough. I don't do it enough.
2: Get that interior sparkling.
0: But I don't feel like, I feel like I streak the inside of the car.
3: The inside?
0: If you're washing the car, you're doing exterior and interior.
3: Yeah, but what, streaking?
0: Yeah, the windows or like
3: the windows.
0: Like even like the.
3: I thought you meant like the fabric.
0: But like even like the dash and the console and stuff. Yeah, I feel like I'm streaking it.
3: Did Diane have to make sure that the lines were right on the seats just like they are on a regular carpet inside a home?
2: Mm-hmm.
0: Thank you.
2: Yep.
0: Line 1. Hi, Elliot, in the morning.
6: Good morning.
0: Yes, sir.
6: I have a Flagstop car wash membership. It's $29 a month, and I probably go 2 to 3 times a week.
0: See, that's people that are taking advantage, and I do like that. I do like that. You know what I think my problem is? Vienna is not right next door. It's also not on my way home.
2: I mean, there's other flagships you can go to.
0: Yeah, but I like that one. I told you it's right at the corner of Nutley and 123 Maple.
2: I feel
0: it's
2: like the
0: awesome.
2: One over here is always busy, right?
0: Yeah, I don't like the one right over here because it's not like that nice big inside one with the big waiting area. It's old school Flagstop or flagship. Old school. All right, very good. You go three times a week.
6: I've been going for years and never had a scratch.
0: No problems with your paint?
6: None whatsoever.
0: I want one. Maybe I get one.
6: I don't wash it at home because I have a well. I live in Powhatan, and it's high mineral content, so it definitely leaves spots on the car. But at Flagstop, they have towels for windows. They have towels for the exterior of the car. You can even fill your windshield wiper fluid for free.
0: By the way, you're the second Flagstop membership. 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I may drive to Powhatan to get the car washed. That's worth it every week.
2: Yeah.
0: All right, very good. Thank you, sir. Yes, Tyler.
3: Mindy on Facebook wants you to talk to people who have tried canceling one of these memberships.
0: I was just going to ask that. Wow. I was just going to ask that.
3: She writes, it's like a cult. You can't get out.
0: So if you get a membership... Because I was going to say, what if I get a membership and I try it for like 2 months and then I'm like, it's not working.
2: Car wash cancellation request form. I smell that doesn't sound easy.
3: Is there a company that does this sort of like?
0: I'm not a lawyer. Yeah. I'm not a lawyer, but I'll get you out of your timeshare.
2: And your car wash contract.
0: Hi, Elliot in the morning.
7: Hey, morning.
0: As a matter of fact, I hate lawyers. I'm sorry. Yes. Who is this?
7: Hey, good morning. This is Joey Fingers in Philadelphia.
0: Oh, hey. What's going on, dude? How are things in Philly today?
7: Oh, it is beautiful. It's hot, just like it is down in Washington.
0: Gotcha.
7: I got a wash membership just like you're talking about. And I tell you, man, I went through there with my brand new BMW, and man, the swirl marks on the paint job are horrific.
2: Oh, God.
7: And I had to cancel within 1 month's time, man. You got to be careful. Make sure it is touchless. If you got a fancy car, you don't want to go through there with it, man.
0: Hey,
7: those places will destroy your car.
0: Let me ask you this. What part of Philly do you live in?
7: Oh, I'm down in the South Side.
0: Okay, very good. And the were you going to like a little neighborhood mom and pop, or were you going to like a big chain?
7: Ronnie's is kind of like Flagship. I'm in Alexandria all the time, so I see Flagship all the time. I mean, I've been to a Flagship. I would purchase a subscription there. If you're thinking about it, you should do it. Just be very careful about which lane you go into, and just, you know, if you got a nice fancy car, just expect
0: some swirl marks. Yeah, but I don't want that. But it looks good. It looks good. All right, very good. Hey, thank you, buddy. I appreciate it.
3: Yeah, do you...
0: Now getting out of it's my fear.
3: Do you have to agree to a certain amount of months or even a year?
0: Oh, so it's like...
3: Are you paying an early cancellation fee if you don't get to that mark?
2: Yeah, you will not receive a refund for partial months. You can continue...
0: I understand the partial
2: until
0: month.
2: Until the very last day. Be sure to submit well outside the 5-day window.
0: Wait, so you can cancel within 5 days?
2: Yeah, at least 5 days before your next billing
0: when
2: date
0: you buy a
2: to
0: membership,
2: avoid being charged.
0: How long is the initial purchase?
3: Yeah, so I was wondering.
2: Oh, is it can you automatically do month to month, or is it like, no, you're in for a year?
0: It can't be a year. It can't be a year.
2: I don't know.
3: Reddit agrees, though, that it is notoriously difficult to cancel.
0: It is. It's a timeshare. Is that because you can't talk to anybody?
3: You think it's all through like an online portal?
0: Yes.
2: I mean, this says that you can, you can ask an attendant to help deactivate your account, but I'm sure that they're
0: going to be like, let me know how that goes.
2: Not today, we busy. You know?
0: You know the only interaction I have with the attendant? When I pull up, I hand them my credit card, they swipe it, and I go through.
2: Yeah.
0: That's it. Line two. Hi, Elliot in the morning.
8: Hello, is this me?
0: Yeah, hi, who's this?
8: This is John from Ripon. I'm also a member of Flagstop, and I honestly go probably almost every day. And I've got a Mercedes, and I've never had an issue. And what I love about Flagstop is they've got so many locations in Richmond. But if you were to just go yourself one time and pay, like, the premium wash, you're paying, like, $23. You get the premium wash every time when you're a member. And my wife and I remember we've never had any issues whatsoever.
0: Man, people love Flagstop.
2: I know.
0: Hey, when you got the, oh, wait, hold on one second. Thank you, sir. Let me grab line 7 real quick. Hi, Elliot in the morning.
9: It's me.
0: By the way, everybody on hold. These people are washing too much. It damages the car. Stop washing so much. There's somebody else who's like, get out of those car washes. Like, I'm telling you, the big internet is split. Hey, real quick, who is this?
9: Hello?
0: Yeah, I got you.
9: It's Jeremy from Frederick.
0: Yes, Jeremy, real quick.

0: like, dude?
1: So, I've never had a problem canceling. I have an auto spa in Frederick. And, I mean, first off, you can buff those circles out if you ever need to.
0: I went to the car wash, so I don't have to buff the car.
1: Right, but you could do it if it happens. I've never had it happen to my car, and I've had it for years. And I go once a week.
0: See, once a week sounds reasonable to me. Once a week sounds good. Thank you, sir.
2: No one so far went three times a day.
3: We had two, but not three.
2: Yes.
0: Could you imagine being that addicted
3: No.
0: that you go three times a day?
2: You know someone out there exists who does
3: like,
2: that.
3: No shade, but get a hobby.
0: That is my hobby. I get my car washed, please. All right, let's do some follow-up phone calls, please. 866-2-ELIOT, 866-235-5468. 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
6: Watch for collision on the southbound 95 off-ramp onto the Chester Hopewell exit. 295 and 64 incident-free. No problems. Chippenham Parkway, 288 of the downtown expressway. A serious collision is currently blocking eastbound travel lanes of East 100 Road at Allied Road. Watch for collision on Patterson Avenue at Forest Avenue. With traffic, I'm Kevin Casey.
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0: Hey, don't forget, about a half hour from now, I do have cash for you. Ellie in the Morning's Hundreds a Day. And then later on this morning, tickets for you to see American Football. Two shows at the 9:30 Club. Night one sold out. We'll get you into that. And then once we get to dirt, tickets for you to see Jack White. Sold out show at the Anthem a week from Friday. Follow-up phone calls, give me a moment. 866-2-ELLIOT. 866-235-5468. You know what story went around yesterday?
1: Yeah.
0: And this affected Kristen and I. What is the... Remember, Kristen had it, and then I got it afterwards, where it's like three to four violent days of diarrhea. Like, violent days of diarrhea. And I have diarrhea every day.
1: Right. And you have for years.
0: But this was like violent diarrhea.
1: That's just how you run.
0: Oh, I run. No. Do you understand what I mean? Like, there's a difference between just having a regular bowel movement. Mine just happens to be soupy. But this is like I know when I'm sick.
2: So what are you talking about?
0: So there's this, and it's going around, and doctors don't know what it is. But when I had made some comment, it may have even been off the air about having diarrhea. And Kristen was like, oh, my God, I just got over it. But apparently there's some bug that is going around. Here's the headline. Mystery of explosive diarrhea parasite outbreak in the U.S. Experts are trying to figure out what's causing it.
2: Toxo.
0: No, it's not from cats.
2: It's from cat diarrhea.
1: I washed my hands so many times after doing litter yesterday.
0: Somebody sent me a note. Hold on, I gotta find it. Where is it? My cat has been sitting on my chest, licking my face to get me to feed him all the time. I don't have toxo. Well, you don't know. You probably do. Didn't we learn a third of humanity has it?
2: It was a big number.
0: But people just don't know they have it. But back to this diarrhea thing.
2: Yeah, this is not toxo.
0: No.
2: I don't think diarrhea was a symptom of a toxo.
1: No, it was more flu-like, right?
0: Yeah, flu. Exactly. Although sometimes if you have flu, you have diarrhea.
2: Well, you do.
1: Yeah.
0: Absolutely.
1: All the time.
0: I'm running out of my nose and my anus. Hundreds of people from at least 20 states have the parasite that's been running around. Some people are being left hospitalized. Fortunately, no deaths have been reported, but a stomach-churning parasite that causes explosive watery diarrhea is sickening people across the country. They haven't been able to trace it. Like, are these people all traveling? No. It even says here, none of the reported are like, oh, I went to, like, what are they always called? Like, if you drink the water in Mexico, Montezuma's revenge.
1: Yeah.
2: Let's say New Yorkers are the most affected by the national outbreak. Uh-oh.
0: No evidence that it could spread human to human. So I don't think I got it from Kristen.
2: Certainly puts a damper on
0: what is

0: that map?
1: Summer plans.
0: What is that map
1: That's
0: say?
1: Showing where the numbers are worse. And aren't see, you? New York State is dark. There.
0: Right. Oh, okay. Isn't that your summer trip?
1: Long Island.
0: Is Maryland and Virginia shaded in at all?
1: Virginia is a light blue. Maryland is not colored in.
0: Oh, I was a light brown towards the end.
1: Okay.
0: Well, I was. What is causing it, though? And Kristen and I just thought, like, we just got something. Now, I'm good now. I've cleared up.
2: You've gone past it.
0: I think so.
2: Yeah.
0: Are you cleared up? You still have it? Wait, have you been, how long ago was that? 2 weeks ago? Have you had diarrhea for 2 weeks?
3: Girl.
0: Every day, Kristen. That's not good. That's not good.
2: She's screaming, I'm fine. No, you're not.
0: No. Like, I have diarrhea every day. You do not. Prior to this bug, where you're, I'm going to ask medical questions if you guys don't mind. prior to getting this bug, were your stools solid? Well-formed? Are they supposed to float or not? Float means fat. They're supposed to sink. Your stools normally would sink, right? But since you and I talked about this, you've had diarrhea every day? Honey, you should get that looked at. You're not fine. You got diarrhea every day.
1: Should I just play this back for you?
0: No, but that's my norm. That's my norm. Kristen's had 2 weeks. No, it's more than that. It's probably almost a month of diarrhea.
1: Lay off the basil.
2: What?
1: Or cilantro. These are common
2: because they are
1: tied to this parasite.
2: When you buy the fresh stuff in the store.
0: I've had cilantro and basil within the last 4 days.
2: There you go.
1: Raspberries.
0: Oh, I'm clear there.
2: God, I love raspberries.
0: I hate raspberries.
1: Snow peas.
0: Oh, I've had snow peas also.
1: Did Kristen say yes to any of those?
0: Did you have cilantro? Yeah. You got cilantro, Rhea. So I got inundated with two things yesterday that we talked about.
2: Mm-hmm.
0: Number one, and again, I'm sorry I don't remember the family, but I got a million of these yesterday. It's everybody's family or individual photo at the buoy at Key West. Everybody sent it. And I love it. Love it. Can I show you one other picture I got from somebody who was at Key West?
1: Mm-hmm.
0: Look at that.
2: What?
1: You love a thong, so why are you laughing at it?
0: That's some cottage cheese. Everybody's been to Key West but us. And what was the other thing I got inundated with? You know what everybody loves? Everybody loves. And I can't tell you the last time I had it. Tuna noodle casserole.
2: Oh.
0: Oh my God. Everybody loves tuna noodle casserole. And that wasn't even in the top 20 of great American foods.
1: I asked Lindsay last night if her family ever made it or had a recipe, and she said no. So we are going to seek out the ingredients and put something together.
0: You won't have to go to specialty stores to seek out the ingredients.
1: Well, because
2: Giant.
1: There was a recipe.
0: No, don't go fancy.
1: Well, I was going to say, there's one on like the chickenofthesea.com website.
2: Oh, that'd be perfect, right?
1: And it's pretty classic.
0: Oh, the tuna company.
1: The New York Times recipe.
0: Oh, stop it.
2: Oh, God, Food and Wine.
0: You know, here at the...
2: Must be albacore.
0: No, like, the only thing you don't want is like dolphin in there.
2: No, of course not.
1: Chicken of the Sea didn't include sherry.
0: Who?
2: Sherry?
1: Dry sherry.
0: What are you making?
1: Tuna noodle casserole.
0: There ain't no sherry in there.
1: There's actually a quarter cup.
0: No way. Oh, that is bougie.
2: Yeah. That's not what you want.
0: No. But don't scrimp on... The snow peas, not snow peas, peas, just green peas.
2: Yeah.
0: Those are, I love peas anyway.
1: But they on
0: Green Giant, by the way, makes a frozen peas in butter sauce that is awesome. Say again.
1: They also, NYT, used...
0: Tyler, no!
1: Used capers, which you like.
0: I do love capers, but they don't go in that. The other thing I was going to say don't scrimp on is the fried onions.
2: Oh, the crispies.
0: Yeah, those are good.
1: They say,
0: and you should have that for your green bean casserole.
1: See, Chicken of the Sea says just crush up potato chips.
0: No, you can, but no.
1: Oh, okay. Well, now we're back to New York Times.
0: No, we're not. I'm not putting sherry in there.
2: Stay with Chicken of the Sea basic.
1: Actually, New York Times also said potato chips.
0: Kristen, did you guys do potato chips? No, you did the crunchy onions, right? Yeah. And what am I asking you? You got diarrhea.
1: And was she maybe a dry white wine instead of the sherry?
2: Huh?
0: She's yelling, oh my God. Wait, when are you making it?
1: We already did.
0: You're not doing it like today.
1: I don't know, bring this in tomorrow. It's like a risky thing to make for the 4th.
0: Why?
1: Because we've never made it before. It seems hard.
0: Tyler, honestly, if you can't make that.
1: We're going to do like hot dogs or hamburgers on the 4th. Not
2: Americana.
0: So do it on Monday.
1: This was on the list, Diane. This was on the list.
0: Yeah, do it on Sunday. That sounds so good. Top two casseroles, green bean and tuna noodle. Mm. God, doesn't that look good? Classic tuna noodle casserole. That looks really good.
1: A lot of butter.
0: Yeah, it's one of the best ingredients you have. Did you guys ever do noodle kugel?
1: No.
0: That's Jewish. That's Jewish. Yeah, I didn't expect. Kristen has no idea what I'm even talking about. All right, a couple of other things. Am I grabbing line two real quick? Let me do that. Hi, Elliot in the morning.
3: Morning, y'all. It's Hillbilly.
0: Hillbilly, what can I do for you, sir?
3: Oh, letting you know I finally became a daddy.
0: Oh, dude, you know what? Good for you. Good for you. Congratulations. Yeah. Congratulations. Everybody's good?
3: Everybody's good. Everybody's good. And I want to let you know I brought the placenta home and put it in front of my game camera.
0: You know what's weird? If I think back, did we meet you on our trip to Myrtle? No, Charleston.
3: Charleston,
0: right. Yep. And at that point, weren't you and Miss Upstate New York, weren't you two just dating or engaged at that point?
3: We were engaged, and then we were trying for a baby, had a miscarriage 2 years ago, and then got pregnant last year, and here we are.
0: Dude, good for you. Good for you.
3: Yeah, she's great, healthy. Baby is named Wesley Christopher Hawkins.
0: Very good. Nice. That's awesome. That's awesome. Hillbilly, congratulations, yes, my friend.
3: Thank you very much.
0: And I hope that placenta gets you something. Thank you, sir. All right, a couple of other things. Number one, you know who I need to apologize to?
2: Who?
0: Giraffes.
2: What do you mean?
0: I've called them the stupidest animals in the world.
1: Just recently you did.
0: Yeah, because there was that one that got free and it only went a mile away from its house.
2: Gracie in Texas.
0: Yeah. And I don't like giraffes at all. Giraffes may be the smartest animals when it comes to math.
2: What do you mean?
0: So they're trying to figure out, they did a study to try to figure out the evolution of math skills. And they were studying all these
2: they
0: animals.
2: They didn't call me. Oh, skip her.
0: They think it may come from giraffes. So they did these studies where they would take giraffes. By the way, they studied, I didn't even know there were thousands of giraffes, but they studied them. And they would go out and they would have these buckets that had chopped up carrots in them, like pieces. And they didn't know how many were in each, but then they would go out with a covered container that had more like chopped up carrots. And they would sneak a couple into the different buckets. Mm-hmm. And the giraffes were able, just by watching, they can't count, but just by watching, were able to tell where the carrots were going and which ones to go to.
2: So they knew which bucket had the most,
0: yes,
2: essentially?
0: By studying which animals can track, combine, and separate quantities, researchers pieced together the evolutionary story of numerical thinking. Giraffes simply watched what happened to the food and then chose. which bucket to go to.
2: Pretty smart.
1: You got to make it bolognese.
0: The
1: New York Times does have a good weeknight bolognese.
0: Oh, Jesus Christ, Tyler.
1: I like bolognese.
2: Me too.
0: Yeah. Oh, meat sauce? Mm-hmm. Yeah. Who doesn't? Meat sauce better than just regular tomato sauce.
1: And all the carrot in it is delicious.
0: Anyway, giraffes tested across multiple sessions, totaling thousands of trials. Giraffes chose correctly 70% of the time. So our ability to add, subtract, multiply, and
2: divide
0: could be evolutionary hand down from a giraffe.
1: I hope your apology is accepted.
0: They just seem like dumb animals.
2: There you go again. Right back at
0: I don't know. I don't like giraffes. I don't like when they fight.
1: You can't, I think you cast them in that light because you're afraid of them.
0: They are very awkward. They are a very awkward animal. Also, I want to congratulate somebody. I don't know their name. I don't even know where they're from. One lucky traveler passed the time at the airport at Harry Reid International in Vegas over the weekend. Played a Wheel of Fortune slot machine in the Seagates and won $3.3 million.
2: At God the airport. Damn.
0: And I don't know, when they say pastime, do you think that means they were leaving?
2: Like waiting for a flight to leave?
0: Or, because you played the airport slots twice. It's one of the first things you do when you land. You're like, I'm in Vegas! And you gamble at, like, while you're going to get your bag.
2: Right.
0: And then when you get back to the gate, you're like, I can't believe I lost all my money here. You know what? I'm going to take one last spin. So you do play those slots coming and going. But I don't know if this person, they said past time, which makes me think it was while they were waiting for their flight.
1: But not to depart out of Vegas. It was a layover.
0: Layover?
1: Yeah.
0: Oh, that's the best time to play those slots. That's like getting a Vegas trip in without even going to Vegas.
1: And they weren't. They were just stopping
0: over. $3 million. God damn it. That would be awesome. That would be great. And then the last thing, you know what video I couldn't watch? And I'm actually mad at myself that I couldn't watch it.
2: Which one?
0: I couldn't bring myself to do it. Did anybody watch The Hiker in Brazil on that rock?
2: Is this another, like, falling because they were taking a selfie or...
0: So there's a, what is it? The there's a rock in Rio de Janeiro.
1: Is this like an archway? Like what we saw that in Malta yesterday.
0: We saw the archway. It is a rock, like kind of up on, I've never been to Rio, but it's 500 feet up. And a lot of people will go on, let's call it the left side of the rock, to take pictures and selfies of kind of like the city or like this beautiful
2: over your shoulder
0: cityscape behind them. And then you'll climb down, but some people will go on the opposite side of the rock to climb down, even though they tell you not to. Anyway, this 44-year-old dude was on the other side of the rock trying to climb down.
1: Wow, this thing is magnificent.
0: Oh, it's beautiful. I could never get up there. I could never get up there.
1: I'm right there with you.
0: But he got on the opposite side to climb down because there were people on the front side. 500 feet.
2: Oh, God.
0: And the video shows him losing his grip, his footing, and slipping, and I couldn't do it.
1: Look at these selfies.
0: Oh, yeah. No, it is.
1: I'm not saying it's worth it.
2: Oh, God.
0: Yeah, no, but look at that. No, the people that do it, and what is the name of the rock?
1: I just see Pedra do Macaco. Oh, you knew. I walked right into that.
0: Yeah, no, but there people go up on it all the time.
1: And again, it is that completely enthralling.
0: Oh, it's beautiful
1: view.
0: Couldn't do it. This guy fell 500 feet, Diane. It took 4 hours to get to his body.
2: Yeah.
0: I couldn't watch the video. Like, I watched until you see him, his foot start to go, and I was like, I can't.
2: Too much.
0: And I feel bad. I must have watched that the Brazil woman getting yeeted 100 times.
2: Yeah, you weren't bothered by that.
0: No, I know. That's what I mean. I don't like that I wussed out on this one. Anyway, let's do this. Quick break. We'll come back. Oh, programming note. Programming note. I should have mentioned this earlier. We'll take a break. We'll come back. I have a programming note for you. Very important one. Programming note for you. And then we'll do some news and give away some cash. We'll do that next.
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6: Congestion slows westbound 64 from Mechanicsville Turnpike over the Chaco Valley, bridging out to 95. 95 and 295 are incident free. An earlier collision in the clearing stages, northbound 85 at Squirrel Level Road. On the side roads, a serious collision is currently blocking all travel lanes of East 100 Road at Allied Road. Watch for collision on Patterson Avenue at Forest Avenue. With traffic, I'm Kevin Casey.
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1: Tell you in the morning. All right, real quick before we get into news, I told you I had a programming note. Today's Wednesday, right? I got to make sure I keep my day straight. Tomorrow morning, Elliot in the Morning promotional announcement. So tomorrow morning, right around, let's say 7:45-ish. 7:45-ish. We'll have an Elliot in the Morning promotional announcement for you. Yeah, so we'll announce that tomorrow. Why am I struggling with days? Yeah, so tomorrow morning, 7:45, we'll give you all the details on a upcoming Elliot in the Morning promotion. So you got a promotional announcement coming tomorrow. We'll do it right around 7:45-ish, right around there, and I will give you all those details. All right, Diane, let's get into some news after that. Of course, I have cash for you with hundreds a day. Let's get into some news, please.
2: Heads up, Ford is recalling more than 741,000 vehicles in the United States because a transmission issue may damage the parking system, which could then increase the risk of a crash or an injury. These are Ford F-150s, Lincoln Aviators, Ford Explorers, Lincoln Navigators, and Expeditions between 2018 and 2021. Make sure you check your VIN number so you know what's going on with your vehicle. Just over a week after a Tesla slammed into a house in Texas, fatally striking a woman inside there, same vehicle drove onto a cafe patio the other day in California, again leaving a person dead. 79-year-old woman found trapped under the vehicle. She died at the scene.
1: I didn't see that, but is that Tesla, like, go back to the Texas one.
2: Mm-hmm.
1: Remember how fast that car was going? It was like a rocket.
2: Yeah.
1: And it went right into that house. Mm-hmm. The one in California, was it the same thing where it was just like speeding like a rocket? Or is this where, like, did they come out in the California one? Because we still don't know what caused the Texas one.
2: Right.
1: They're still investigating that.
3: They were saying they're trying to determine if speed was even involved.
2: Yeah, they said the 64-year-old woman who had four juveniles in the car with her at the time apparently tried to make a turn into the parking lot, but then went over the sidewalk, jumping into the restaurant.
1: All right, so this sounds completely different than the Texas one.
3: Yes.
2: Yeah,
1: gotcha.
2: Five others sustaining minor injuries there. Also, a man has now been taken into custody after he surrendered to Fairfax County Police several weeks after a deadly hit and run that happened in Seven Corners. We talked about this. 63-year-old Hein Lee is being held without bond. Go back to May the 26th, early morning hours. 60-year-old Jose Jimenez was crossing Arlington Boulevard at Patrick Henry Drive when he was struck. You remember they were looking for a 2004 silver Honda Civic that did not stay on the scene, but apparently they said that he turned himself in. The victim was later pronounced dead on scene. Also, a 17-year-old and a 21-year-old have been arrested and charged in a hit and run that killed a man in a motorized wheelchair in Henrico County.
1: Oh, we just talked about that.
2: Yes, so two people have been arrested at this point. Go back to 3:45 in the morning on Sunday, the accident at 9 Mile Road and Echo Avenue in Henrico's Verina District.

0: District. 65-year-old Larry Wilkerson of Henrico was the victim in that case. Also, a bad day yesterday for a 15-year-old Montgomery County police responding to the 12,800 block of Bushy Drive just off Connecticut Avenue in Silver Spring after a vehicle crashed into a home. Apparently, the crashing into the home happened after that same vehicle had gotten into a collision with an off-duty Montgomery County police officer. The 15-year-old apparently left the scene of that collision before crashing into the home. Everybody has been identified now. The 15-year-old is looking at charges. A couple of his buddies in the car ran as soon as the car hit the house. It turns out that they will not be facing charges in that incident. Some new laws going into effect in Virginia, Maryland, and D.C. since it is July the 1st.
1: Oh, that's right. Today is July 1. Happy July.
0: For example, Virginia will be...
1: I don't think that's a thing.
0: Happy today, July.
1: No, but July 1st, today's Canada Day. Happy Canada Day.
0: Well, we're also halfway through the year.
1: And halfway through the year. And Tyler got a new inflatable.
0: Yep.
2: No.
1: A lot going on.
2: No,
1: yes,
2: I was given.
1: Okay, but you still got it. Tyler received a new inflatable.
0: Thank you. For example, Virginia is going to be the first state in the United States to require certain drivers who hit 100 miles per hour to install devices on their vehicles that will physically prevent them from speeding. Judges will have the option to order drivers to install these intelligent speed assistance devices.
3: What state was that?
0: Virginia.
1: God damn it. I was hoping you said Maryland. God damn it.
2: Wasn't it coming soon to Maryland?
1: The good.
0: I mean, if it goes well
1: in
0: Virginia.
1: If I got to get one, everybody's got to get one. When does this go into effect?
0: It's July 1st.
1: Starting today?
0: Yeah.
1: So somebody today is going to get sentenced to having to put the governor in their car.
0: Yes, they could.
1: Ooh.
2: And doesn't D.C. already have this? I get it's not a state.
1: Yeah, right. No, but so, but D.C. already has, if you get busted for going over 100.
2: I don't know what the D.C. number is, but they definitely have these devices.
1: Is it a governor? Like, does it govern it? Or
0: yeah, I mean, they
1: it
0: call
1: it,
0: it intelligent speed assistance devices. It's got to be a governor, right?
1: Is it like a big device that shows you what your speed is?
2: It says next to the steering wheel where a GPS might usually be.
1: So it's essentially a blow and go, but for your speed.
0: Yeah.
1: Ooh.
0: Also, Virginians who are convicted of certain lower level offenses will
1: have. Oh, look
0: their...
1: at the size of that.
0: Is it enormous?
1: Yes.
2: It's not that big.
1: Yes. If I wanted to know my speed, I would have been going the speed limit. Wait a minute. Is that Drew Wilder?
2: It is.
1: Does he have one?
2: No, he was
0: oh,
1: he's modeling it. He's modeling it. I hear Drew Wilder, Leadfoot. Well, he's trying to get to the scene of the story.
2: And it does say it's a law D.C. already has, and it's coming to Maryland this fall.
1: So D.C. has it. Virginia gets it today. Maryland gets it in the fall.
2: Mm-hmm.
1: Have we met anybody who has one of those?
2: We've talked about it.
1: Right.
2: When they were debating it.
1: But I don't know that we had run into somebody.
2: No.
1: Yeah, maybe we will. Well, I'll have one soon enough.
0: Virginians convicted of certain lower level offenses will have their criminal records automatically sealed under a clean slate law. They also said that renter protections, Virginia renters are getting added protections around making payments to landlords. Landlords will now be required to accept checks and money orders to cover rent or security deposits. And then there's also a new restriction in terms of processing fees. This is the one that a lot of people have been paying attention to in Maryland. School phone policies when it comes to kids and cell phones. Many have already been restricted, but they will be required to put those bell-to-bell bans in place by the 2027-2028 school year.
1: Also, did you see the story out of Australia? Because they've done that since January 1,
0: uh-huh,
1: where they were no phone usage in school. And did you see what the results of the first 6 months, or I guess it was the first 5 months of the year were? 80% still using their phones.
2: Well, you were the one that taught everybody when Virginia did it.
1: Yeah.
2: How to get around it.
1: Absolutely.
0: Also, when it comes to lottery payouts, operators must withhold prize money from winners who owe child support or who carry certain forms of state debt. That's a new one. In D.C., people earning the minimum wage can see a raise in pay starting today, going from $17.95 an hour up to $18.40 per hour. Workers in Montgomery County, Maryland are also getting a minimum pay wage increase as well. A new study says about 5 Americans die every hour due to exposure to toxic road vehicle pollution. Researchers from the International Council on Clean Transportation showing how deadly it can be. They said they also found...
1: There's no way. 5 people die
0: every hour.
1: Every hour from just
0: from toxic vehicle
1: from sitting in the, on
0: from
1: the car.
0: Toxic vehicle emissions. They also said they found that the United States has more new pediatric asthma cases that are attributed to vehicle pollution
1: but these
0: annually.
1: These people aren't dying in their car.
2: Stop peeing in the pool.
1: But these people aren't dying in their car.
2: No.
1: Oh, so it's just they think it's related to that.
2: Yes.
1: Oh, okay. Yeah.
0: Authorities are asking for the public's help looking for 8 baby pit bull puppies that were stolen from a home in Southeast D.C. on Sunday. The suspect taking these 8 baby pit bulls, they are only 5 weeks old. They said that this is just another example of how dog theft is continuing to rise. Larger breeds that can be exploited for dog fighting are at a higher risk. They're so little.
1: Yeah, no, they're very cute.
0: Yeah. A couple of incidents, one in the U.S., the other in Canada, illustrating the risk of rabid bats in Wisconsin. A 6-year-old girl is recovering after being bitten by a bat in her backyard. She was just climbing a tree when a bat latched onto her leg and bit her. Her brothers were able to come to her rescue. They said one knocked the bat off with a pole. The other killed it with a sword that he had just made that same day. The girl ended up having to get rabies shots after it tested positive. And then in Ontario, an 11-year-old boy.
1: This is the 11-year-old kid, right?
0: Woke up in bed after a bat landed on his face. He shooed it away, seemingly without getting bitten or scratched. But they said 2 weeks later, he developed symptoms of rabies and he ended up passing.
1: And once you get him? What you can't knock those symptoms out of you.
0: No.
1: That's why you have to get those shots as a precaution.
0: Yeah.
1: And for that, I was reading about that little boy. They were saying like they were camping or something like that. Mm. And he woke up and the bat was just laying on his whoa, like mouth and nose.
0: Yeah.
1: And went away. So he thought, well, and the parents thought, well, nothing happened. He didn't get nicked. He didn't get bit.
0: Yeah.
1: Nothing.
0: Sad. The Richmond Police Department is asking for the public's help to find the person who stole over $3,000 in snacks and drinks from a vending machine on VCU's campus. Went into one of the residential buildings along East Clay Street on 3 different locations, broke in and stole, like I said, $3,000 worth of snacks and drinks. They do have some pretty clear surveillance shots of him, so
1: God,
0: they're asking you to take a look at that.
2: How big are these vending machines?
0: It's a normal size vending machine, right?
2: $3,000?
0: Yeah, but I mean, he went in several times, but he must have taken everything.
1: That is a lot. I didn't even think of that.
0: Yeah.
1: That's a lot in food and drinks.
2: Yes. Mm-hmm.
1: I mean, even if they're charging you $1.50 or $1.75 for the soda, that's a lot.
2: I would get it if these were at amusement parks where it's like $5 for
0: yeah,
2: a drink, but come on.
0: The Food and Drug Administration said yesterday it's going to allow Philip Morris to market its Zyn pouches as less harmful than cigarettes.
1: Yeah.
0: 20 different types of Zyn products will be able to claim that using Zyn instead of cigarettes puts you at a lower risk of mouth cancer, heart disease, lung cancer, stroke, emphysema, and chronic bronchitis.
1: Broadcasting live from the Zyn studios.
0: There you go. D.C. releasing some new images of the future RFK campus yesterday. Boy, does that look fancy.
1: It looks pretty nice.
0: Yeah.
1: Looks pretty nice.
0: All part of a 89-page master plan. 6 different districts will be located, 5,000 to 6,500 homes, new businesses, rec space, fan zones, $4 billion in tax revenue over 30 years, including 30,000 construction jobs that comes with it as well. Baseball, the Nats beat the Red Sox last night 8-1. The teams wrap up their series this afternoon at Fenway Park starting at 1:30. Orioles lost to the White Sox last night 9-3, so they'll complete that series today as well.
1: I didn't look. Did they announce who the Nats pitcher is for today? I mean, normally it would already be out, but I didn't look. Because I want to see if Contreras doesn't get suspended, I want to see who's plunking him today.
2: That'll be Andrew Alvarez.
1: Well, Andrew, enjoy plunking him, because that's got to happen today if it goes down. Although they probably won't.
0: NBA free agency getting underway last night. Obviously, the big news was about LeBron saying he wouldn't be coming back to the Lakers. The team putting out a post last night thanking him for his time in Los Angeles. He still wants to continue to play. He just won't play with Bronny.
1: Right. So is he going to Cleveland? Or is that just all part of the Instagram thing of, like, that's where he is?
2: I've seen a lot of teams be named. I've seen
1: the Warriors,
2: Miami,
1: Cleveland. But the good news was the Wizards came out yesterday. I guess they were listening. They came out yesterday and were like, we're not trading Anthony Davis.
0: There's also reports that the Clippers are finalizing a trade that would send Kawhi Leonard to the Raptors, where he won a championship in 2019. World Cup action from yesterday. Norway scoring in the 86th minute to beat Ivory Coast 2-1. France shutting out Sweden 3-0. And Mexico beat Ecuador 2-0.
2: What time did that Mexico game finally start? Because it was delayed.
0: It was supposed to be
2: hour.
0: At 9.
2: And then it was at 10 because of the weather.
0: Yeah.
2: And then I was not up, so I didn't see when they finally
1: started. I didn't see the start. I made it through the end of the France game. I saw Martha Stewart. I saw Olivia Rodrigo were there. But yeah, I didn't see the, I'd moved on to baseball before the start of the Mexico game.
2: And that's Mexico's first knockout stage win in 40 years.
1: Is it really?
2: Mm-hmm.
1: So all three, so we have to win tonight.
2: Whoa.
0: 8 o'clock.
1: No, you want all three host countries to get on
2: through. Well, you got ahead of yourself there. U.S. hasn't beat a European side in like 10 matches.
1: And who?
0: Bosnia-Herzegovina.
1: We got to beat them. We got to beat them.
2: Is it on paper?
1: On paper. But
2: the U.S. is favored.
1: We don't play the games on paper. We don't play on paper. Mm-hmm. We go.
0: So that game's at 8 o'clock
1: 8
0: tonight.
1: O'clock tonight. Right? Where are they playing? Where's tonight's game?
2: They're in San Francisco.
1: Oh, that's right. They're at Levi Stadium.
2: Whoa.
1: Sorry.
0: No.
1: Sorry, FIFA. My bad. San Francisco Stadium.
0: By the way, Fox Sports saying that 84 million Americans have watched at least some of the coverage.
1: I love that. I think it's great.
0: Well, I think...
1: I'm having a great time with it. I really am.
0: I think all the side stories with the insane fandom and the people traveled from all over the world to come to the different, you know...
1: Right.
0: That's adding to it.
1: I do, yes. Whether it's the Tartan Army or the Orange Army or all the other armies.
0: Yeah.
1: I just love that it is... Like, everybody looks like they're having fun. Hell, the Japanese are cleaning up stadiums once they lose.
0: Exactly.
1: But it's just everybody's having fun, and everybody's embracing it. Are there some that aren't? I'm sure. But for by and large, we've done a really nice job hosting. And like, all different cultures from all around the world, whether they live here already or are coming to visit, it looks like everybody's really enjoying and having a good time. It's great. I love it.
0: Wimbledon officially getting underway yesterday. The big headline was that Serena Williams fell to Maya Joint in 3 sets at center court.
1: Man, was she nervous. Not Serena, Maya.
0: Yeah.
1: Maya hasn't won a match, I don't think, this year. Hmm. She's never played on center court. And she played on center court literally with an entire stadium hoping she would lose.
0: Yeah.
1: It was, and you could tell she was so nervous at the beginning, and you could tell, like, when she was trying to close out the match, how nervous she was. She got interviewed afterward. Like, Serena shook her hand and got off the court. Serena looked horrible.
2: She took her to a third set.
1: She had a brief moment in the second set and a little bit in the third where she looked okay. I mean, keep in mind, she's playing Maya Joint.
2: She's 3-15 this year.
1: Yeah. What I should have said is like a big match where she hasn't won any of those.
0: Mm-hmm.
1: But afterwards, she did something I don't think she's ever done in her life, and that was get interviewed on television.
0: Oh.
1: Like, they were talking to her on the court. She couldn't speak. She's like, I don't even know what to do. And she represents Australia. I think she was born in the U.S. somewhere. But I think her dad is like some squash player from Australia.
0: Mm-hmm.
1: But it was good. It was good. But I mean, 4 years is a long time to be gone from playing professional tennis. And then she didn't do the interview afterwards. She didn't talk to the press. So Serena could end up getting fined for that. But I was excited for Maya Joint. She was so excited to win.
0: Ben Shelton also came up
1: that
0: short.
1: That sucked.
2: Who did he lose to?
1: Oh, I can't even pronounce the guy's name.
2: Well, that's not saying much. Diane still can't pronounce Novak's last name.
1: Djokovic.
0: That's what I say.
2: Diane, you for years were criticized by listeners on how you pronounced it.
1: Do you go Djokovic?
0: No, I always thought it was Djokovic.
2: Now you've got it.
1: Like Issa.
0: What did I used to say?
1: I don't even remember. I have no idea.
2: I'll pull up the archives.
0: Okay. That's a look at news and sports.
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4: 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It's easy to slip into survival mode, just trying to get through it. Then suddenly, it's over. And you're wishing you enjoyed

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1: Don't forget, tomorrow, right around this time, I have a brand new Elliot in the Morning promotional announcement for you. So just remember, that is coming tomorrow. Elliot in the Morning promotional announcement. 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
4: Congestion slows northbound 95 from the Bells Road through the Belvedere exit. Congestion eastbound 64 from Staples Mill through Laburnum Avenue. Congestion northbound Polite Parkway from Midlothian Turnpike to the Chippenham Toll Booth. On the side roads, a serious collision is currently blocking all travel lanes of East 100 Road at Allied Road. Watch for a collision on Ruffin Mill Road at Woods Edge. With traffic, I'm Kevin Casey.
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0: Bo Shrimp.
1: No, that's an oxymoron.
0: I'm a moron.
1: There are two that drive, I mean, these actually do, and again, I don't know what yesterday would have been because these didn't get mentioned, but there are two that make people pull their hair out, and they get very, very vocal about it.
0: And what is the meaning again?
1: It's redundant? It's a redundant use of words.
2: Is it like when people say 6 a.m. in the morning?
1: I think that counts, but yeah. The two that come to mind both involve banking.
2: Oh.
0: 6 a.m. in the morning drives me a little bit nuts.
1: Oh, there
2: that,
1: you go.
2: That, yeah, that, no, it does. That stands out to me.
0: Yeah. And you know who does it all the time? I'll tell you who does it all the time. The stupid reporters on WTOP. Worst news station in the world, mind you. But they'll do that at like 8 a.m. in the morning. I know it's in the morning. You said 8 a.m., stupid. That drives me nuts.
1: And banking? That's coming from a moron.
0: Banking? What is the banking one?
1: Like, there are two that... Because occasionally they'll be said on the show, and you'll see online, people are like, it's not that. You can't say that. It makes no sense.
0: Give me a hint.
1: I did. I thought you'd get it with banking.
0: Check.
1: You actually.
0: Check cash. Well, that's oxymoron. Never mind. Give me a hint. Maybe I can't think of it because I only think of right things to say.
1: For the two that came to mind, you have to use one as a passcode.
2: I got it.
1: When you approach or put your card in this technology.
0: PIN number.
1: Yes.
0: Yeah. What's your PIN number? That's your personal identification number, stupid.
2: Should just say, what's your PIN?
0: Yes, exactly. What's your personal information
2: number? Is that like
0: when
2: people say ATM machine?
1: And there's the other one.
0: Oh, okay. Yeah. That's the automatic teller machine. Stupid.
1: Like, this stuff drives people batty.
0: So yesterday, the one, I don't even understand. So if it is PIN number or ATM machine or stupid TOP, 8 a.m. in the morning, how was, when we were talking about RSVP, culture yesterday, somebody said the phrase please RSVP.
1: Oh, that's nitpicky.
2: Yeah.
0: Please RSVP.
1: You have to know French.
2: Yes.
0: Well, I don't even understand. Am I dumb again?
1: Well, Diane, you took French.
0: Wait, so, but they said, we kept saying that it was, we were talking about RSVP culture yesterday.
2: Yeah.
0: And how, no, first of all, nobody sends anything out, that it's all online and it's too easy to do that. But people will say, if they send you something, please RSVP by whatever. How is that like ATM machine?
2: Because it's RSVP stands for Respondez-vous, s'il vous plaît. And s'il vous plaît is please. So you're saying please twice. Please respond, please.
0: Oh, that one's a little, no, you know what? If you're going to be a bitch about PIN number,
2: right,
0: then you got to be a bitch about RSVP, please RSVP.
2: Please. So please respond, please.
0: Right. That's not appropriate. That's not appropriate. And RSVP is respondez, s'il vous plaît.
2: Respondez-vous, s'il vous plaît.
0: Respondez-vous, s'il vous plaît.
2: Yeah.
0: Respondez-vous. Happy Canada Day.
2: Mm-hmm.
1: Thank you, Josh writes.
0: Diane, here we go.
1: Diane just did this earlier with the Ford recall.
0: Oh, check your VIN number.
2: That's true. I'm guilty.
0: Oh, your vehicle identification number.
2: At least I know how to spell lose.
1: Wait, what is that a reference to?
2: Just in general, it's kind of not related to this, but the amount of people that spell lose as loose drives me batty.
1: That's not a pleonasm.
2: I know, but it jarred my memory.
0: Wait, loose.
2: Yeah.
0: Oh, people do that with choose. Yeah, choose. Never mind.
1: No. I'm a moron.
2: All right.

0: I don't say 8 a.m. in the morning.
1: No, but you do say hot water heater.
0: Oh. But that's what it is.
2: That's what it's called,
0: yeah,
2: right?
1: No, it's a water heater.
2: Oh.
0: No, that's pickier than Respondez S'il vous plaît.
1: Don't need to know French for that one.
0: Wait, I do say hot water heater.
2: I say it too.
0: Right, well, you're dumb.
1: They're not called hot water heaters.
0: They're just called water heaters?
1: Yes.
0: Oh, well, I use, you know what? Shame on all you guys. I have a cold water heater. Thank you.
1: And I don't think this is one that you say, Elliot, but this is funny. I saw it with my own eyes. Bothers this listener?
0: I saw it with my own eyes? Oh, you can just say I saw it. Well, no kidding, you saw it with your own eyes.
1: Well, okay, be careful. Because who knows?
0: Oh, I like the phrase ones. I like the phrase. Ooh, I'm spitting. I like the phrase ones, though. I saw it with my own eyes. That's good. But a phrase one is like 8 a.m. in the morning. That's a phrase one, as opposed to just like pin number. Mm-hmm. That's just a word one. Oh, I like the phrase ones. Well, I can get into this. And you know what? I am probably the worst at recognizing them. Because an ATM machine does drive me nuts, but I don't correct people because people aren't trying to be dumb.
1: Wait, so that one bothers you, but you say it sometimes.
0: No, I don't think so.
1: Yes, you do.
0: No, I'll say I go to the ATM.
1: If the search function was working in the archives...
0: I don't think I say a lot of ATM machines.
1: We would have one the way Diane used to pronounce Novak Djokovic's name, and then we'd have you saying ATM machine.
0: I don't think I say it.
1: Yes, because that I know people write us and yell at us for that.
0: ATM machine? No, it's because a listener said it. What? Where am I going? Are these examples? Oh, I like this. I like this. Line 5. Hi, Elliot, in the morning.
3: Hey, Elliot, Nick and Richmond, how are you?
0: Good, good, good. What can I do for you?
3: I got one. I said this the other day, and I realized what I said, but it's raining outside. And you're like, well, duh, where else is it going to be raining?
0: But you know what? That's not a pleonasm to me. That's not a pleonasm.
3: Just something you, like, say. We say all the time, right?
0: It's raining out. But that's not redundant.
3: Duh.
0: No. Oh, I'm sorry. I guess you've never been to a... What was the name of that? I guess you've never been to a Rainforest Cafe.
3: Well, Rockefeller. That's Rockefeller stuff.
2: That's right.
0: I'm not going to count that. Thank you, sir. I'm not going to count it's raining out.
2: Well, you could just say it's raining.
1: It does seem to bother those on the internet that have commented on it.
0: Here they come.
1: No, I'm just saying it does come up in forums that statement.
0: Oh, it's raining outside?
1: As a whole upsets people.
0: Oh, well, what do you want them to say?
1: Diane just gave you the example.
0: Just it's raining? Can you say it's raining out? No, because it's still outside.
2: Mm-hmm.
0: I'll get wet if I go to the ATM machine.
1: Oh, these are funny.
0: Line 4. Hi, Elliot, in the morning.
4: Hey, bud.
0: Yes, what can I do? Hey, yes, what can I do for you?
4: Nothing annoys me more than when I hear somebody start a sentence with, personally, in my opinion, they're both you. Go away.
0: Oh, that's a good phrasing one. Oh, do I do that?
4: I think everybody does it by accident, but it's cringy.
0: And you know what sucks is that now these are all going to stand out. They're all going to stand out to me.
2: Until you say one that you're so used to saying it doesn't make you notice
0: it. I probably say a million of them.
2: Of course.
0: Now I've got to think when I'm speaking. Because I don't want to be the redundant guy.
1: By the way, Kristen.
0: Thank you, sir.
1: I know we've moved past it, but it is why we started talking about this. She wrote, first time in my life learning what RSVP stands for.
0: Respondez S'il vous plaît.
2: Mm.
1: See, people have them, but then you have those that are asking, is this one?
0: Give me, I'll tell you.
1: Free gift. I think that is one.
0: Free gift with purchase?
1: Gifts are considered or thought to be free.
0: Yeah, they're given to you. Yeah, that's a bad one.
1: So that is one.
0: Oh, get a free gift with purchase. Oh, is that better than the gift I have to pay for?
1: But the phrase, I saw the whole entire thing.
0: Oh,

0: seeing whole and entire.
1: I don't know if that is. That's just really stressing that you, from start to finish, you witnessed it all.
0: You know what else delivers that? I saw the entire thing.
1: Again, you best be careful in this glass house. I just feel like we're all going to be guilty of ones.
0: Oh, I promise you it's coming. I need a ding buzz or something. Mm-hmm. Hi, Elliot, in the morning.
2: Hi. In high school, I had a teacher. I loved her to death. She was a great teacher, but she did one thing that drove me nuts. Every once in a while, she'd say, "FY your eye."
0: FY your eye for your information?
3: Yes.
0: That's dumb.
2: Yes.
3: Like, I've never heard that.
2: Yes.
0: Was she just trying to be funny? Like, that's not even a common...
2: I feel like that's not a common phrase. She had to have been. She had to have been because she was a really smart person, so I feel like she was almost doing it on purpose. But I don't know. I could never bring myself to say anything because I really... She was a great teacher, but God, that drove me nuts.
0: Yeah, that doesn't even make sense. Like, that's not even a colloquialism.
2: Nope.
0: FY your eye.
3: I've never heard somebody say that.
0: I've never heard that. Never heard it. All right, very good, though. Yes, Tyler.
1: Now, Anthony's here to defend those that say I saw it with my own eyes. Because you can see something on TV or on a computer or on your phone.
0: What did you see it with? Your eyes.
3: No, but that's sort of like you're saying that person. I was there.
0: Then say that.
3: Okay.
0: I was there and saw it.
3: With my own eyes.
0: No, I know you used your eyes. Oh, I'm sorry. You didn't bend over and take a peek with your butthole?
3: In fact, I did.
0: My brown eye. Of course. No, I understand that, but that's somebody who's, you know what that is? That he's trying to cover himself up.
1: Well, I hope he doesn't say ink pen, because that drives Monica nuts.
0: Ink pen? Yeah.
3: I feel like that's an older person thing.
0: Monica's 100.
3: No, but I mean, she gets pissed when people say it. She doesn't say it.
0: I don't know that I've ever heard that. Oh, you know what? Let me make a note here with my ink pen. I don't know that I've ever heard anybody say it.
1: But that is one. I would count that.
0: Yeah, I would count it if I ever heard it. I'd hit the ding buzz for sure. Line 4. Hi, Elliot. Good morning.
4: Hi, is this me?
0: Yeah, hi. Who's this?
4: Hi, this is Chris from Frederick. How are you doing?
0: Good. You got a pleonasm for me?
4: I do. Occasionally, I catch myself saying "death fluid."
0: Saying what?
4: For diesel exhaust fluid to put in your vehicle for emissions.
0: Right.
4: I occasionally catch myself saying "death fluid."
0: Fluid.
1: Very specific.
3: Yeah. It went right over our heads.
0: Hey, the good news is us dummies have no idea.
3: No,
0: fine. You're good.
3: You're smart to me.
0: Yeah, that's good. That's fine. I've never even used the death fluid.
3: No.
0: All right, very good. Thank you, sir. Thank you. Line 7. Hi, Elliot, in the morning.
5: Hey, Elliot.
0: Yes, go ahead.
5: First annual.
1: I mean,
0: I get it, but it is the first.
1: Yeah.
0: It's the start.
3: No, it's the start of what will be annual.
5: It's inaugural. First annual is redundant.
1: You tricked us there.
0: No, you know what? I like her attitude.
3: Yeah.
0: No, I like her attitude. You're going to die on that hill. No, I like it. I like it. So instead of saying first annual, which I guarantee you I have said, I should say inaugural?
5: Yep. And I just learned that a couple months ago. Someone at my work corrected me.
0: Can you say, is it wrong to say second annual? No, because then it's annual.
5: Yeah, yeah. Once you get to second, it's annual.
0: Once I'm rolling, I'm rolling. But yep. I wouldn't just say it's the annual. No, because it could be the second time you've done it. All right.
3: Yep.
5: Correct.
0: Not first inaugural.
3: She's like doing a victory lap.
0: No, I like it. No, you know, she's dying on the hill.
3: Yes.
1: Weren't you on a chai kick for a while, Elliot?
0: Chai tea lattes. Love them.
1: Mm.
0: Oh, here we go. Chai is a tea, stupid.
3: Yeah.
0: Oh, so what do I get? A chai latte?
3: Yeah.
0: Oh, well then you know what? You know who's dumb? Starbucks.
3: No,
0: although, does the menu say chai latte?
3: I think it
0: doesn't say tea? God damn it.
3: Yeah.
0: No, but You know what? In my defense, I didn't want an oolong tea latte. Although saying oolong tea is probably...

0: tea. Also.
1: Yeah.
0: What about green tea?
2: So that is the Hindi word for tea. And there was someone who said you've also probably upset Arabic people in the past.
0: With what?
2: Well,
1: let me sit down.
2: Pull up the message.
0: Not. Oh, that's Indian.
2: So there's one.
0: Whatever. There's two. Wait, how did I upset the Arabics?
2: Has Elliot ever said non bread?
0: Yeah.
1: So non is sufficient.
0: Yeah. No, as a matter of fact, last night we got Arlington kebab. And at one point I asked the boys, hey, pass the non bread over.
2: Stephanie writes, my Arabic relatives hear bread and think you're stupid.
0: Can somebody pull up a Starbucks menu? Do they call it chai tea latte? I think they do.
1: I don't think they do.
0: Or is it just under the teas?
1: I think it just says chai latte. Yeah.
0: Go to hell, Starbucks. Because I even say it at the drive-thru. You know what? Good on them for not correcting me. Good on them. But you know, as soon as they think that headset's off, they're like, hey, morons coming.
1: Yep.
2: So now, I warned you about this, now maybe those stones we have around us in this house, we sit on.
0: Line 7. Hi, Elliot, the morning.
3: Hey, good morning.
0: Yes, sir. What can I do for you?
3: Hey, all right, so I didn't realize, now that we're covering these, how many my mom say. The other one that she always says that drives me a little crazy is tuna fish sandwich.
0: But it is tuna fish.
1: But
0: tuna is a fish.
1: You can just say tuna sandwich.
0: Right.
3: Nobody says salmon fish. Hey, can I have...
0: can I get a salmon fish burger? But can I ask you this? If you pick up a can, does it say tuna fish on it? Like, or does it say tuna?
3: I'm in the car. I'll check when I get home.
0: Are you close to a Giant? I'll stay on hold with you. Yeah, like, just, what does it say on the can? Does it say tuna fish?
3: How does it say tuna?
1: I think no, it just says, doesn't it usually say like tuna albacore
2: water.
1: Tuna
2: like
1: in
2: chicken
1: water.
2: Of the sea, tuna. Yeah. That's what it says. Oh, we just talked about that brand.
0: Stupid Starbucks.
2: Stop defending the ones you don't even say.
0: Which ones?
2: The tuna fish one wasn't clearly you. Chai tea was. Mm-hmm.
0: I will say this. You know what I'm jonesing for right now? A chai latte. Yes. But doesn't that? But I think when I say I want a chai tea latte, No, because I get it cold. I was trying to figure out.
1: No, then you
0: I
1: just
0: like
1: say iced chai latte.
0: No, you don't. Iced chai tea latte. No. Dummy pulling up. Hi, Elliot. In the morning. I love these.
4: Hi, Ben.
0: Yeah. Hi. Who's this?
4: Victor.
0: Yes, Victor. What can I do for you?
4: The one that I wanted to share is when people say, it's the last place I looked.
0: Oh, well, of course. It's just, no, that's not bad.
4: Yes, it is. Because it is going to be the last place you looked. You're not going to continue looking if you already found what you're looking for.
0: Just real quickly, let me apologize for the non-bread thing with you. Number two, what am I supposed to say there? Like, where did you find it? The last place I looked.
2: Huh?
0: That makes sense to me. What am I supposed to say?
1: I don't know.
0: Elliot, where did you find your keys? Well, I just would say under the clothes. You know.
2: It's all past history.
1: Yeah.
0: Oh, you can't say that. Can't say that. Yeah. Past history is all it's history just,
1: it's,
0: is past.
1: It's history.
0: It's past. Well, or it's just history.
1: Yeah.
0: It's just history. Jumbo shrimp. All right. Very good. Thank you, sir. Thank you. I know that's not one. I know that's not one. Yeah. Are there any biggies we're forgetting?
2: I saw added bonus.
0: Oh, bonus is something that's added. That makes sense.
2: When you solicit for twins, do you sometimes say two twins?
0: I need a pair of twins. That I'll say. Oh, that I'll say. Mm-hmm. Yeah.
2: Oh, Kristen say. Definitely.
1: She
2: do.
1: Knows. Kristen's probably got a whole list in there.
0: Do you think right now somebody at TOP is going, you know who's stupid? Yeah, I do that a lot. I need a pair of twins.
2: I'm not willing to say that this segment has backfired because some have like tremendously backfired on you. This is just like a little tiny locker room mirror.
0: Yeah. Yeah, no, that's okay. That's all right. We're all learning. We're evolving. Hi, Ellie, in the morning.
5: Hi, is this me?
0: Yeah, hi. Who's this?
5: My name is Maddie. I was just calling to say I can never correct this one because I always feel so bad. Self-taught myself. That one's, I hear that all the time.
0: Okay, you can be self-taught, but you wouldn't say self-taught myself.
1: No.
0: Well, that's also just the stupid sentence. I self-taught myself how to drive. Who talks like that?
1: She said she hears that all the time.
2: Probably FYI your eye.
0: All right, very good. Yes, Tyler.
2: Do you say refer back?
1: I probably say that.
2: A lot of people say that one drives them nuts.
0: Let's refer back to the story. Yeah, I probably do. Yes. I probably do.
2: And Shug says, how about an unexpected surprise?
0: That I've said. Well, here's an unexpected surprise. Those are good. Those are really good. Oh, I like those. Line 7. Hi, Ellie, in the morning. I got to take a break. Hello.
6: Oh, hi. Is this me?
0: Yeah, hi. What can I do for you?
6: Hey there. Okay, so my husband and I are watching this home renovation show on Disney Channel, and it takes place in the Pacific Northwest. They say Pacific Northwest 4 or 5 times every episode. What other Northwest is there? Like, we don't say the Atlantic East Coast.
0: Oh, I see what you're saying.
6: Regional, D.C.
2: They could be in Georgetown.
0: I understand what you're saying. I understand what you're saying. So, yes, you would just be in the Northwest. But wouldn't you also, like, if we're really going to split short and curlies.
6: Right.
0: You, like, Montana's in the Northwest. Idaho's in the Northwest. I'm just further over towards the water. So I'm in the Pacific Northwest.
6: Well, that once you hear it once, it drives you nuts.
0: Well, thanks for that, then. Now I'll think of Sarah, who lives in the Pacific Northwest.
1: Yeah.
0: That'll bother me. All right, very good. Very good. Thank you.
2: And James is, or Hamas, is convinced you say, Elliot, queso cheese.
1: Do you?
0: I'm going through, like, I'll say, like, now I got to go through things I'll say, like queso fundido. I'll say queso cheese.
1: I think you just go queso.
0: I think I go queso. I definitely go non-bread. I'll tell you that. No, I think I'm good. I think I'm good with that, with not insulting there. I think I'm all right. All right, give me a quick break. I know exactly where I'm going. Give me a quick break. It's Elliot in the morning.
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8: Watch for collision on northbound 95 between Bells Road and the Maury Street exit. It's in the right lane and shoulder. Congestion slows westbound 64 from Mechanicsville Turnpike over the Chaco Valley Bridge and out to 95. On the side roads, a serious collision is currently blocking East 100 Road at Allied Road. Watch for collisions on Hull Street at Lotus Parkway and Main Street at 14th Street. With traffic, I'm Kevin Casey.
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0: were shredding.
1: Jelly at the morning.
0: And when they sang.
1: All right, I like this. I like this.
0: Dan and Margaret.
1: So there was something that came out that was looking at cultural trends, right? I'm pulling music down. That came out about cultural trends.
2: Yeah.
1: And things that we need to, when I say we need to, like they suggest, you should keep an eye on, not because they're right or wrong, but just to kind of see how the trends go and kind of read these trends, right? There's three of them.
2: Okay.
1: I'm trying to think which one I want to start with. Let's start with this one. Trend number one, the end of explicit music.
3: Hmm. Because it's so easy to access clean versions now?
1: Yes. Yes. But not only is it easy to access them, people are accessing them at an unbelievable clip. Here's what it says. The explicit, and this goes back a little bit just to give you a little bit of the history of it, right? The explicit music tag was created in the mid-1980s following a series of congressional hearings led by Tipper Gore as the Parents Music Resource Center, the PMRC, that, and if you'll, I mean, this goes back, but by the early 1990s, the music industry had agreed to label explicit material with that parental advisory sticker that you would see, right?
2: Mm-hmm.
1: Fine. Which appeared on physical album covers before becoming a metadata flag in the digital age, which is fine. Like, you can go online and see explicit version or not. At first, the warning label had the opposite effect, making it easier for people to find the subversive music that they were supposed to avoid.
2: Yeah, it like boosted everybody's sales,
1: yeah,
2: didn't it?
1: Yeah, it was like the...
3: Wait, so you sought that stuff out?
1: Oh, yeah. Absolutely. It was the forbidden fruit.
2: Uh-huh.
1: It was like, oh, this is bad?
2: Yeah, you can't tell me I can't listen to
1: That's
2: this.
1: That's what I want.
2: Right.
1: However, over the past 5 years, something strange has happened. And by the way, this is all based on research, right? Mm-hmm. They're not making this up. Explicit music appears to be losing its grip on the mainstream. The percentage of explicit songs on Spotify's top 50 chart has fallen sharply from 74% in 2018 to just 13% today.
3: So that's dramatic.
2: Mm-hmm.
1: Suggesting that nearly 40 years after the parental advisory label was introduced, popular music has finally been sanitized. Congratulations, Tipper Gore.
2: She got what she wanted.
1: That is an amazing drop. Amazing drop.
3: But again, to my first guess, I do think the clean versions being available with the click of a button versus having

0: to try to order them.
1: Oh, sure. It is much easier to access, for sure.
0: It's like my daughter still can only hear clean stuff on streaming the way that her account is set up. So it really is rare when an album is not available to her because
1: everything is made clean.
0: Doing it. So I just feel like you may not even realize you're listening to a clean version of something. If it's one or two fleeting swear or cuss words, and those are just replaced with sanitized words or even like muted out, it's not that obvious with all music. Yes, if it was an incredibly explicit song, you may be like, what's going on with this edit here?
1: Right.
0: But sometimes you can find yourself listening to a clean, the entire album's clean, and you don't realize it.
1: Yeah, mm-hmm. No, that is true. I would agree with that. But that is a tremendous drop.
2: Now, what did you say, down to 13?
1: From 78% 5 years ago to just 13% now. That's crazy.
0: I realize this next statement I'm going to make sounds like something my mom would say.
1: So it'll be on brand.
0: No, it's just I the other day thought to myself, am I phasing away from it, or is it not as popular in the mainstream as it used to be? And I'm talking about rap music. I was listening to something. I think it was like a 90s hip hop ride. And I was like, God damn, so good. Well, I'm sorry. Gosh darn, this is so
2: GD.
0: Good.
1: Right.
0: And I was sitting on the bike thinking, I don't listen to any new rap music at all.
1: I can tell you it has phased out. It has phased out. Of the mainstream, it has phased. But I mean, musical genres,
2: ebbs and flows,
1: musical genres will come and go in ebbs and flows. That's 100% true. But I can't remember numbers, but they do talk about how that right now, like I don't know how far back, but right now we are in a phase where if you just look at it as a bell curve, but with a lot of different curves coming in and out, mm-hmm. that what ends up at the top of the bell, rap is not in that right now.
0: Because
1: it will be back, no question. But right now it's not.
0: And listen, I get it. Like Drake sells a lot of albums.
1: Sure.
0: But I haven't listened to anything off those three records he released.
1: The argument could be made, because Drake will come up when that conversation comes up, that he's kind of the anomaly right now.
0: Because I feel like when I was growing up, it was like rap and country were the two best-selling genres.
1: Right.
0: But like I'm looking, and like, yes, Iceman is number two on the Billboard 200.
1: Obviously.
0: But then, Jesus Christ. I didn't know that. Well, I guess it makes sense. Michael Jackson's name is up here a lot. But then you scroll down. What's the next current hip-hop star? It's Drake. And then you have to dip out of the top 30, it looks like.
1: Trend number two, the Michael Jackson Renaissance.
0: I've just stumbled on that.
1: It says, if you prefer not to think about Michael Jackson because you do not like his music or because you are not inclined to separate the art from the artist, then you may not enjoy what comes next. Michael Jackson currently ranks as the second most popular artist on Spotify, with 5 songs trending on the platform's daily top 50 chart. Ahead of living artists like Drake and Olivia Dean, both of whom have released new music within the past 4 months. Rodrigo's number one. But they go on to talk about, if you go and look at music, it's all Michael Jackson.
0: Did you know that Thriller is the number 6 album on the Billboard 200?
2: Wow.
1: No.
0: And number 7 is number 1's.
1: That's Michael, obviously. Mm-hmm.
0: Yeah, I had no idea.
1: No, I had no clue. And you know what's weird? I generally feel like I'm pretty good. Pretty good. Not always. I try to be pretty good about separating art from artist. And then there's some holes that I can't get out of, which I know sounds, what's the word I'm looking for? Hypocritical. Mm-hmm. Because there are some where I'll go, I'll separate the art and the artist. And then there's some where I don't. Michael falls into the one where I don't. So I would have no idea that Michael owns literally the entire chart. But I was the first one. I said, what was it, yesterday or the day before? I was like, that is my biggest blunder of the year. I said Michael would be a bust.
2: Right.
1: Because nobody's going to go to see it.
2: Yeah, and it's the biggest selling.
1: Biggest biopic ever made. Yeah. Like, I'm totally in the hole on that one.
0: It says right here, arguably the most popular cultural figure of 2026 is Michael Jackson.
1: Yeah. That's crazy.
0: And I don't look at the streaming charts, but you said 5 of his songs are in the top 50? Damn.
1: Currently ranks as the second most popular artist on Spotify behind Olivia Rodrigo.
2: It's funny.
1: Michael, number 2. Number 3, Ella Langley. Hmm. I get that.
2: Yeah.
1: Who's number 4?
0: Drake.
1: Then? Oh, Drake. Yeah. Yeah, there you go. And Michael. Hasn't Michael been dead for 15 years?
0: Maybe longer.
1: Number 2. Isn't that crazy?
2: Oh.
0: 17 years.
2: Yeah.
1: Is it really? Yeah. Yeah, it's your second best artist on Spotify.
0: Oh, June 25th was the anniversary.
1: Oh, thoughts and prayers. I do. I get mad at myself because I can't separate those two.
0: No, I don't think you should be mad for having
1: a moral compass. No, well, because then you got to be mad at me for not having a moral compass on the ones that I do separate.
0: I ain't mad at you.
2: It's fine.
0: No, Diane, come on, Tupac.
1: Cultural trend number 3. Oh, wait. Am I going to line 1? There's no way that's real. Hi, Elliot, in the morning.
3: Is this me?
1: Yeah, hi, who's this?
3: Hi, this is Jesse out of Fredericksburg.
1: Yes, sir. What can I do for you?
3: So when I was growing up, I didn't realize it, but I was listening to like a clean version of No Hands by Waka Flocka Flame.
1: Right.
3: And just half the song was like totally muted out. And like years later, when I heard the real song, it was like a flashbang hit me. I was like, what'd they do to my song? Why is this happening?
1: Oh, so you had no idea that there was an explicit version.
3: Yeah, I was like 10 years old, and it was just like half the song was like muted out because it's such a bad song. Like.
1: You know where I was probably where I was probably a bad parent was like I never preached that into the kids about you can't listen to the explicit version, and I would get into that bad like it's art and it's the way it was meant to be heard. And Jackie would go, they don't need to hear it.
2: Yeah.
1: And I was like yeah, they do.
2: Let them hear the kids' bop version until they're 30.
1: No, gosh darn it. Thank you.
0: Not the kids' bop version.
1: That's how I died on.
2: No, but I mean, they started with that before they moved to the original.
1: No.
0: Just the clean version.
3: If you make it like the forbidden fruit, I think the kids want to listen to it more. I think that's probably why you're seeing this trend now.
1: Yeah, I told Jackie this was a big fight. I am not a kids' bop dad. No way. If you want in your car, if you want to make them listen to the clean version, it's got to be the real version. No kids bop. No. But I was, people would probably say it was a negative that I was not like, it's got, you want to listen to the explicit version, listen mm-hmm. to the explicit version. I don't care. You're 4.
0: But that's not the radio experience though.
1: No. But I get mad at radio. You know which one I get really mad at? What is the,
2: like when they eliminate the word bitch?
1: That's stupid, but yeah. The bad one, the one that's ridiculous is, what is the Offspring song that they, for no reason at all, but they use sound effects. And I'm like, oh my God.
2: So it's like honk honk.
1: Yeah. Uh-huh. And it's not even a bad word.
2: Right.
0: I've told you before, my awakening to explicit content was Jay-Z's Can I Get A. Heard her on the radio quite a bit.
1: Then, and never knew.
0: Then bought Volume 2, Hard Knock Life. And probably cussed.
1: All right. Very good. Very good. Thank you, sir. Trend number three.
0: Mm-hmm.
1: Wait, hold on. I lost it. Trend number three. The most popular shows on streaming, A Tale of Two Islands. In the wonderful world of streaming television, popularity and critical acclaim rarely go hand in hand. For proof, look no further than two parallel yet wildly different shows about people stranded on islands. Peacock's USA spinoff of Love Island.
2: Yeah.
1: And Apple TV's Widow's Bay. Widow's Bay is the prestige contender, critically acclaimed, currently holding a 78 on Metacritic, and arguably the buzziest new show on television, at least judging by how frequently the series is mentioned across TV-related Reddit communities. Anybody here hip to Widow's Bay?
2: Never heard of it.
0: I, too, have to say I'm completely unaware of it.
1: If you look at TV shows with, like, at the Reddit mention index, so, again, which is just them scouring through and looking for mentions on Reddit. Number five, Hacks. Number four, I'm sorry, number three, I got that messed up, excuse me. Number three, House of the Dragon. Number two, Euphoria. Number one, Widow's Bay.
2: Wow.
1: Never heard of it. Never heard of it. And it is loved.
2: Comedy, horror, mystery, thriller?
1: After watching a few episodes, I can confirm that the hype is, in fact, warranted. Widow's Bay can best be described as a bizarre horror-doc-comedy hybrid. Part upper-tier Stephen King novel, parts Parks and Rec, part Looney Tunes nightmare. I am not sure I've ever seen anything quite like it.
0: Wow.
1: And then there's Love Island, a show that is not critically acclaimed and may, in fact, thrive on critical disdain. Every time someone rolls their eyes at the mere mention of it, Love Island simply grows bigger and stronger. I have never been a big reality TV fan and have done my darn, this is not me speaking, and have done my darndest to avoid watching the show at all costs. However, I know the series releases 5 episodes a week, and that's not a typo, in that it's the most watched original series streaming last week by a significant margin. Which it is. What is Widow's Bay?
0: I feel like you're, at least in the last couple of years, you're the TV guy.
1: I know, and I don't know it. I've never heard of it. And I have Apple TV. I'm sure it's streaming on the Timmy box.
0: Premiered at the end of April.
1: Oh, hold on. Line two. Hi, Elliot, in the morning.
4: Hi, is this me?
1: Do you know Widow's Bay?
4: I do. Yeah, I'm a huge fan. It's one of the best shows out there right now.
1: What is it?
4: So it's Matthew Rhys from, he was from the show Brothers and Sisters a long time ago, and then a show called The Americans on FX, which was also kind of an underrated,
2: you
4: but like really good show that won some Emmys.
1: So I never saw Brothers and Sisters.
0: But didn't your wife love that show?
1: Yeah, my wife loved that show.
0: You like The Americans?
1: Yes, I like The Americans. That show I like.
4: He's an Irish guy, Irish actor who plays an American, does an American accent really well.
1: And what's his name? Rhys Hoskins?
4: Matthew Rhys. No.
1: Who's Rhys Hoskins? Is that the guy? Oh, Rhys Hoskins is a first baseman. Yes. I'm sorry, my bad. MB.
4: The co-star on Widow's Bay is Stephen Root, who's the one with the stapler from Office Space.
1: Oh, okay. Yeah, I know who that is.
4: Forgot his character's name.
1: But it's it's not a reality show.
4: No, not at all. No, it's scripted. It's like a dark horror comedy with this I think it's some of the team of Parks and Rec or something. So it has some of that.
1: Well, it gets compared to that. I'm telling you, everybody,
4: it's not Parks and Rec.
1: It is the most acclaimed show out there, and nobody knows it. Nobody knows it.
0: No, it sounds like people know it, but it's a very passionate minority.
1: So if you know it, you know it. And that's it. Is it worth watching?
4: And it's already been renewed for a season two. So it left with a cliffhanger, and it's
1: all right. Hey, is that how many episodes? How many episodes is it?
4: 10, I think.
1: Oh, really?
4: Typical.
1: Huh.
4: Yeah.
1: Excellent. Is it on the Timmy Box?
4: They came out every Wednesday. So for a while, I was like, you know, every week I had to wait for a new one to be released. But now they're all out.
1: Gotcha. So. Gotcha. All right, dude. I appreciate it. Thank you, my friend. Yes, Tyler.
0: Steph says on Blue Sky, Widow's Bay is so good. I don't watch scary stuff, but it was so freaking good. I'm also watching Love Island, but it's totally different types of enjoyment.
1: So Widow's Bay, is it legit scary?
0: Well, Aaron Hyland says it's outstanding.
2: Yeah.
1: That ass would know.
0: Mm-hmm.
1: Aaron doesn't have time for a lot of TV, but when he does, I bet he also watches Love Island.
2: He watches doing squats.
1: So he's watching Widow's Bay?
0: What's the age rating on this?
1: Oh, let me ask Scary Mommy.
0: No.
1: R.I.P.
2: Common Sense Media.
1: Did the dog die? Hi, Yoli in the morning.
0: 14 plus.
5: Hey, we watched Widow's Bay. It's definitely worth the watch.
1: Is it really? How do I not know this show? How do I not know this show?
5: I don't know. It's been all over social media. I don't know how you have been able to avoid it.
1: No, and that's what
0: it's
1: says.
0: Not on social media.
1: Well, that is true. I'm not. But they say that like it's all over. Like if you go across Reddit, it is the single most mentioned show on Reddit.
5: It's really good. It's not scary scary. It's got, you know, a horror, like a light horror with it's a little comedy and some dark comedy. It's really good. You should give it a shot.
1: So let me ask you this. The other show that I was thinking about starting is I Will Find You or something like that. The Netflix one. I Will Find You, For You I'll Find You or something like that. Have you watched that?
5: I have not seen that. No, I haven't.
1: Oh. I want to watch that. Sorry. Oh, Kristen watched it. Is it good? Oh, it's real good. Oh. I may be all about Widow's, what is it called? Widow's Bay.
0: You want
1: Widow's
0: to say Bay. Windows Bay.
5: Is that the Harlan Coben one, I Will Find You?
1: Yes.
5: Oh, okay.
1: Yes, he's an author, Diane.
2: I got it.
5: Yes. I've read a lot of his books.
1: I've read none of them.
0: Books, not just his.
5: Give it a shot.
1: Not true. I read the I Am series.
2: Yes, they're 12 pages.
1: All right, but you love Widow's Bay.
5: Absolutely, yeah.
1: I'm going to check it out. Now I'm intrigued. I want to be thank you. I want to be part of like the group, you know?
0: The zeitgeist. Dang. You've amazing, fantastic.
1: What's that?
2: Widow's Bay.
0: Like we said, Aaron said outstanding. All of the superlatives.
1: But is it like a, no, if it's good, it's good. I was going to say, is it like I have to sit with Jackie and watch it?
0: People can't put enough O's on the word so.
1: So they love it.
0: Danielle, this is 4-5 O's. So good. Kirsten, 5 O's. Binged it in one day. So good.
1: Huh. All right.
2: Jim says it is on the Timmy Box.
1: Excellent. The only thing else that is so good, Michael Jackson. Can't get enough of him. All right. Let me do this. 866-2-ELLIOT. 866-235-5468. Call me right now. I have tickets for you to see American Football. Can you look up just real quick and see if that second show sold out yet at the 9:30 Club? 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Night one is sold out. Those are the tickets we have. It's July 11 and 12 at the 9:30 Club. There are some tickets remaining for night two. You can get those through Ticketmaster. 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
2: Watch for collision on northbound 95 between the Bells Road and the Maury Street exit. It's in the right lane and shoulder. 295 and 64 incident-free. Congestion slows northbound Poway Parkway from Midlothian Turnpike to the Chippenham Toll Booth. On the side roads, a serious collision is currently blocking all travel lanes of East 100 Road at Allied Road. Collisions on Hull Street at Lonas Parkway, Commerce Road at Maury Street. With traffic, I'm Kevin Casey.
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0: Don't forget, promotional announcement tomorrow, 7:45. Elliot the Morning promotional announcement. Right now, though, got to get a winner. 866-2-ELLIOT. 866-235-5468. Hi, Elliot in the Morning.
1: Hey, this is Dave from D.C.
0: Hey, how you doing, dude?
1: Hey, doing pretty well. How about you?
0: I'm doing excellent, thank you. Let's get you a pair of tickets. I am going to send you to go see American football.
1: Sick. Thank you so much.
0: Hey, happy to do it. That'll be a sold-out show. You will see them on the 11th. That's night one. They also have a show on the 12th. Those tickets are available through Ticketmaster. So, dude, if you can hold tight 1 second. Hey, are you a runner by any chance?
1: I run a bit. I wouldn't say I'm a runner, but I run.
0: Honest question, how often are you running?
1: Let's say once a week.
0: Oh. No.
2: Is that not a runner for you?
0: I don't know. Is that? I don't know.
2: Tyler is a runner.
3: No, I don't run anymore at all.
0: I default
3: to the bike, totally.
0: So you don't run at all anymore?
3: No. I really don't.
0: I learned something pretty interesting yesterday, and you won't fall into this as a former runner, because
3: Listen, I'm going to do the 5K again next year, so
0: right.
3: I'll have to...
0: You'll train a little bit, but
3: that.
0: You wouldn't say you're a runner.
3: Not anymore.
0: Right.
3: I was.
0: You were.
3: I used to run every single day.
0: Right, but not anymore. That's gone. Kristen, will you do me a favor? Will you find me somebody? And again, I don't need, like, if Michael Wardian wants to call, he's always welcome. But I was going to say, I don't need, like, an ultra marathoner.
3: What if that's what he's running once a week?
0: There's no way. Sir, are you running an ultra marathon every week?
1: No, it's like a 5K, maybe.
0: Oh, so you run 3 miles. That's not bad. All right, listen, hold tight 1 second. Hold on 1 second for me. Hey, enjoy American football, all right, dude?

0: Thanks so much.
1: Hey,
0: Appreciate it.
1: Hey, you got a brother. Hold on one second. Kristen, will you do me a favor? Will you see if you can find me somebody who is a runner? And again, I don't need Michael Wardian. I'll gladly take Michael Wardian, but I don't need somebody who's like, oh, I run marathons. I run 7 in 7 days. But just somebody who runs regularly, who would consider themselves a runner. That's kind of what I need, please. 866-2-ELIOT, 866-235-5468. I am not a runner.
2: Me neither.
1: Okay, I thought you were going to say something rude when you started shaking your head.
2: No. Did you ever go through a period of time?
1: No. I hate running.
2: So you were never even...
1: Even when I ran cross country, we would run to the store.
2: Yeah.
1: And the only reason I ran cross country is our baseball coach made us run. But no, I like growing up or even now, I'll go out if what you're doing involves running,
2: yeah.
1: I have no problem with it.
2: Mm-hmm.
1: It's running that I don't like. I've never understood. I get a runner's high. I've never understood.
2: No.
1: I like running because I get in the zone, or it allows me to clear my head out. And I know that people religiously feel that way. There are some people who only run to get that feeling and not get that feeling because they run, if that makes sense.
2: Mm-hmm.
1: But no, I've never been a... Like, my older one is now on a running kick.
2: Yeah.
1: Like, he goes to the gym all the time.
2: But I overheard him say to you how much he hates it.
1: Yeah.
2: But he's still doing it.
1: Yeah.
3: I liked it when I did it.
1: It
3: was an amazing bridge, and the bike has sort of filled that between work here and work at home, where it was a moment of escape.
1: Right. Yeah, no, I get that. Yeah, he hasn't gotten to the point where he's only been doing it for a little bit.
2: Yeah.
1: And he picked a great time of year to start.
2: he can go to the gym and get on a treadmill. He doesn't have to be outside.
1: Well, that's what he was doing. Like, he goes to the gym every day.
2: Yeah.
1: And so he would go to the gym and run on the treadmill. He's like, I hate it. So he's like, I'm going to try running outside.
2: Oh.
1: And I was like, maybe you just hate running. Mm-hmm. How about don't run?
2: Yeah, I should have stuck with it, but I bailed.
1: The running?
2: Yeah, because I did the 10-miler, I think, in Marley was little. I think she was probably...
1: Since I knew you?
2: I think I did it in, 2007, 2008.
1: Shut up. Really?
2: Yeah.
1: Did you know that?
3: No.
1: Yeah, I had no clue.
2: That was the one. Roach ran it, too. And my friend...
1: Did you guys run it together?
2: We did for a while.
1: Man, you must have pissed him off during that run.
2: No. My friend, who was a trainer, was running with me. And the furthest I had run at that point was 6 on a treadmill.
1: Right.
2: And here I am outside going to run 10.
1: Good
2: and
1: for
2: I was
1: you.
2: Like, oh, crap. I said, just do me a favor. Just keep talking.
1: Right.
2: And then he told me the next day when I saw him, he's like, I had to split off. Your friend wouldn't shut up. I was like, because I asked her to.
1: Oh.
2: I said, just keep talking to keep my mind off of it.
1: Right. No, but there are plenty of people where it's that internal talking and that internal mindset.
2: But I never got the high.
1: No. And I don't.
2: I was just glad it was done.
1: Again, I have no problem running. Like, I'll go do anything where, like, as long as we're doing something and running is a part of it. But I won't go like, all right, well, I just put my shoes on. I'm going out for a run. No. I'll put my shoes on to go outside and have a cigarette. Line one. Hi, Elliot. The morning.
4: Hey, man. How's it going?
1: I'm doing well, thank you. Who's this? Are you a runner?
4: I do. I love to run. Matt in Nottingham.
1: Matt, so let me ask you this, Matt. Are you one of those people where, and I'm not saying it in a bad way. I'm actually saying it in a very positive way. Are you one of those people where it's, yes, it's great exercise and you love it, but it is such a part of you, whether it is to clear your head out, to organize your thoughts, just to escape. But there's a real mental part of it.
4: Absolutely. Yeah, so I run every morning. I'll do a 5K every

0: start checking things off your list.
1: So I was reading something yesterday, and I've never thought of this. And actually, Michael Wardian was the first one that came to mind when I read it.
2: Mm-hmm.
1: And the headline was, when lifelong runners are forced to quit. And they could be forced to quit from anything. Injuries, illness. There's another one in there. Injuries, illness. There's one other one that could cause them to quit. Have to quit. Not decide to quit.
2: Yeah.
1: Have to quit. And they talk about the struggle for runners. Because, again, yes, you're out running, but they talk about it's so mental and what you get out of it mentally. It's almost like there's a whole grieving period that comes because you can't go out on that run. It was crazy. I've never thought of that before. If anything, I thought of it and been like, oh, thank God you don't have to run anymore. What a blessing in disguise. But they were talking about how it is so hard for runners who are forced to have to quit. Forced to have to quit. And I wish I could remember the third one. Illness, injury. What is the third one? There was a third one in there. I'll find it. Oh, damn it. I'm sorry. I hung up on him. I had no idea. And that's where I was saying, I don't feel like that applies to you because you chose to quit.
3: Right.
1: You weren't forced to quit.
3: But I also found something as a replacement. It sounds like this experience and this feeling that these runners were deriving from the activity itself, they don't have a way to achieve that.
1: There is, that's true. They do say that you should think of it as being on a seesaw. That as your running goes away, something else will rise on the other side, but you can't expect it to rise right away.
3: That's got to be organically.
1: They said running is one of the most reliable forms of mood regulation that we have. It can help you experience, he's seen clients experience increased irritability, difficulty handling stress, low mood, depression, when they had to stop.
2: I get it. I mean, you're not getting the endorphins that you once were.
1: Many runners rely on the predictability of putting on shoes and heading out the door, and now that feeling is gone. It's like, oh, there was one person who said if they're out and they see someone running, what did they say? I love it. Oh, it's watching runners run now is like seeing an ex out with somebody else. Like it drives them crazy. But I didn't know that there was this whole grief behind it.
3: But it's sort of like the one caller said about the routine, and he was obviously running in the morning. That's how I felt too, where everything from putting the shorts on, putting the runner's belt on, shoes, socks, like everything was part of the process. It wasn't even just the run itself. I don't get that feeling on the bike.
1: Right.
3: But I think it's because I could look at one of those coaches, one of those instructors, and think to myself, oh, I'll meet you on the mat for some strength training or some yoga or some stretching tomorrow.
1: Right.
3: I mean, it's not, yes, you can do classes live, but this is all on-demand stuff. But there is some consistency between the different disciplines.
1: Right.
3: But I don't have that feeling of like, yes, here we go. I like it. But when I'm putting on the Peloton shoes, it's sort of like, all right, here we go.
1: Lay down. Line 3. Hi, Elliot, in the morning.
4: Hey, is it me?
1: Yeah, hi. Who's this?
4: This is Brian in Ellicott City.
1: Hey, what's going on, dude?
4: Hey, yes, it's funny. I kind of got into running maybe 9-10 months ago, but the mental thing for me, I still don't like doing it. I do it because I've seen physical changes, and I, you know, wanted to get myself healthier. And once I'm out, maybe it's all right, but I still struggle to like throw everything on and try and get out there sometimes, because I just, you know, that first mile still sucks. And
1: right.
4: Then once I get going, maybe it's a little better, but to get going, you know, it maybe I do feel better mentally after the fact, but I'm still doing it just because I was seeing physical changes and that was more important to me.
1: Okay, then, but so this would be my guess though. If, let's say, for example, what's an illness that you would get that you can't run if you have? Like somebody in here, honestly, and I know people are going to make fun.

0: But somebody that I was reading about, they got long COVID.
1: Mm-hmm.
0: They couldn't do it. And they, so it wasn't, you know, again, like, I don't know, like, if you have cancer, can you run?
1: You might be too tired.
0: I think it depends
1: tired.
0: On the cancer. Yeah. Yeah. Or in where you are in it. But, like, it sounds like for you, sir, if you got long COVID, you'd be like, oh, thank God, I don't have to do that anymore.
2: Yes. Yeah, yeah. No, you're right. Yeah. That, if I had a reason, if there was something that made it so I couldn't do it anymore, I'd be like, well, that sucks.
0: I tried, but, you know what, but goddamn exactly. Long COVID. All right. Very good. Thank you, sir. Yes, Tyler.
3: Kevin writes on Facebook, it's absolutely a real thing. I get restless leg syndrome after running, so I gave it up a few years ago, and I'm still mourning it.
0: Perfect. Perfect. Perfect example.
3: That's what you're describing.
1: Mm-hmm.
0: Oh, and then some of them, one of the other ones, this wasn't the other one I was thinking, it was like sometimes just age.
1: Yeah, I mean, your doctor might tell you like, hey, it's getting too much
0: stop
1: on your
0: running.
1: Knees.
0: Yeah, you I know? Mean, and that's what happened with me.
1: Yeah.
0: Yeah. Doc was like, whoa, 21, back that down. Line 4. Hi, Elliot, in the morning.
4: Hey, how you doing?
0: Good, who's this?
4: This is Xander from Frederick.
0: Yeah, what can I do for you?
4: So I took up running about 10 years ago, and I still run every day. I did one point fall and break my kneecap and had to take quite some time off, and it sucked.
0: Did it suck because you were like, I can't do it? Well, mentally it sucked. Mentally it sucked.
4: It was, yeah, mentally, but it was more like, the routine. Like, I was so used to getting up early in the morning, getting on the gear, going outside running, and just trying to, like, reach that goal. And that would be a lot of the mental, like, I'm not going to reach my goal for the end of the year or whatever, you know? But I didn't know what to do because I'd been getting up early every morning to go run. And I was just like, what am I supposed to do?
0: People say,
4: like, I mean,
0: people say it's worse than going through like the breakup or the end of a relationship.
1: Really?
0: That it takes such an emotional toll. Like, it's running.
3: Well, think how long you may have been.
0: Thank you, sir.
1: So he was doing
0: involved.
1: It for 10 years.
0: Yeah, but you may have been involved in the relationship a long time. Although most of the time, if a relationship ends, you're happy.
3: I think too, speaking of like relationships, we talked about this with dating. But if you take the dating side out of it, running clubs are so massive. There's a sense of identity.
0: Right.
3: And if you're not able to be a part of that community, because the one thing that is kind of key
0: your identity.
3: Key to what they do, the run, it's stripped of you and you feel like you've lost
0: your who you are.
3: It's like a few months ago when they took part of my lung.
0: And now with Clive gone, it took part of my heart. Oh, Mandy. But I've never thought of that. But you know the part in there, and I hate to be all like psychiatrist-y, but I did like the part where the guy was talking about where he said, you've got to think of things as a seesaw. That when something goes, as one side's going down, the other side is coming up, but you can't rush it. I did like that. That feels very... I can't think of, but who's a good psychiatrist that would say that? Like in my head, I keep saying Confucius, but that's not him. Confucius is go to bed with itchy
1: like
0: ass.
1: Freud?
0: No, not Freud. Freud's all about wanting to have sex with your mom.
3: I'll ask my son. He got a book at the library yesterday, and I hope I'm not supposed to read into the title or judge the book by its cover, but it is called Surrounded by Psychopaths. How to protect yourself from being manipulated. And I saw it on the counter and I was like, what? This isn't a textbook. What is going on? What is he saying?
0: Did you blame Lindsay? Because I would have gone to, man, I've been trying to tell those boys, but I wouldn't. Your mom's crazy. That's where I would go.
3: I worry that even if it's not having anything to do with me specifically, it will.
1: Eventually.
3: When he starts learning exactly what a psychopath is.
0: Line 3. Hi, Elliot, in the morning.
5: Hi, is this me?
0: Yeah, hi. Who's this?
5: Hi, this is Aaron.
0: Hi, Aaron. Are you a runner?
5: I am a runner, and I've been running just by myself for probably over 20 years, and I'm only in my mid-30s.
0: Oh, wow. Good for you. Good for you.
5: Thank you.
0: Does it scare you to think that there could... that there-

0: take time off. I thought it was interesting that you were talking about that, but I've had kids, and I ran compulsively up until the day before I delivered with my second child. So, I mean, I'm not good at stopping, and I understand the mental toll very well.
1: What did you do afterwards? Did you have to take time off from running after you gave birth?
0: Yeah, I mean, you're supposed to, but I probably maybe took 3 weeks off.
2: Wow.
3: And peed and the whole time you ran.
0: Well, yes. I mean, I didn't have very complicated deliveries, so I was lucky in that regard. But
1: wow, so yeah. You only took 3 weeks off.
0: And I do think the running prepared me for that, yeah.
1: Do you think, though, that what, I mean, listen, there's going to come a day, and whether it's injury, whether it is age, whether it is illness, there is going to come a day where you can't run. If you think about that, it doesn't sit right for you.
0: Absolutely, yeah. Yep.
1: Wow.
0: And I'm like terrified what is going to take its place. But I do lift a lot too. I've started to lift more because I know you're supposed to just as a woman with age, it's really important as your bones deteriorate.
1: Well, your pelvic floor.
0: Well, there's your pelvic floor too, but just women in general, like, lose bone mass as they get older, and so muscles are really important. So I'm trying to maybe let that take over as I get older and
1: very good.
0: Run. But yeah,
1: very good. All right, I appreciate it. Thank you, ma'am. And where am I going? Line 7. Hi, Elliot. In the morning.
4: Morning. You guys are talking about the last 2 months of my life. Got into running really only about like 6 months ago, but I got two young kids and I always hated running, but made a bunch of changes. And I realized when I go out for a run, I get to listen to my own music. I get silence. No one bugs me and I get credit for doing a good thing. And so all of a sudden I'm like, oh, I can get into this. And I screwed up my foot, and it's been driving me nuts because all of a sudden I had this, like, solace, this calm place, and I can't replace it, and I'm just losing my mind.
1: Yeah, I mean, that registers completely with everything I was reading about, minus the time. But if you're there, you're there. So, like, one of the people, some guy I was reading about, like, his toes got all mangled up from running. I don't know what it was. But maybe his toes getting mangled up wasn't from running, but he couldn't run anymore. It was so painful. And he was like, all of that, he was like, the running part, yeah, I just missed it because it was the routine. It was all the mental stuff that went along with it.
4: Yeah, all of a sudden, so I go too far into just about everything I do, and so I decided to try to push that into a healthy place, which is probably better for life. And so got really into the running. I'm like, oh, I could do this, man. This is great. And now I'm like, oh, man, I was doing something good, and now I'm losing that. And I'm sitting there just listening to Kids Bop all the time. And it used to be I had an hour to myself. And so it was a tough loss, and it looks like finally coming out of this. And I'm looking forward to getting back into it, which is something I never in my life thought I'd say about running.
1: Dude, good for you. I think that's great. That's awesome.
4: Yeah,
1: you found your thing.
4: Yeah.
1: All right, brother. Appreciate it. Thank you. Yes, Tyler.
2: Counterpoint from Jeremy. If you see me running, you better run too because something bad has happened, and we got to go.
1: All right, quick break. We come back. Let's do some news, give away some cash. We'll do that next.
5: For a few weeks, we've debated if working the Declaration of Independence into promotions would be tacky, possibly even inappropriate. Well, we hold these untruths to be self-evident. Whether it's the America 250 standard pickleball paddle or the America 250 limited edition white pickleball paddle, we're serving it up. Besides, saying semi-quincentennial is hard. Winning hundreds a day is easy. Listen around 7:30, then 9, for your chance to be endowed some Benjamins, courtesy of Longholm. Because, as the aphorism declares, trust goes a long way. Actually, did you know Franklin and most delegates didn't sign America's birth certificate until August? Who cares, right? Not my wine tote, Mr. Jefferson. Life, liberty, and the pursuit of hundreds a day. Elliot in the morning.
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7: Slow going eastbound 64 between Staples Mill and Laburnum Avenue where a collision is in the right lane. An earlier collision in the clearing stages northbound 95 between the Bells Road and the Maury Street exit.

0: exit on the side roads. A serious collision is currently blocking eastbound East 100 Road at Allied Road. Collision on Hull Street at Lonas Parkway. With traffic, I'm Kevin Casey.
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2: Okay, people, mine starts here.

0: Right after that, I have cash for you. Elliot, the morning's hundreds a day. Give you a chance to win some cash. Also, don't forget, 7:45 tomorrow. We have an Elliot in the Morning promotional announcement for you. So we'll do that. Diane, let's get into some news, please.
1: People are making sure everybody knows how dangerous these upcoming days of weather are going to be, no matter where you are throughout this heat dome area. They said you need to watch out for two things, heat exhaustion and heat stroke. They said heat exhaustion is most prone in the elderly, people who might have high blood pressure, or those who have to work out in these temperatures. Watch out for headache, nausea, dizziness. Heat stroke is the more serious of the two, because that's where your body temperature can get up to 106 or higher within a 10 to 15 minute period. You'll see confusion. Oftentimes people will pass out, hot, dry skin, or profuse sweating, and that can actually lead to seizures as well. So they're trying to make sure that people are not only keeping tabs on themselves, but also people that you may see out and about in the area. There was that firefighter that had to be hospitalized yesterday in Baltimore County.
0: Just because of how hot it was, the fire?
1: Two-alarm fire involving tires, an RV, and a trailer at a tire service facility in Baltimore County. This happening at Pulaski Tire Service in Rosedale. So they said, obviously, the firefighter was going to be okay, but they still had to be sent. I mean, think about that. Not only you're battling a fire, but you got how much weight of equipment on you?
0: And is there a concern with the temperatures? Is there... Does the threat of fire go up when it's this hot? Does one beget the other?
2: You want to say yes.
0: Because everything would be hot and dry.
2: The dryness, I feel like, is
0: would
2: more
0: lead to
2: the drought conditions.
1: Yeah.
0: Right. That leads to the... Because when you think it's this hot, it ain't raining.
1: Right.
0: I mean, I know it's going to rain this weekend. Fine. But, like, it is hot and dry out.
1: Mm-hmm.
0: I just feel like that is a recipe for something to go wrong.
1: Yeah. Sad news out of Howard County yesterday after we learned a juvenile cyclist was struck and killed by a vehicle in Ellicott City. It was just before 2 p.m. when the girl was riding her bicycle along Daniels Road when apparently she fell off of the bicycle into the path of a dump truck that was nearby. She was pronounced dead on the scene. The driver of the dump truck did stay on the scene to assist with police investigation. Also, Chesterfield police busy this morning. A fatal crash involving a mobility scooter on East 100 Road. It happened just before 6 o'clock this morning. They said it was being operated in the westbound lane when it was struck from behind by another vehicle. They said the operator's identity was being held pending notification of kin, but that driver also stayed on the scene this morning. They're still looking for that guy for that shooting that happened near VCU's campus on Monday night. We know the victim. We also know the suspect.
0: Didn't they name the guy that they're looking for?
1: Yes. The victim, 23-year-old Charlemagne Stokes of Richmond, died at the scene, but they have identified 26-year-old John Petaway IV of Chesterfield as a suspect in this case, wanted in connection with Stokes' death. But they do say if you see him, he should be considered armed and dangerous. A 16-year-old in D.C. facing gun charges after he was found with two firearms after that shooting that happened at that church in Northeast D.C. earlier this week. They didn't say whether this teenager was connected to that particular shooting. The two men were shot are expected to be okay. Prince William County, there's a woman facing charges after police say she threw a cup of bleach on a guy during argument that they were having in

0: Woodbridge, 3:30 in the morning on Monday is when I'm usually at my most volatile. 50-year-old guy was in the area when 53-year-old Talia Nesmeyer approached him and accused him of, "That's my bicycle!"
1: And threw bleach on him?
0: Yeah. A man was treated by local medics. Sounds like he's going to be okay. But she's got malicious wounding charges against her. A horrific story coming out of Vegas. Police looking for a suspect accused of leaving a horse dead after pulling it with a pickup truck. That's just in a neighborhood, isn't it?
1: Yes.
0: The way it looks?
1: Yes. The it looks like it may be a little bit of a rural neighborhood, but it's definitely just a neighborhood.
0: So
1: it's not a farm.
0: This guy had some sort of tether
1: leading, on the back of him,
0: leading to the horse connected to his pickup truck, and basically was just parading him through the neighborhood. And then I guess when the horse got tired, he just continued to drag him and leave him for dead.
1: Yeah, it's a horrible story. Don't watch the video.
0: So they were trying to figure out who's the guy in the truck, who's the owner of the horse, right?
1: Yeah, it's bad. I mean, there's pictures of the pickup truck, and there's pictures of the horse. There's video.
0: Yeah, I didn't watch the video.
1: Don't watch the video.
2: So the residence where the horse was found dead is not tied at all to it?
1: I don't believe so.
0: I think that's where they just left it.
1: Yeah,
0: right?
1: I don't believe so.
2: Wow.
0: You knew this was coming. Loudoun County Sheriff's Office has started to tow unregistered electric bikes that meet the criteria to be considered motorcycles. They're also starting to issue citations to people. The sheriff's office said in a social media post, despite what some folks seem to think, these aren't e-bikes. They are motor vehicles that don't belong on our sidewalks. They said enough is enough. Parents know what your kids are riding. So they're going to be taking those into custody.
2: Aren't the modifications?
0: That's
2: also
0: the problem.
2: The parents have no idea that these kids can easily set these things up to go so fast.
0: Yeah. A new survey found that 18% of Americans make assumptions about somebody based on their first name alone. Apparently, the people who are named Karen get it the worst.
1: No, well, that's unfair.
0: Chad.
1: Okay, that's also unfair.
0: Donald.
1: Okay, but those are all famous names.
0: I don't get why John is on there. Is it just because it's common?
1: Toilet.
2: Thanks, Bobby.
0: And Damien.
2: That's what my grandfather called it.
1: Damien because
0: of the omen.
1: Okay, that's older than Bobby.
0: I know.
1: What is Elliot?
0: I didn't see Elliot on the list, but they did say 42% of Americans feel like their first name doesn't fit their personality.
2: 40%?
0: 42.
1: That seems high.
2: Yeah.
1: That it doesn't match
0: their personality.
1: I wouldn't change my first name. I don't know what my personality
2: is. You wanted to when you were younger.
0: Yeah.
1: Because there were no other Elliots. There were also no other Jews. El Paso wasn't full of Jews named Elliot. Mm-hmm. But yeah, I don't know. I wouldn't even know what to change it to. Chad.
0: No. A Florida woman who denied ownership of the baggie of cocaine that fell out of her butt while she was being booked the other day told the people in the jail that the drug must have been placed there during my last intimate encounter. Oh, God, that's not mine. So she's now facing a felony for that. Have we not mentioned that it's Bobby Bonilla Day? A lot of people were reminding us we haven't addressed that.
1: Oh, yeah, that's right. July 1st, Bobby Bonilla Day.
0: Another $1.193 million from the Mets for him.
1: Doesn't he still have till
0: 2035?
1: Yeah, there you go. Midway through 2030.
2: Who in the past, though, I feel
1: there was
2: like
1: somebody else who's got
2: a Bobby
1: Bonilla Day.
2: There are a couple that are getting more than he does.
0: Yeah.
1: Yes. Just not as famously. Who is the last one? Oh, and they even said, this is the new Bobby Bonilla.
2: Was Chris Davis one?
1: I always think of him, but I don't think that's who it was. But, I mean, Chris Davis is definitely Bobby Bonilla. But who was, there was one that was like, don't go after Bobby Bonilla anymore, go after blank. Like, Chris Davis had the worst one, but I don't think it's him anymore.
2: He is through 2037.
1: Man.
2: But there's nowadays deferrals are so common.
1: So much. There is so much. Well, not if Major League Baseball gets their way. They want to get rid of that too.
0: Nats beat the Red Sox last night.
1: All I want is deferral. That's all I want.
0: Not to play, just to deferral.
1: I'm leaving, but I still want to get paid for the next 20 years.
0: They will wrap up that series later on this afternoon. Orioles losing to the White Sox last night, 9-3. One more game in that series that happens at 12:30 today. NBA free agency got underway last night. Obviously, LeBron James is the headline there, announcing he wouldn't be returning to the Lakers, but he still wants to play.
1: So is there no feeding frenzy in NBA free agency? Like when NHL free agency hits today, like there's going to be movement like that. Like now, it may not be your big names on the board. It may not be Bobrovsky who goes or Anders Lee who goes like that. But there's going to be moves that happen quick. NBA free agency has been going for over 12 hours, and the only news is that LeBron is available. It just seems weird. Or are there
2: Free agents signing all over the place.
1: Oh, so there are signings. Just none of them are like big headlines.
2: Well, I mean, obviously, in terms of transactions, the Kawhi one was big.
1: Right. But that's a trade.
2: I understand.
1: But yeah, no, like for somebody who's like a free agent.
2: But like Marcus Smart just signed somewhere this morning.
1: Oh, okay. All right. So that counts. That counts as one.
2: I think you just don't know the names as well as you do in the NHL.
1: That could be. Well, no, that's 100% true.
2: By the way, someone just sent a list of who else is getting paid today.
1: We
2: should retire Bonilla because some of these are insane.
1: Of what they get paid today because of deferral contracts?
2: You know, Chris Davis is 3.5.
1: I bet that's nothing, though.
2: The Nats still pay Scherzer 15 mil.
1: God damn.
0: Wow.
2: Manny Ramirez is in his last year of his $2 million.
1: Wait a minute. So today the Nationals write a check to Max Scherzer for $15 million.
2: Didn't we discuss that in the past?
1: I think we did.
2: Yes.
1: What does his go through?
2: It's almost up. It was, let's go back here.
1: You know what?
2: Next year, and then the Dodgers have 15 for the 2028.
1: Oh, okay. That's right. But you know what? Maybe that's why there was somebody who asked when we did the baseball
0: with the Nats.
1: thing with the Nationals. Somebody asked Ani Colombi if he would sign Scherzer to a one-day deal so he could come back and retire. And Colombi kind of laughed it off, and he was fine. Maybe because in the back of his head is like, yeah, because in 6 weeks I'm going to write him a check for $15 million.
2: Ryan Braun gets 1.8. Liam Hendricks gets 1.5 from the White Sox. So Bonilla's slumming it.
1: Yeah. He must think. All this heat.
2: But wasn't that always the compliment to Scherzer? Because of his success and because of his lack of flaunting it, you never really realized how much the Nationals were paying him.
1: Right, probably. And by the way, he's also getting a check from the Dodgers.
2: In 2028.
1: Yeah. So he's got another 15 mil coming.
2: Well, he's also got 15 mil again coming from the Nationals next year, 2027.
1: Oh, so he gets it again next year. You know what? Good for him. Good for him.
0: World Cup action from yesterday. Norway scoring in the 86th minute to beat the Ivory Coast 2-1. France shutting out Sweden. Mexico beating Ecuador 2-0. U.S. men's national team against Bosnia-Herzegovina in the knockout game. Fox television at 8 p.m. Earlier, though, you'll see England and Congo go at noon. Senegal plays Belgium at 4 p.m. That's a look at news and sports.
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3: Slow going eastbound 64 between Staples Mill and Laburnum Avenue where a collision is in the right lane. An earlier collision in the clearing stages northbound 95 between the Bells Road and the Maury Street exit. On the side roads, a serious collision is currently blocking eastbound East 100 Road at Allied Road. Collision on Hull Street at Lotus Parkway. With traffic, I'm Kevin Casey.
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0: 866-2-ELLIOT, 866-235-5468. Hi, Elliot, in the morning.
1: Hello?
0: Hey, who's this?
1: Hunter.
0: Hey, Hunter, where are you calling me from?
1: Fredericksburg, Virginia.
0: Excellent, excellent. Well, listen, Hunter, hey, what do you do for a living?
1: I work for the power company.
0: Oh, okay, very good. Hey, you're going to be busy.
2: Yep.
0: Oh, you're going to be busy. Sorry, dude. All right, listen, I am going to give you, $100 cash. So if you can hold tight 1 second for me, I will get some info
1: Excellent.
0: From you. You got it. Hold tight 1 second for me. Don't forget, before we get out of here today, I will have tickets for you to see Jack White. That show comes up at the Anthem a week from Friday. Sold out show. So you'll have today, tomorrow, and Friday to win those tickets before we get out of here during dirt. We were talking about fires
2: yes.
0: during news. You know what I should have mentioned? The number of fires that are burning out west?
2: Yeah.
0: Like, that's bad. That's really bad.
3: There's been some deaths with the firefighters, right?
2: Was it Colorado?
0: Yeah, it's kind of... Well, there's several of them that are burning. I think the one where you saw a lot of information about the firefighters that died was right on, like, the Colorado-Utah border, I believe, is where it was. And I don't know which one... So there's the Cottonwood Fire, which is the largest blaze in Utah. Southwest part of the state has been burning for a week, destroying a ski lodge, campgrounds, homes, infrastructures, forcing evacuation orders. They're saying it may be the most destructive fire in Utah state history.
3: Wow.
0: That's massive. You know who I always think of when this comes up? And it was one of the, I can't remember which Tiki takeover it was, but at one of the Tiki takeovers, I met a man and his daughter, and his daughter is a wildfire firefighter and goes out west for like 6 months of the year for if fires break out. Like you see it a lot in California, obviously. So she goes out there for like 6 months of the year to fight wildfires. Or maybe it's 8 months of the year, whatever it is, and then comes back and just has some time off. But that's what she's trained in, is going out to fight wildfires. So then you have the Snyder Fire.
3: Andy was the father's name.
0: Oh, wow. Good memory.
3: No, I mean, we've DM'd each other.
2: Oh.
3: And Jaden is his daughter.
0: Oh, okay. She was fascinating.
2: Yeah. Newer stuff.
0: I'm sure Andy's a nice guy, too. But she was great.
3: Wildland firefighter on a hotshot crew.
0: Fascinating, though. the Snyder Fire formed over the weekend and has merged along with the Colorado-Utah border. 30,000 acres, none of it contained. The Pocket Fire in Arizona, which is burning across an area just north of Sedona. And, you know, I don't want to say it's weird,

0: None of these are like the famous California fires that we hear about every year. Mm-hmm. The Aspen Acres fire in southern Colorado began Monday, now covers 22,000 acres, has destroyed more than 150 structures as of yesterday. I will say this, thank God. Like, every area has their thing, right? Every area has whatever their, what it turns into. I can't imagine having to pick up and evacuate because your house is threatened. Yeah. I mean, listen, if a fire breaks out in a neighborhood, that's one thing. I get that. But like a wildfire starts and you got to start packing up and running, that's scary. And then there's the Gold Mountain fire, which began Saturday in, I don't know if I'm pronouncing this right, Ouray.
1: Oh, good morning, Marine. Isn't it Ouray?
0: O-U-R-A-Y. Is it Ouray?
1: I thought so.
0: Ouray? What? You know Ouray? Okay, I don't know what you're yelling.
1: You're saying it's by somewhere you've been?
0: Ophir. It's by Ophir, Colorado.
1: I know. Isn't it right near Telluride? Yeah.
0: Ouray. Ouray butthole.
1: Not to be confused with urine. That was yesterday.
0: Oh. So it's Ouray? It's beautiful there? Oh, you like it. Oh, I've never even heard of it. 8,000 acres. Some residents north of the city of Ouray, including Panoramic Heights and Lake Lenoir, have been ordered to evacuate. So the same thing. What is the most famous thing in Ouray?
1: You asking Kristen?
0: Yeah. Well, she's telling me how great it is there. Okay. Kristen, turn yourself on, please. For the love of God. You're just yelling in the, you're yelling at the wall. Hi, Kristen.
2: Hi.
0: By the way, do you still have diarrhea today?
2: Not yet today.
0: Right on.
2: Actually, you know what? I went earlier. I went around 5:35 this morning.
0: Lick or sol?
1: Ew,
2: no solid
1: ew,
2: yet. No
1: ew,
2: logs,
1: ew.
2: Robin.
1: No.
2: Just a volcano.
1: All of that. I'm going to pass.
0: What is the most famous thing in Ouray?
2: The 4th of July parade is something you've never seen before.
0: Oh, really?
2: Oh, yeah.
0: Oh, that wasn't what I was thinking. That wasn't what I was thinking. But is that what they're known for? Do people go to Ouray?
2: Yeah.
3: Besides you?
0: No, before I ask, I don't know if anybody... I didn't know this about Ouray. I had no idea.
1: This is a natural feature?
0: In case you haven't heard, the world's largest continuous dinosaur track site was opened to the public 2 years ago. Also known as the West Gold Hill Dinosaur Track Site in Colorado's Ouray County. You know that?
2: No.
0: It's actually very cool. I see you're in there just
3: the
0: going.
3: The parade's something, but I don't know of anything on no dino tracks.
2: Yeah, fireworks in the mountains. It's beautiful.
1: They're probably canceling those this time around.
0: I would think so. Yeah. I would think so.
1: Whoa. This West, you said West Gold
0: Hill?
1: Will
0: you pop that up? Will you pop that up so Diane can see it? Yes. Kristen, will you do me a favor? Will you see if you can find me somebody that's been to the West Gold Hill Dinosaur Track Site? West Gold Hill Dinosaur Track Site. 866-2-ELIOT. 866-235-5468. Now, I don't know if this is in fire way. Diane. So, do you see all these? How would you describe this ground right here? Like a mud... It's not mud, because mud's wet. What kind
3: dirt?
0: Of path is that?
3: Clay?
0: Like a dirt road?
3: Yeah.
0: Dirt path? It's a hike.
3: Mm-hmm.
0: It's a hike. And you see all these divots?
3: Yeah.
0: In the dirt?
3: That are puddles filled with water, yeah.
0: Well, yeah, because they're holes. You know what those are?
1: Those are dinosaur impressions.
0: Dinosaur feet.
1: That is
0: imprints.
1: Freaking awesome.
0: It's dinosaur footprints.
1: That is so cool.
0: The tracks were left by long neck.
3: I look at it from above.
0: Where?
3: That the sort of drone shot that you get of it.
0: Oh, there it is.
3: Yeah.
0: Look at that. That's cool. Oh, and that's the kind of dinosaur that they think

0: left the tracks.
1: What is it?
0: The tracks were left by a long-neck sauropod dinosaur. S-A-U-R-O, sauropod.
1: Kind of looks like a brachiosaurus or a brontosaurus.
0: Brontosaurus, yeah. Right?
1: Oh, my God. That is so awesome.
0: Estimated to be more than 150 million years old. Located at about 9,300 feet of elevation, the site features 134 consecutive prints that stretch out about 106 yards long. The stretch of tracks is not only noteworthy for its length, but it's also serving as rare evidence of sauropods' sharp turning behavior. It's roughly a 270-degree turn. Isn't that cool?
1: So,
0: has anybody ever seen this?
1: There was a little blurb that said that the Park Service just purchased this land 2 years ago.
0: 2 years ago.
1: So was it privately run for people to see, or have you not been able to go to this until these last 24 months?
0: Prior to the acquisition, the Jack Charles family had owned the parcel since 1945, visiting the area during summer months. While the, quote, pothole features were known to be on the property, it wasn't until 2021 that the family even realized that they were prehistoric dinosaur tracks.
1: That is so awesome.
0: Members of the public who want to view the site in person can embark on a 2 mile out and back trail. It's 2 miles each way, called the Silver Shield Trail. It's a little bit steep and a little bit rugged. The trailhead and parking can be accessed via whatever it is. And they just say, just remember, if you're going in a neighborhood.
2: Yeah.
0: You know who could tell us about this, but we still don't know if he's employed.
2: Mr. Clitorist?
0: My Clitorist.
1: Well, again, remember his colleague said he was.
0: Right. He should be back. I'd call him right now if I had his number. Isn't that awesome, though?
1: I think this is fascinating. Diane seems to already have moved past it.
0: Oh, is Diane already like, so what's for lunch?
2: No.
0: Diane, those are dinosaurs.
2: I know.
0: Or do you look at it and go, no, it's not.
2: So the rich people that owned it that would only go there in the summers or whatever.
0: Oh, I don't know if that's the case.
2: Oh.
0: I don't know if it's the case that they were rich and that this was their mountain property. I just think that they had this and had no idea what it was. I mean, you keep thinking
2: it's like.
0: They just thought
2: it was like divots.
0: Well, pack up the Bentley. We're going for a ride. In my mind, it's like, hey, man, I told you, level out the ground.
2: Yeah, did they not have any theory of what it was?
0: You know, that's a sauropod footstep.
2: No. I wouldn't think to. Dinosaur footprint doesn't come off the top of your head.
0: Are there people that think it's a load of crap?
2: What,
0: no,
2: that
0: because
2: it's fake?
0: the Park Service. It's not the guy who was like, "Hey, give me $15, park on the yard, and you can go look at the dinosaur tracks."
1: I mean, I'm ready to go out and check this place out for myself.
0: Okay.
1: Not because I want to go to Ophir, Colorado.
0: Kristen's yelling, yes. Mm-hmm.
1: This is enough to get
0: me. I think it's very cool.
1: To walk alongside these impressions? How many million years old?
0: 150. 150 years old. And what did I say the thing? What is the dinosaur? A sauropod. Which does. Looks like a brontosaurus.
1: Oh, it says that...
0: Man, I wish we lived during dinosaurs.
1: Hikers and locals
2: Wi-Fi.
1: Occasionally clean parts of the surface, and as a consequence, photographs were posted on the internet and the individual tracks became visible in Google Earth.
0: Wait, say that part again?
1: That's how so many became familiar with what was going on this property.
0: Oh, I gotcha.
1: By satellite imaging.
0: That's cool. That's very cool.
1: And you're allowed, this is not like, it looks like you can essentially step in. You can be the Adam Tuss of these footprints. It's not like you're fenced off. Walked off to the side of it.
0: No.
1: And you're looking at them like it's an exhibit, sort of like the La Brea Tar Pits.
0: Wouldn't you be afraid that you would mess it up? These are 150 million year old divots.
2: Yeah, it seems like they should be protected. It
1: says the tracks are preserved by a hard sandstone.
0: I mean, they've lasted 150 million years.
1: That is,
0: I feel like
1: so
0: Diane's got a look
1: cool.
0: on her face that's like, either A, I'll wait in the car where it's air conditioned, or B, I ain't buying it.
1: Like, I'd rather go here than
2: I believe
1: Malta.
2: That it's true.

0: I'm sorry, say that again?
1: I'd rather go here than Malta.
0: I'd rather... Oh, no. Kristen's in.
2: Malta.
0: Well, the only reason we wanted to go to Malta was for the elephant kissing, and that's gone. I want to go to Key West and Berlin.
2: And Colorado.
0: I do want to see the dinosaur tracks.
1: So many different...
0: Are there people... I'm sorry, go ahead.
1: I was going to say, so many different museums promise or interactive immersive exhibits say, like, walk amongst the dinosaurs. This, you actually are. This is neater to me.
0: No, you're not walking amongst them. You're walking in their footsteps.
1: But this, to me, blows away any fossil setup at any natural history museum.
0: Oh, I like seeing the fossils. I like seeing the fossils.
1: But you're inside a man-made building. It's cool, but this is... ice cold. See, I still listen to rap.
0: I want line four. No, oh, you know what I was going to ask? Are there people, I'm asking an honest question. Are there people who don't believe dinosaurs ever existed? Is that a conspiracy theory?
1: They don't believe the timeline that's suggested by scientists.
0: But do they believe they existed?
2: I bet there's people
0: like,
2: that don't.
0: I fall into the category, I believe they existed.
1: I'm sure there's a group that doesn't.
0: Like the anti-dinosaur? Hi, Elliot, in the morning.
3: Hello, this is me.
0: Yeah, hi, who's this?
3: Hey, it's Laura from Surly.
0: Yes, Laura, what can I do for you?
3: Oh, well, I was in Ouray. Right. I was in Ouray in May, and I actually drove over with a friend to see if we could go to see those dinosaur tracks. But someone from Colorado must have written that description, because it is not a little bit steep and a little bit rugged.
0: Why? What is it real steep and real rugged?
3: From someone from the East Coast, yeah, that's how we found it. It was like you're on a flat street when you park, but then it just goes straight up and into the woods. It's almost vertical, and we were just sort of like there on a curiosity sort of venture. We didn't have any of the proper gear or anything to hike 2 miles like up and into the woods.
0: You made it to the house to park, but you never made it to the foot tracks?
3: Exactly. I mean, two miles like on a flat level track is easy, but 2 miles uphill, and without like any proper footwear or water or anything, is just, you know, you can't do that.
0: By the way, I mean, I'm sorry for you, but that's good that if somebody's going out there now, at least now you know, like don't wear Crocs. Like that'll mess you up.
3: Yeah. Yeah. But Ouray is a beautiful town, and I'm really sorry to hear that there's a fire real close by.
0: Yeah, it's real bad. I guess that fire in that area is real bad. All right. Very good. Thank you. Thank you, Laura.
1: So much is being made of the significant changes in direction that you see with the footprints. I don't even care about that. Oh, I just think it's
2: because they cite that for saying it's fake?
0: No. They cite that for saying that you would think that an animal that big, a brontosaurus, has a horrible turn radius.
2: Yeah.
0: But in reality, they were very nimble. I think that's kind of cool.
1: So this article does say that five instances of trackways are known globally, four in China.
0: Wait, say that again. So like this. There's five of these.
1: But it says there's one in Utah called the Copper Ridge Dinosaur Trackway. Are you familiar with that one?
0: No, but that one looks like it's got toes.
1: Yes, you do see a little more of the...
0: What kind of...
1: anatomy?
0: What kind of... dinosaur was there.
1: It says...
0: By the way, I'm sitting on a great old dinosaur joke. That's awesome.
1: It includes trackways of one sauropod, three medium-sized theropods, and one large theropod. So you're getting different
0: multiple
1: types.
0: Right.

0: something kind of cool about that, that they were that nimble.
1: The long and short steps have been interpreted as evidence that the track maker might have been limping due to an injured foot.
0: Oh, you step on a rock.
2: Or a person.
1: Diane.
0: Very good,
1: maybe
0: Diane.
1: Maybe Diane's somebody whose creationist views.
0: You don't believe in dinosaurs?
2: No, you know I do. I was just looking in Reddit Ask a Christian.
0: No, you know what? You know what? You know who doesn't believe in dinosaurs?
3: You'll have to turn this for me to get out.
0: Where are you getting out, ma'am?
2: Oh, she's got a small radius, too. Oh,
0: where are you getting out? Hold on. Bear with me for 1 second. Who do you think?
3: Is this me?
0: Yeah, hold on. Who do you think doesn't believe? Who do you think doesn't believe in dinosaurs?
1: I know what you're gonna say
0: Sarah,
1: but I think she believes in dinosaurs.
0: I bet she doesn't. I bet she doesn't.
3: I believe in dinosaurs.
0: Not you. Your name ain't Sarah.
1: Sarah's the one who thinks it's all a hoax.
0: I'm sorry. Yes. Who is this?
3: This is Maggie.
0: Hi, Maggie. How are you?
3: I'm good. How are you?
0: Good. At this point, I don't even know why you're calling me. What's going on?
3: No, I've been to Ure, it was about a decade ago, but we did some off-roading, drove up from Santa Fe, and that whole South Rockies area is known for, I mean, there's a lot of off-roading, and so when you go to Ure, it's namely to camp out. They have plenty of campgrounds. It's in this gorgeous valley, and then you off-road over the mountains into Telluride.
0: Right.
3: And it's during the summer, there's snow caps, but there's wildflowers, and it's like the most surreal thing you've ever seen.
0: So when you were there,
3: I had no idea about the dinosaurs, but
0: that's what I was going to ask. When you were there, you had no clue that you were right by where all the dinosaurs roamed.
3: Oh, no idea. No idea. But it's a gorgeous place, so hopefully they, come out of it. But
0: and you agree with me, Santa Fe is a toilet.
3: Well, I wasn't there for too long, but I mean, compared to Albuquerque, I'd say it's probably a little bit better.
0: Okay. Well, that's I can't even say that. All right.
1: When
0: that's
1: was
0: like,
1: she there?
0: When were you there?
3: Back in 2015, summer of 2015.
0: Gotcha.
1: That's the 2 years thing.
0: Yeah. It wasn't even open yet or to the public yet.
1: But I would also go to this Copper Ridge dinosaur track.
0: I got to see more of it.
1: Like photos?
0: Yeah. Like, I want to see that overhead like we saw of the one in Ure.
1: Just like the Ure ones. You see that?
0: That's pretty cool. That's pretty cool. Wasn't I at the Baltimore Aquarium when they told me that the mid-Atlantic part of the U.S. was a hotbed of dinosaur activity?
2: And I know you've said that before. Is that where that was?
0: Yeah, but I want to say that's where I learned it, was at the Baltimore Aquarium.
1: Yeah, as we know from just reading about it, that the Ure one is the largest continuous trackway.
0: Right.
1: So it might be more impressive with the overhead, like drone shots. Versus Copper Ridge.
0: Oh, Copper Ridge.
1: But you're still able to get up inside of these.
0: You put your foot in there.
1: Your whole body is going in them.
0: Also, and I know this isn't right, but when you hear dinosaur tracks in China, don't you go, nah, dinosaurs are a U.S. thing.
2: Like the moon.
0: Like, I'll put them in Canada. North American.
2: Okay.
0: Dinosaurs are North American. I don't put them in China. Line 6. Hi, Elliot, in the morning.
4: Hey, is this me?
0: Yeah, hi, who's this?
4: Hey, this is Ben from Fairfax.
0: Yes, Ben, what can I do for you?
4: Hey, a few years ago, I actually went to Utah, and I think it was called Warner Valley Dino Tracks. It was really cool. It was just like in the middle of like a really dry, arid place, super quiet, kind of like it felt like one of those rooms that you walk in that are like super padded. Like you would clap or scream, and you couldn't like really hear anything, and there were just dino tracks all over the ground.
0: Yeah, Tyler just pulled up some pictures from there. God, that is so impressive. That is so impressive.
4: It was surreal.
0: And think how long that impression has been around. 150 million years.
1: These aren't deep enough for me.
0: But doesn't it? Hey, thank you, sir.
1: I'm with Sarah on this place. On this site.
0: No, but doesn't it?
1: When it rains, I want it to be collecting so much water.
0: But doesn't it make you feel like, how does a footprint last 150 minutes?

0: million years. Like, that's a long freaking time. But it's not like it's the Grand Canyon. It's a footprint.
1: But it's that.
0: But I mean, it's dug in.
2: Yeah.
1: Preservation that makes it so crazy that you're touching something where a creature stepped so,
0: 150 million years ago.
1: So long, like 6 hours. More than people love Widow's Bay.
0: I would go.
1: Which one, Utah or Colorado? Not China, right?
0: No, those aren't real dinosaurs. That's like the show that travels around.
2: What, Shen Yun?
0: Yes. No, but where it's like, come see a Tyrannosaurus Rex in the Tyson's parking lot.
2: Oh.
1: Would we have to go to Colorado because
2: of Kristen?
1: Kristen's affinity for it? Telluride seems cool, right?
0: I've never been. I know nothing. Mm-hmm. I mean, I like the car.
1: I'll hit Tim McGraw song.
0: There you go. 2 for 2. Am Diane? I going to line 3?
1: Oh, Diane's out because she's bored by it all.
0: Yeah, I'll just sit in the car. It's hot.
2: No, and all I would.
0: And all I have are these massive Crocs.
2: Maybe we can take ATVs.
0: I would do that in a second.
1: Telluride, the strip in Telluride?
0: No.
1: It's the most populous town in San Miguel.
0: That's like being the... I can't even say that.
1: Telluride sits in a box canyon.
2: Yeah.
1: Steep forested mountains and cliffs surround it all.
0: Yeah.
1: With Bridal Veil Falls situated at the canyon's head.
0: What I was going to say, it's like being the...
1: That's your next
2: Can't say that.
0: Yes, it does. Yes, it does. That's a good old joke. Like I can't tell my good old dinosaur joke.
1: Listeners have guessed it.
2: And I think the person on the phone heard it.
1: A free gondola, Elliot, favorite.
0: I do, yes.
1: It connects the town with its companion town, Mountain Village, at the base of a ski area.
0: Well, no kidding. Hi, who's this?
3: Elliot, it's George Martinez. How are you?
0: I'm
3: Lulu's.
0: Wait, you used to be the manager of Lulu's.
3: Yes, sir. How's it going, man?
0: Oh, my God. It's been forever since I talked to you.
3: Right. But I live 5 minutes away from Red Rocks, and you should Google Dinosaur Ridge. It's on the same mountaintop right there, and it's got all the fossils. It is one of the most beautiful things. And not only that, but you get to come to Red Rocks and enjoy a concert.
0: Wait, are you calling me from Colorado right now?
3: You better believe it. You should see the smoke is bad.
0: Oh.
3: Especially from the Willow Fire right there outside of Leadville.
0: Right. Hey, you're not going to have to be, I don't know. Obviously, I don't know where everything is.
2: Evacuated?
0: But that's what I was going to ask. You're not getting evacuated or anything, are you?
3: No, we won't. It's still about an hour and a half away. So, it's approaching Leadville and Breckenridge, the backside of Breckenridge.
0: Breckenridge, I feel like I've heard of.
2: Skiing,
3: oh yeah, Breckenridge
2: right?
3: is a big time ski town.
0: Right. And you literally live 5 minutes from Red Rocks?
3: 5 minutes. It's 8 minutes if you walk out my door to the top of Red Rocks. 8 minutes.
0: Dude, that's awesome. Good for you. So this dino, what did you call it? Dino Ridge or whatever it is?
3: Dinosaur Ridge.
0: And what do I see there? Like what's at Dino Ridge?
3: It's a big state park right there off of C-470, and like literally you could see the fossils from the highway. I mean, it's crazy. If you know what to look for, then you'll see them, but they have them all blocked off and everything, and it's on the side of the mountain. It is, I mean, it's amazing.
0: That's pretty cool. Hey, how'd you end up in Colorado?
3: Just decided, a lot of my family lives out here, and I needed a change.
0: Oh, I miss Lulu's.
2: So wait, what do you do now?
3: I own a construction company.
2: Oh,
0: good for you.
3: I own Denmark Construction out here. So,
0: hey, by the way, you'll like this. A couple of days ago, I can't remember what it was, but we were talking about the fan in Philly that took a dump on the floor at the Noah Kahan show.
3: Oh, my God.
0: Right. No. Let me finish. We met a girl whose boyfriend but that was at Clarendon. It wasn't at Lulu's.
2: It was during
0: Kegs and Eggs. Her boyfriend took a piss on the floor and she bailed on him. Yeah, but then another guy there. Anyway, never mind. All right, dude. Hey, good to hear from you, my friend.
3: Sounds good. Talk to you guys later.
0: Hey,
3: thanks, Josh.
0: Hey, you got to talk to you later.
1: Okay. So Dinosaur Ridge is pretty awesome as well from these photos. If we can do Dinosaur Ridge and a show at Red Rocks, sorry, Key West.
0: I do want to go to Red Rocks.
1: That's been on our list forever.
0: Ever.
1: And this is, are you looking at these photos? Just.
0: That's cool.
1: You can't believe that.
0: Is that part of it?
1: Yes.
0: You can see their feet.
1: Yeah, that's what he was saying.
0: Wow.
1: Well, that's Triceratops. All right. This has
0: okay,
1: to be done.
0: Yes, but we can't go right now.
1: Well, this weekend.
0: There's a goddamn fire going on.
1: No, we'll obviously hope
0: let's go next year.
1: Everyone is safe.
0: That's the most important part.
1: Next summer, you want to go to Colorado?
0: Write it down. No, write it down.
1: I don't have a pencil.
0: Write it down.
1: A pen.
0: Is it an ink pen? Write it down. Next summer, show trip.
1: What if we do a fall trip out to...
0: Well, that's what I meant, but wait, fall where?
1: No, fall Colorado? 2026.
0: This year?
1: Yeah.
0: When do shows end at Red Rocks, though?
1: Usually end of October, early November.
0: Oh, so we could still do it.
1: Mm-hmm.
0: Write it down.
1: We have to find a Friday or a Saturday night show. Can't just go midweek.
2: I vote November.
0: Diane, the shows may be done.
2: End of October then. Halloween. Let's go for Halloween.
0: Okay, but we have to look up a schedule.
1: This is basically booked.
0: Let's go.
1: I'm looking up the event listings here.
0: Okay. We have a friend on the second row, on the first row.
1: Andrea Bocelli?
0: That's not a friend. Bleachers.
1: Oh, it's a Wednesday show, Elliot.
0: Okay, well, I can't see the day from here.
1: Ooh, Friday night show, The Revivalists, and Axe and the Hatchet Men.
0: Oh, I like that.
1: That's in September.
0: Diane. That's not...
2: No, even better. Not October. October is not good for me.
1: This is because of the wedding that Elliot won't let you go to?
2: And that and Girls Weekend. I ain't missing that.
0: Oh, my God.
2: That's why let's go September.
0: That's really quick.
1: Oh, Dermot Kennedy's. Oh, that's October. Now I'm like super pumped for this trip.
0: I'll go see Macklemore.
1: This is a bucket list. That's a Thursday, Elliot.
0: I can't see the day.
1: Yeah, they do have shows. Ooh.
0: Wait, who is it?
1: I'm sorry. When is the Rod Stewart show?
0: Book it!
1: No, hold on.
2: He can't handle that altitude.
1: Yeah, the Rod Stewart show is 2027.
0: Oh, no, it's not. No, it's not.
1: I was confused as to...
0: 2027, he'll be performing for Clive Davis. What?
1: That's Barry Manilow.
0: Oh, whoops. They took a piece of my heart. Oh, Grandy.
1: All right, we'll figure this out.
0: All right, yeah, we don't have to do that on the air. Okay, let me do this. Give me a quick break. Oh, I know where I'm going. Give me a quick break. It's Elliot in the Morning.
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2: Zero.

0: not to dirt yet, but once we get there, I will have tickets for you to see Jack White. Sold out show next Friday at the Anthem. Not this Friday, next Friday. We are working this Friday, though. And then don't forget, tomorrow, Elliot in the Morning promotional announcement for you. Right around 7:45. We'll have that for you tomorrow. Oh, you know what I want to find out? Do you have a slushy machine?
1: No.
0: Do you have a slushy machine?
1: No.
0: Don't you want one?
2: What do you mean
1: like,
2: by that?
1: Like the margarita maker type thing? Or
0: I mean, you can make whatever slushy.
1: Yeah.
0: Yeah. No, what made me think, because it's hot as balls. Oh, and I got a text, like, there's somebody in the neighborhood trying to throw together a 4th of July thing.
1: Mm-hmm.
0: Yeah. But a slushy machine? Doesn't that look good? Look at that. And I don't mean just a blender.
2: No, it's got to be.
0: It's got to be a slushy machine.
2: But not like, is that a name brand?
0: What is the Kleenex of slushy machine? No, slushy machine is just a slushy machine.
2: Ninja makes a slushy, but it's spelled S-L-U-S-H-I.
1: Mm.
0: S-H-I?
1: Yeah.
0: Is that because of, well.
2: Well, what are these? This one has like.
0: Look at that one. Is Ninja the one? Is Ninja it?
1: They're pretty expensive.
0: Oh, no, I know who I'm thinking of. Kreider. He's got a couple mentions today.
1: Mm-hmm.
0: He had the doesn't Jimmy Buffett have a Margaritaville machine?
2: But is that different?
0: I don't know. Is that no? Because it's isn't that margarita?
1: Well,
0: like frozen margaritas.
1: Yeah,
0: but I guess that is a little bit different than a slushy, isn't it?
2: Well, yes, in terms of composition. But
0: oh, look at that one for swirlies!
2: Seriously, this is amazing. People have these at their homes?
0: Oh, I bet a lot of people do. I bet people with outdoor bars have them.
1: Mm.
0: You can use them indoors.
2: You probably can't leave them outdoors, though.
1: Yeah. They get all moldy and stuff.
0: Well, no, you got to rinse everything. That looks good.
2: I can't believe the dual, what do they call that?
0: The dual head?
2: Dual slush assist. Gonna need a lift assist then also.
0: Is Ninja the Kleenex of slushy machines? Kristen. Will you find me somebody listening has one? Will you find me somebody who has a, if I call it a slushy machine, do people know what I'm talking about?
1: Yeah.
0: Yeah. Please. 866-2-ELLIOT. 866-235-5468. Yeah, I need somebody who's got a slushy machine, please.
1: Yeah, these ninjas are pretty expensive. Like $200-$300.
0: Yeah, but think of all the drinks you're getting.
1: Think
0: out
1: of all
0: them.
1: The fun.
0: Yeah. Are they a pain in the, like, is it one of those things where it looks cool and somebody who has it, you're like, oh, dude, they're making pina coladas. And then you get one and you're like, I effing hate this
1: thing.
0: I bet
1: the cleanup is a mess.
0: I bet you just run water through it.
1: Yeah.
2: The Buffett one,
0: I'm going to,
2: it doesn't look,

0: exactly the same.
1: Ghetto.
0: No.
1: It does.
0: It's expensive. No, I'm not saying you're paying for the brand.
1: I'm not saying it's cheap, but I don't like how it looks.
0: But that just kind of looks like a fancy blender.
1: Blender. Thank you. That's what I mean. It looks ghetto.
0: No, it doesn't. It does not.
1: Yes.
0: I wouldn't say that.
1: I think it does.
0: But at least the Ninja ones that came up.
1: The Ninja one looks pro.
0: It looks like something that would be at a store, at a restaurant.
1: Yeah, like an outdoor bar.
0: No, that's not a store. An outdoor bar behind, oh, I thought you meant like in the backyard.
1: No. But like if you went
0: Yeah. Ninja comes up a lot in the results. Now they have some that are much cheaper, but they don't look as...
2: They don't look as sturdy.
0: As nice.
1: Oh, are they not dual?
0: The dual's key. I feel like if you get hooked on that swirl, there's no turning back.
1: Also, look how fancy that is. Hey, let's go to the Seagulls. They make those dual swirlies. Like, that's big.
0: Are these flavored with packets, or are you putting real fruit in it?
1: Got to be packets.
0: Oh.
1: What do you mean?
0: Kind of like if it was good. Like fresh fruit.
1: Oh, I don't know. Maybe you do. I would assume packets. Line one. Hi, Elliot, in the morning.
3: Hey, how's it going?
1: Hey, I'm doing great. Who's this?
3: This is Chris.
1: Hey, do you have a slushie?
3: I do.
1: Hey, what, is it a Ninja?
3: It is.
1: Man, I'm telling you, that is the Kleenex of slushies. Hey, is it?
3: It really is.
1: You don't put real fruit in there, do you?
3: No, it doesn't like that.
1: Right, so it's just, it's just packets, right?
3: Yeah, you just put your flavored drink in there and some water and let it go.
1: Do you have to, and I mean this in a good way, do you kind of have to dick with it a little bit to figure out like what the right mix is?
3: Well, yeah, you don't want to put too much alcohol in it. So it'll either freeze or it won't freeze depending on how much alcohol or if not enough sugar is in it or too much sugar.
1: I like sugar. Hey, what is the, and what drinks can you make out of there?
3: Anything you want. Anything you can think of, you can probably make it into a slushie.
2: Frosé.
1: All day.
0: See, I wasn't even thinking alcohol with these.
1: You're the only...
2: Margarita, frosé.
1: You're the only one.
0: No, because we'll make smoothies at home.
1: Awesome. Green juice. Hey, oh, put it in the slushie.
0: No, what is... Because we have
2: green juice. Just add vodka.
0: My son, for his birthday, he just got this cup where you put any liquid in it. And then it's in the freezer. You take it out. You put the liquid in, and then you like squeeze the sides, like massage the sides for 5 minutes, and it turns it into a slushy. It seems like this is less manual labor.
1: Well, it's less manual labor, and this one you can add alcohol to. There, Tyler, believe me when I tell you, there is nobody who owns a Ninja just to make smoothies. So they may use it to make smoothies, but it was purchased to make alcoholic drinks. It is for alcoholics.
0: But I like
1: Excuse
0: this.
1: Me?
2: No.
1: That's not what I mean.
2: Alcohol it for, lovers.
1: It is for people who are making drinks.
2: Yes.
1: You know what I meant.
0: But to me, it just looks like, as this one headline speaks to our problem that we have, stop making watery slushies in your blender.
1: Okay.
2: So that's why he said like you got to get balance right.
0: These machines are meant to make smoothies, make slushies, just in better forms.
1: They don't call them smoothie machines. They're slushies, and they're meant for alcohol.
0: The first time, and I doubt this will be any different for the three of you, the first time I was introduced to the word slushy, there wasn't alcohol in it.
1: Yeah, I know. It was at Circle K.
0: Yes.
1: But still, yeah. You weren't in somebody's backyard or in somebody's kitchen making drinks. How long have you had yours? Like, do they hold up over time?
3: They do, yeah. I've probably had it for almost 2 years now.
1: Mm. How often do you use it?
3: In the summertime, when I first got it, I was using it 2-3 times a week. I probably use it once a week now.
1: Right. Mm. And, I mean, you guys know this. Thank you, sir. I love a piña colada. How colada
2: make
1: fat would I be?
2: My doctor says I need to cut down on sugar.
0: From Instagram, I've got a Ninja slushy. It's great, but the cleaning does suck.
2: See, I bet because it gets all like gummy and sugary in there.
1: Can you just fill up a sink with water? and throw some soap in there and just let it sit.
2: I don't think so.
1: No, then you got to rinse it. You got to rinse it.
0: Rinse it or plug it in. Submerse it.
2: Yeah, you can't submerse
1: it. Well, no, just put it in there. And then I don't want to have to. You know what I don't want to do at 1:30 in the morning when everybody leaves?
2: Scrub.
1: Hey, go ahead, Jack. I'll be in an hour. I just got to clean the slushy machine. And then in the because if you don't in the morning, it's like dried bugs in there. Where am I going? Line four. Hi, Elliot in the morning.
4: Morning, Elliot. How are you?
1: Hey, I'm doing great. Who's this?
4: This is Daniel. My wife, Brenna, bought me a slushie for our anniversary. It's one of the greatest gifts I've ever gotten.
1: No kidding. Hey, is it a ninja?
4: It's a ninja, and it does all sorts of things. Like, the boozy is just one of the settings. And Tyler's right. It's about consistency. It just, like, it has a mechanism that helps it know what it's making, and it freezes it to the perfect consistency pretty much every time.
1: That's awesome. What drinks are you making in there?
4: We're doing a lot of bourbon slushies right now when we can, and then she'll throw in an Arnold Palmer kind of in the evening before I get home. And
1: ooh,
4: and so
2: I like that.
1: That sounds good. Hey, wait, so are you doing like frozen old fashions?
4: Yeah, exactly. And your previous caller said it. You can put in a bunch of different mixtures, all sorts of things. You can put in bourbon, old fashioned. I've made a mint julep. And you can actually use, I haven't quite gotten it right yet, but you can use a sugar alternative called, I think it's Allulose. You can Google it. But it's a different type of sugar that doesn't get metabolized the same way as regular sugar does. And so it doesn't like screw with your insulin levels. And so
1: What's good for that? I don't know if it's from Mexico or there's some kind of Hispanic liquor. I think is it liquor 4, liquor 20, liquor 420? Not 420. That's what? Weed. There's some kind of like liquor something, and it's called liquor and whatever the number is. God damn it, Big Z. But it is it's like a sugar, but without being sugar. It's not like simple sugar. Oh, I can't remember what it's called. I'll have to think of it.
4: There's agave.
2: Yeah, is it
4: agave nectar is this sugar alternative.
1: Is it liquor 43? Thank you, Bigsy. All right, very good. Thank you, sir. Ooh, I don't like what is that? I didn't like that.
0: Date syrup.
1: Ooh.
0: Oh, remember? Did he have the twist or did he just have
1: I didn't ask. Wait, the twist is the duel?
0: They call it a twist.
1: Oh.
0: Yeah, duel.
1: Where am I going? Line 3. Hi, Elliot in the morning.
5: Yeah, is this me?
1: Yeah, hi. Who's this?
5: Hey, this is Jeff from Kansas City.
1: Hey, what's going on, Jeff? How are you?
6: What's going on?
5: Oh, man, I have a slushy machine. It is fantastic.
1: Is it really? Do you use it a ton?
5: I use it a ton. Got it. Took it home. Have to let it set for 2 hours like a refrigerator. It cools itself. It's got a little cooling mechanism. You don't have to add ice. You don't have to add anything. You just pour stuff in. It comes out. It is fantastic.
1: What are you making?
5: First time I brought it, I just added a bunch of those Starbucks drinks. Had frozen coffee, margaritas. Just take the margarita mix, pour it in. Frozen margaritas. It is fantastic.
1: Now, do you have, what is it? The twist is the two. What's the other? The solo? Do you have
5: I have the ninja.
2: Oh.
1: Yeah, but is it a one-shotter or does it make swirlies?
5: Oh, it's a one-shotter.
1: Good for you. Two other things. Yeah. Does it take a long time? Does it take a long time to make one?
5: It depends what you make. I was the biggest thing I was surprised with, it has to have sugar. It says it won't do diet without, like he said, the allulose or some kind of sugar ratio, and it figures it out. If it has too much alcohol or too much or not enough sugar, it blinks at you and tells you, hey, you got to adjust this.
1: By the way, that's how I am at dinner.
2: You blink.
1: And what is the cleanup? Is the cleanup miserable?
5: No, you have to rinse it a couple times, like pour just hot water in it, rinse that, then you take off the little stir thing and the vessel that holds everything,
1: right,
5: and wash that up. And it's, you know, a big cylinder thing, so it's kind of hard to get in. But most of the the rinsing gets most of the stuff out.
1: But it's not a, like, and maybe this will make sense. I hope I explain it right. It's not one of those where you're like, you

0: what would be really good right now is like a frozen rum and Coke or a frozen Jack and Coke. Oh my God. But it's like, I don't want to go through all that just for one drink. It's not that the cleanup is not that intensive, right?
1: No, not at all.
0: Good.
1: You have to put over 16 ounces in it. So you've got to make enough for a couple drinks anyway.
0: 16 ounces is less than one drink.
1: What?
0: Sorry. All right, very good. Thank you.
2: Speaking of, it also apparently can do soft serve ice cream.
0: Oh, no.
2: Well, you don't like soft serve.
0: I can't imagine using it for anything but cocktails.
2: This may be key. The twist lets you keep one chamber of slush always flowing while the other one refreezes.
3: Oh, so you alternate between the two sides.
2: So if you're not using it for the swirl.
3: Yeah.
0: You've always got one in the chamber.
2: Like you.
3: Yeah.
0: Well, that one just came out of the chamber.
2: It says boozy slushies are maybe the one thing I miss from that first COVID summer. The days when supporting local businessmen sucking down whiskey slush by parked cars like some John Cougar Mellencamp character.
0: Hi, Elliot in the morning.
4: Hey, Elliot. We don't use it for booze. I'm a fat guy, so we do other stuff. So I've got recipes where you could do it where it's like a Wendy's Frosty, so it like comes out like that thick, you know, chocolate drink. Or you can put pineapple Dole Whip mix in it, and it comes out like a Disney World.
0: Wow. Hey,
4: you get the Dole Whip.
0: Just out of curiosity, and I have to know this, you started by saying, we don't use it for alcohol because I'm a big fat guy, but you make Frosties and Dole Whips. That's why you're a big
3: well,
0: fat guy.
3: No, he, but make the non-alcoholic liquor. Stuff.
0: Is what makes
4: it's
0: you fat.
4: Cycle. I can't help it.
0: All right, dude. Hey, can I ask you this?
4: Yep.
0: Like, where do you get the stuff that goes in? Like if you said you put in the stuff for Dole Whip, is it like a packet that you get, or do you just put the ingredients in?
4: I mean, sometimes it's ingredients. Like for the Frosty, it's like, you know, chocolate milk, and there's like condensed milk, and it's pretty easy stuff. The Dole Whip stuff, they sell it in a bag on Amazon, so, you know, just brings it right to the house. It's like a 5-pound bag of this mix. We still have it sitting in the pantry. You just do a couple scoops of it. And
0: right on.
4: I think you add either milk or water, and
0: treat
4: you're
0: it
4: all
0: like
4: good.
0: Protein powder.
3: Honey, the sugar's here.
0: Stop blinking, machine. Hey, what if I wanted to make pina coladas? Is that a bag, or do I have to put the ingredients in?
4: I mean, you could probably do it either way. I would think doing like a bag, you know, or like a whatever the bottle of pre-mixed stuff, that's probably the easiest way.
0: Got it.
4: Dump that in and then add the alcohol. It's really easy. I mean, the cleanup's easy. It's a breeze.
0: Perfect. Appreciate it. Thank you, sir. Yes, Tyler.
2: A lot of people do bring up that sugar, like how that's a key component that you really have to experiment with.
0: But isn't that true in any drink? There's going to be sugar in there.
2: But with my son's frozen magic cup, I just keep squeezing.
0: Line 3, I got to go quick.
5: One way.
0: Hi, Elliot in the morning.
5: I'll be quick. Thrasher here.
0: Oh, Todd Thrasher. Hey, you know how to make slushies.
5: You're kidding me. I offered to buy you that Ninja slush machine at BJ's that day. You didn't take me up on it.
0: I don't even remember that. Oh, but you know what? You know what would be really good? You ought to try this, Todd. Have you ever thought about doing like a frozen rum and Coke?
5: I have, actually. So, nerdy technical speak, sugar has to be between 15 and 18 bricks to freeze in a frozen drink machine.
0: Wait, say that again?
3: Bricks?
5: Bricks. Bricks is the measurement for sugar in liquid.
0: And so I have to have 15 to 18 bricks in order for the machine? God damn it, Todd.
2: Now we're not at Tiki TNT.
3: No.
5: Sorry.
0: Hey, obviously I know that you have like machines and stuff at Tiki TNT. Do you make slushy drinks at home?
5: For my wife, yes. But I'm not good at it at home.
0: Oh, really?
5: I have a blender.
0: Oh.
5: No, I can't make blender drinks.
2: Oh, watered down vibes.
5: Yeah, exactly. I was going to buy the Ninja 4, and then it was sold out at BJ's.
0: Right, I gotcha. All right, Thrasher, good talking to you.
5: All right,
0: later, buddy. All right, let's do this. Quick break. We'll come back. Let's do some dirt. Right after that, I will give you tickets to go see Jack White.

0: Remember, that show was sold out a week from Friday at the Anthem, so you got to win your way in. Quick break. We'll come back. Let's do some dirt next.
1: For a few weeks, we've debated if working the Declaration of Independence into promotions would be tacky, possibly even inappropriate. Well, we hold these untruths to be self-evident. Whether it's the America 250 standard pickleball paddle or the America 250 limited edition white pickleball paddle, we're serving it up. Besides, saying semi-quincentennial is hard. Winning hundreds a day is easy. Listen around 7:30, then 9, for your chance to be endowed some Benjamins, courtesy of Longhome. Because, as the aphorism declares, trust goes a long way. Actually, did you know Franklin and most delegates didn't sign America's birth certificate until August? Who cares, right? Not my wine tote, Mr. Jefferson. Life, liberty, and the pursuit of hundreds a day. Elliot in the morning.

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0: 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Thank you, Jersey Mike's. All right, we got to get into some dirt. Right after that, tickets for you to see Jack White in concert 1 week from Friday at the Anthem, a sold-out show. Diane, let's get into some dirt, please.
1: Obviously, you've heard now the death of Victor Willis, the lead singer of the Village People, has passed at the age of 74. Not a lot of information was shared from the band's official social media. They just said that he passed away on Monday of a short but aggressive illness. Privacy is requested, dying one day before his 75th birthday. Also this morning, Danny Glover sharing some information about his diagnosis with Alzheimer's disease. He said that in an interview with the Today Show and also in an interview that he did with People Magazine, that he's been living with the disease for several years and that it has slowed his speech, his movement, and his memories. They said almost 7 million people, 65 plus, live with Alzheimer's, according to the Mayo Clinic. He said he was diagnosed back in 2023.
0: How old is Danny Glover?
1: He's going to be 80 later this month.
0: Danny Glover's going to be 80?
1: Yeah.
0: Oh, my God.
1: Well, I mean, how long? You're thinking of him being like Lethal Weapon Danny Glover.
0: Yes, that's right. Exactly it.
1: Yeah, those
0: which was probably 30 years ago.
1: Yeah, 80s, right?
0: Wow. God, I can't believe Danny Glover's 80.
1: Yeah, he said, I'm still not accepting in my mind all parts of it. There are the moments that you keep remembering that validate the fact that you can remember stuff. But he says, there are moments I'll never forget.
2: Oh, so. God. That is a just shattering line.
1: Yeah.
2: Oh.
0: That's sad.
1: Yeah.
0: That's sad.
1: Also sad to hear that Baltimore Ravens player Calais Campbell's brother has now been charged with murdering their mother after she was found dead inside her Atlanta home, because all the Atlanta media started to say that there was this woman who was found dead in her home in Buckhead and that there was some tie to an NFL player. But it turns out Calais Campbell's brother is
0: the one who killed
1: their mother, so he is in custody. Paulo Anton Ono, the Olympian, suing his former girlfriend for what he says is refusing to return his cherished personal property, according to the lawsuit that seeks $385,000 in damages if she doesn't return the items that
0: he says.
1: So I guess he said they actually, you know, they were together for a long time, they broke up, and then they actually had a decent sort of amicable friendship type relationship. He first asked her to return the stuff. She only sent the Olympic medals back, which you would think was probably the most important thing. But apparently there's a lot of footage of him that's, you know, been captured on various forms of media, photographs. Apparently there's an unpublished book, I guess, that he wrote that she still has in her possession, and he would like that stuff back.
2: How about if it was the Mirrorball trophy?
1: I think he has that. No, I think he has that.
2: Oh, okay.
1: Yeah, because
0: yeah.
1: Remember,
0: oh, I don't need my Olympic medals, but I'm keeping the Mirrorball trophy. Yeah,
2: he won with Julianne.
1: He did.
0: Did he really?
1: Mm-hmm.
0: I vaguely even remember him being on.
2: That's a good sign that you remember something.
1: Yeah. Also, the wedding watch is continuing outside of Madison Square Garden. We know that...
0: We're getting close.
1: We know that Taylor's plane touched down in a small airport in Morristown, New Jersey yesterday. Soon after landing, she rushed right over to the dog pound where she trains with her trainer. And then you saw Travis going on a run through a neighborhood in Tribeca. There was a footage yesterday of a red carpet that was being rolled out at Madison Square Garden, but then they removed it. Apparently, they wanted purple.
0: Oh, okay.
1: So I'm paying $20 million for this. How about we get the right color carpet?
0: For $20 million, I'll paint that carpet.
1: Mm-hmm. TV tonight, don't forget the United States Bosnia-Herzegovina game. It's happening at 8 o'clock Eastern. You also are going to see the late James Vanderbeek in his last television role. The series premiere of Elle is on Amazon. He plays the dean of a high school as part of the supporting characters.
0: Is Elle the Legally Blonde movie?
1: Yes, Elle Woods.
0: Yeah, okay.
1: Yeah. So that's the last role that he had before he got too sick to continue with his acting. Also, Netflix revealing its first look at Wonka's The Golden Ticket, a new unscripted competition series based on Willy Wonka and the Chocolate Factory. The show is using an AI recreated voice of

0: the late Gene Wilder.
1: For the first time in decades, I'm opening my beloved chocolate factory.
0: Gives me the willies.
2: Ooh, that is not guaranteed human.
0: Approved by his estate. They're fine with it. Just give me some money.
3: That's weird. That's
0: 12
3: weird.
0: Golden ticket winners and their partners will face different mental, physical, and moral challenges inspired by the book and the movie. Look at this. Mark Harmon is coming back to the place
2: richest
0: that made
2: man on
0: him.
2: Television.
0: Once again, he's going to play Gibbs on the small screen in in a season-long arc of the upcoming third series of the prequel show NCIS Origins.
2: And I bet he's making $2 million an episode. He's the richest man on television.
0: Yeah, and you never see him. You know what? Is he married to Pam Dauber?
2: From Mork and Mindy.
0: Yeah.
2: Nanu.
0: Got that right.
4: Since 87.
2: He's married to Pam Dauber since 87?
0: Wow.
2: Dude, that is a wealthy family.
0: I'm just sitting here on a cushion of money.
2: How about that? Now, I don't know what Pam Dauber does.
0: I don't think she's acted much in recent years.
2: I couldn't even tell you. I have no clue.
4: Oh, did you know this? Harmon was the brother-in-law of Ricky Nelson?
2: No.
4: And the uncle of Matthew and Gunner.
2: Now I feel stupid. Because I would have said that when Gunner was on with us. Like, how's your uncle? Richest man in television. Oh, wow. I had no idea. I didn't know that.
0: I think people got really excited when they saw the headline yesterday that read, Nev Campbell sets Party of Five reunion.
2: I did.
0: No.
2: What is it?
0: It's her working with one of the other producers who she worked with on that show.
2: Oh.
0: Sounds like it's a completely different show.
2: You know what? I'll say this. She does, she's on The Lincoln Lawyer. She plays his ex-wife.
0: Yeah.
2: She's great.
0: Yeah.
2: Yeah, she's really good.
0: They are expecting it to be a big, long weekend with what the weather's going to be doing for Minions and Monsters in theaters, currently tracking nearly 90%. They said it's probably going to do $170 million globally.
2: Wow.
0: For the long holiday weekend. We'll see what it does when it goes up against Toy Story 5. Rush had to cancel a couple of shows this week. They had to cancel last night, and they also had to cancel tomorrow night's show because Getty is dealing with laryngitis and bronchitis. Those have been rescheduled for the 11th and the 13th to give Getty. They said they wanted to give him time to make sure to rest.
2: That voice is ready to go.
0: Rest his voice. If you're going to be heading to Cleveland anytime soon, Rock and Roll Hall of Fame, and their newest exhibit is going to be called Women in Metal, You Will Know My Name. That opens not this coming weekend, but next weekend with lots of memorabilia and pictures of people like Lita Ford and Lizzie Hale and Taylor Momsen, just to name a few. Katherine Heigl listing her longtime home in Utah for $10.6 million, saying that their family is downsizing to a nearby farmhouse that they purchased as a fixer-upper. She said she and Josh Kelly decided, hey, you know what? The kids are getting older. Maybe we don't need all this space.
2: No. She decided and told Josh we're moving.
0: Whatever you say, boss. Lance Burton, the magician, has apparently reacquired his house just outside of Vegas through foreclosure, and he is in the process of selling it again. Well, I got the money now. He's Lance Burton.
2: No, like, no. Didn't he?
0: So it went into foreclosure?
2: I think you're misunderstanding this. Didn't he sell? He owned the house. He sold it.
0: Oh, I see. Oh,
2: the current owner lost the house into foreclosure.
0: Now that makes sense.
2: He bought it back out of foreclosure and then will sell it again.
0: Now that makes sense.
2: A lot more sense.
0: Yes.
2: Because so, it's not everybody would default on their house and just buy it cheap.
0: I don't have $4 million. Lego announcing a new 5-piece Olivia Rodrigo collection to make her the first musical artist to get multiple dedicated Lego sets. They've got Tour Visuals signature collection that's going to launch globally on August the 1st in different Lego stores and also select retailers along with Lego.com. It is so cute.
2: The Legos? I haven't seen the Lego set.
0: Have you
2: set.
0: Not seen them?
4: No, that was my quote, actually. She's just reading from
0: Tyler
4: the press
0: Molnar
4: release.
0: Said, it is so cute. I love it. So the price is anywhere from $50 to a little bit more than that for some of the more ornate packages. And then look at this. Billy Pie Dirt.
2: Oh! Go ahead.
0: Billy Pie, run by our friend Billy Fallon, is getting back into the brick.
2: Ooh, I don't like knowing his last name.
0: Oh, you don't want to know?
2: No.
0: You didn't know his last name?
2: I'm sure I do, but I forgot
4: the
2: it.
4: He's Pie. Is so upsetting.
2: Oh, boo.
4: It's worse you're like, than who's the that? Campbell line. It's just like, come on.
2: This he's not Billy Fallon.
4: He's Billy Bread or Billy Pie.
2: Yeah, now if you told me that they used his old name of Billy Bread,
0: no.
2: I'd be like, that's fine because he was Billy Bread before he was Billy Pie.
0: Getting ready to open.
2: But he's never been Billy F.
0: Getting ready to open a new brick and mortar store in the Ridge Road Shopping Center there in the West End. It's going to be on the smaller side, 700 square feet, primarily focusing on takeout, but there will be a few chairs here and there and a couple of high tops and bar stools.
2: I got to send a note to the headline writer. Don't put his last name in there.
0: Follow.
2: Oh, no. Oh, I thought you were saying it again.
0: No, follow the Billy Pie Instagram and website for more information. Looks like they're going to be opening up sometime after the 4th.
2: Awesome.
4: Somehow this article has hurt his brand.
2: No, it really has.
0: No, it hasn't.
2: Yes. No, nobody wants to know his last name. You're either Pie or Bread, period. All right.
4: It's like when we learned Bruno Mars' real name.
2: What was that?
4: Isn't it Peter?
2: No, Peter Leonard.
4: Peter Hernandez.
2: Oh, that's right. Who's Leonard? Oh, I know who that is.
4: Skinnerd.
2: No, McColvey.
4: Oh, McKelvey.
2: Whatever. 866.
4: Charlemagne the God. Not so godlike.
2: 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That show is not this Friday. Next Friday, sold out show at the Anthem. 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
5: Call Elliot in the morning. 866-2-ELLIOT. 866-235-5468. 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

0: 866-2-ELLIOT, 866-235-5468. Hi, Elliot in the morning.
1: Is it me?
0: Yes, it is. Who is this?
1: No way. What's... No way, it's Jack. No way, man.
0: All right, dude. Well, listen.
1: Oh, this is epic.
0: I am going to give you a pair of tickets. You'll go see Jack White a week from Friday. You'll see Jack White at the Anthem. So, dude, if you can hold tight 1 second, don't hang up. Let me get some info from you. I want to make sure you get your tickets to the show.
1: Awesome. Thank you so much.
0: You got it. Hold tight 1 second for me. 1 second for me, please. All right. Let me get over here.

0: All right. Thank you very much to Jersey Mike's. Thank you guys very much for coming in. JerseyMike's.com. 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All the info you need, JerseyMike's.com. So thank you guys very much. Tomorrow is Thursday. Couple of things. Number one, I told you we have an Elliot in the Morning promotional announcement for you. We will do that right around 7:45. Also tomorrow morning, right around 9:10, we will talk to Alex Tuck, brand new member of the Washington Capitals. We'll also see, we may be able to get into some free agency news with him. Obviously, he came over on a sign and trade. But new member of the Washington Capitals, Alex Tuck, will be on with us tomorrow, right around 9:10. Don't forget, first one in as soon as we start the show, tickets for you to see Benson Boone. And then I'll have more tickets for you to see Biba Doobie, more tickets to see American football, and more tickets for you to see Jack White. If you missed anything from this morning, if you need information on anything, Facebook, X, Instagram, at EITM Online. Everybody have yourself a good, safe day. We'll see everybody back here tomorrow. And see you soon.
1: The day is closed. Another day. It's gone from us. It's gone away. It'll be back tomorrow, though. We'll celebrate. Ho, ho.

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Elliott in the Morning, Richmond's alternative, Alt 102.1. I'm Vaughn. NHL free agency opened like 10 minutes ago. And it's so weird because the Hurricanes, my Canes, trying to get your guy, well, from Anaheim, but he was your guy for a long time, John Carlson. Is he fast anymore? He was never fast, right? I don't get it, but I haven't seen anything come through on that. It's crazy because there's, you know, a weak class of free agents right now. So trades are going left and right. Maybe I'll keep you posted. But if you don't like Carlson to the Canes, trust me, I don't either. We're simpatico on that one.

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0: For a few weeks, we've debated if working the Declaration of Independence into promotions would be tacky, possibly even inappropriate. Well, we hold these untruths to be self-evident. Whether it's the America 250 standard pickleball paddle or the America 250 limited edition white pickleball paddle, we're serving it up. Besides, saying semi-quincentennial is hard. Winning hundreds a day is easy. Listen around 7:30, then 9, for your chance to be endowed some Benjamins, courtesy of Longholm. Because, as the aphorism declares, trust goes a long way. Actually, did you know Franklin and most delegates didn't sign America's birth certificate until August? Who cares, right? Not my wine tote, Mr. Jefferson. Life, liberty, and the pursuit of hundreds a day. Elliot in the morning.
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0: I'm speaking with Sandra Smiley-Karike of Smiley's Glass. 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

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Riptides is the first single. 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

Don't worry, Caps fans, because they couldn't close John Carlson. He's now speaking with other teams. They include Tampa Bay and Philly, to name a few. Fine with either of those. Here's Sum 41. It's Alt 102.1.

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You're home for Elliot in the Morning, Alt 102.1. They have a promotional announcement coming at some point tomorrow. Also, tickets to the sold-out Jack White show. And early in the show, around 6:20-ish time,

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Richmond's alternative Alt 102.1 going to be a cooker this weekend. It's not crazy today. 97 for the high, going to feel like 105, but you know, triple digits for the actual temperature getting into the weekend, and then highs near 110 with the heat index. So got to hydrate, obviously, keep that water by you. I might invest in one of those things. I don't care anymore. I might get one of those things you put around your neck. It's like AC or whatever. I don't care.

0: Digging deep through the history of Alt
1: 1021. 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
2: Hot songs this week, songs about heat. We'll go to 1996. The album was called The Fat of the Land. It's Firestarter today. Rest in peace.

0: For a few weeks, we've debated if working the Declaration of Independence into promotions would be tacky, possibly even inappropriate. Well, we hold these untruths to be self-evident. Whether it's the America 250 standard pickleball paddle or the America 250 limited edition white pickleball paddle, we're serving it up. Besides, saying semi-quincentennial is hard. Winning hundreds a day is easy. Listen around 7:30, then 9, for your chance to be endowed some Benjamins, courtesy of Longhorn. Because, as the aphorism declares, trust goes a long way. Actually, did you know Franklin and most delegates didn't sign America's birth certificate until August? Who cares, right? Not my wine tote, Mr. Jefferson. Life, liberty, and the pursuit of hundreds a day. Elliot in the morning.
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2: 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One helped him start a business. The other helped him start a family. 50 years later, Tire Discounters is still owned by Chip's family, living by the golden rule, which means the Wood family treats you like you want to be treated, like family, but without all the bickering, of course.
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I know it's a ways out, but we like to give you time to plan. 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

Alt-1021, Richmond's alternative to all the Canadians listening out there. Happy Canada Day. Leafs fans are pumped. They just signed Sergei Bobrovsky, the old Florida netminder. And he'll be busy because they don't have a defense yet. Muse Now, this is their latest Be With You on Alt-1021. It's

0: For a few weeks, we've debated if working the Declaration of Independence into promotions would be tacky, possibly even inappropriate. Well, we hold these untruths to be self-evident. Whether it's the America 250 standard pickleball paddle or the America 250 limited edition white pickleball paddle, we're serving it up. Besides, saying semi-quincentennial is hard. Winning hundreds a day is easy. Listen around 7:30, then 9, for your chance to be endowed some Benjamins, courtesy of Longhome. Because, as the aphorism declares, trust goes a long way. Actually, did you know Franklin and most delegates didn't sign America's birth certificate until August? Who cares, right? Not my wine tote, Mr. Jefferson. Life, liberty, and the pursuit of hundreds a day. Elliot in the morning.
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Birthday shout outs to my teenager, my sweet 16. Happy birthday, Thomas. That dude went out to Providence and shot a 79. My low score is 82. Have a day, son. I love you. Here's Chili Peppers on Alt 102.1, Richmond's alternative.

0: A song that could make it to the Alt 1021 playlist. So long as you say so. It's Alt 1021's Pick of the Week. Let us know what you think now on socials at Alt1021RVA. Hashtag RVAPCK. Alt1021.
1: The Linda Lindas are Pick of the Week this week. They're fun, man. A quartet of young ladies from L.A. And when I say young, I think they just graduated high school. And they've made a couple studio albums. And our Pick of the Week this week is Burning Out, hopefully from the soon-to-be-announced third studio album from the Linda Lindas. 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

Alt-1021, our pick of the week this week is from the Linda Lindas. You just heard their new song, Burning Out. And I was wrong. Not all of the girls have graduated high school. Mila's only 15. Eloise is 18. Lucia is 19. And Bella is 21. And they've already got two studio albums out, working on another one. That one, Burning Out, will probably be on it. Looking forward to the announcement. If you like that one, you want to hear it more, let us know at Alt-1021 RVA on our socials. Hashtag RVAPCP.

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6: Hey, it's Vaughn. 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Spoon returns. They're playing the National on July 6th. 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And Judah and the Lion are coming back. The National on November 3rd. 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

1021 Richmond's Alternative. Good afternoon, RVA. Hello, it's Liz. Welcome to whatever day it is. I can't keep track anymore. It's a holiday week. It's a short week. Anyway, it's very hot. Please stay cool and hydrated. And coming up around 4:30, I will have your next chance to win tickets to see Judah and the Lion at the National in November. So stick around. Here's Tame Impala. It's Dracula.

0: For a few weeks, we've debated if working the Declaration of Independence into promotions would be tacky, possibly even inappropriate. Well, we hold these untruths to be self-evident. Whether it's the America 250 Standard Pickleball Paddle or the America 250 Limited Edition White Pickleball Paddle, we're serving it up. Besides, saying semi-quincentennial is hard. Winning hundreds a day is easy. Listen around 7:30, then 9, for your chance to be endowed some Benjamins, courtesy of Longhome. Because, as the aphorism declares, trust goes a long way. Actually, did you know Franklin and most delegates didn't sign America's birth certificate until August? Who cares, right? Not my wine tote, Mr. Jefferson. Life, liberty, and the pursuit of hundreds a day. Elliot in the morning.
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2: 95 southbound, seeing some delays out of downtown Richmond. One accident around Maury Street and an earlier tractor-trailer accident on 95 southbound just before Bells Road. Very close to that right lane on the right shoulder. I'm Samantha Stone with traffic.
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8: 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And Judah and the Lion are coming back. 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
2: An earlier tractor-trailer accident, 95 southbound just before Bells Road, has cleared. Now there is a tractor-trailer accident, 95 southbound.

0: southbound near Maury Street with the center and right lane blocked. Stay to the left to get by. Traffic is backed up to the 64 split. With traffic, I'm Samantha Stone.
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Richmond's alternative alt note to one. It's Liz. And coming up in about 30 minutes, a little over 30 minutes, like 35, I am going to have your chance

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5: Big delays on 95 southbound. An incident involving a tractor trailer just after Maury Street has the center and right lane closed. You want to stay in the left lane to get by. Traffic is backed up to the Lombardi Street overpass. I'm Samantha Stone with traffic.
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10: 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Won't you smell these yummy shows coming to Richmond? Spoon returns. They're playing the National on July 6th. You may have heard the Strokes are coming to play Allianz Amphitheater on Sunday, July 12th. And Judah and the Lion are coming back. The National on November 3rd. 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

All right, Richmond, right now I have your chance to win tickets to see Judah and the Lion, our dear friends. They are going to be at the National on November 3rd. So if you want to go, give me a call right now, 833-804-1021, looking for caller 10. Again, that number is 833-804-1021, looking for caller 10. Maybe.

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1: An incident 95 southbound just before Maury Street moved to the right shoulder, so all travel lanes are open, but traffic backed up to Arthur Ashe Boulevard. Delays continue 95 southbound at the Bryant Park Interchange. An incident outbound Midlothian Turnpike just after Belt Boulevard. With traffic, I'm Samantha Stone.
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Alt-102.1, it's Liz, and congratulations to Charles. He is my winner of the Judah and the Lion tickets. Your next chance to win a pair is tomorrow afternoon around 4:30, so be listening then. Here's Evanescence. It's Who Will You Follow?

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0: For a few weeks, we've debated if working the Declaration of Independence into promotions would be tacky, possibly even inappropriate. Well, we hold these untruths to be self-evident. Whether it's the America 250 standard pickleball paddle or the America 250 limited edition white pickleball paddle, we're serving it up. Besides, saying semi-quincentennial is hard. Winning hundreds a day is easy. Listen around 7:30, then 9, for your chance to be endowed some Benjamins, courtesy of Longhome. Because, as the aphorism declares, trust goes a long way. Actually, did you know Franklin and most delegates didn't sign America's birth certificate until August? Who cares, right? Not my wine tote, Mr. Jefferson. Life, liberty, and the pursuit of hundreds a day. Elliot in the morning.
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2: Miles of delay continue on 95 southbound through downtown Richmond. A left lane and left shoulder blocked just after the 64 split. An accident outbound Hull Street blocking a lane at Courthouse. Delays outbound Midlothian just after Belt Boulevard. I'm Samantha Stone with traffic.
3: 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I'm Susie Welch. 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

0: 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Is it? I'm Susie Welch. 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
9: 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And Judah and the Lion are coming back. 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

Alt-102.1, Richmond's alternative. It's Liz. And obviously, there are going to be a lot of celebrations this weekend with the 4th of July. You're probably going to have, you know, some adult beverages. You might even get Star Spangled Hammered. And if you do, I hope you are also responsible. Chesterfield County's Safe Program, they have the Arrive Alive initiative, and they are offering $15 Uber and Lyft credits for the weekend. 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

Alt-102-1, Richmond's alternative. It's Liz, and I would love to get these guys back in for another Excel session. I know they're going to have to, like, kind of pass nearby in August as they go from Philly to Charlotte, so maybe we could make it happen. I don't know. Fingers crossed. I'll have to bug Brad about it. But here's In Color. It's

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1: Interstate traffic still busy. A new accident on 95 southbound near Arthur Ashe Boulevard has the left lane blocked. An accident outbound Hull Street still blocking a lane at Courthouse. An incident on 288 southbound just after the Powell Height. I'm Samantha Stone with traffic.
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Alt-102.1, Richmond's alternative. It's Liz, and we've got some excessive heat for the back half of the week. It's going to be sunny, but it is going to be highs in the upper 90s. It's going to actually reach 102 degrees on Friday, so please stay cool and stay hydrated. We are going to be sizzling this weekend.

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Alt-102.1, Richmond's Alternative. It's Liz. It's a short week for the holiday, and I don't know about you and how things go down at your office, but I know over here, everyone has just lost their minds and become useless. It's really annoying. Anyway, here's Tame Impala. It's Dracula.

0: For a few weeks, we've debated if working the Declaration of Independence into promotions would be tacky, possibly even inappropriate. Well, we hold these untruths to be self-evident. Whether it's the America 250 standard pickleball paddle or the America 250 limited edition white pickleball paddle, we're serving it up. Besides, saying semi-quincentennial is hard. Winning hundreds a day is easy. Listen around 7:30, then 9, for your chance to be endowed some Benjamins, courtesy of Longhorn. Because, as the aphorism declares, trust goes a long way. Actually, did you know Franklin and most delegates didn't sign America's birth certificate until August? Who cares, right? Not my wine tote, Mr. Jefferson. Life, liberty, and the pursuit of hundreds a day. Elliot in the morning.
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2: 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And now that you're calm and healing, you're probably driving better too.
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1: 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And now we are diving into season 3.
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Alt-021, Richmond's alternative. It's Liz. And let us be your soundtrack for the 4th of July. 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

0: a song that could make it to the Alt-1021 playlist. So long as you say so. It's Alt-1021's Pick of the Week. Let us know what you think now on socials at Alt-1021RVA. Hashtag RVAPCK. Alt-1021.
1: All right. Hey, hi, hello. How are ya? It's Liz. And right now I have our Pick of the Week for you. And this week's pick comes from a band that I have very much enjoyed watching grow over the years. They first came on my radar back in 2020 when they were like 12, 13, maybe younger. They had a viral performance at a public library. They got a record contract out of that. They've opened for Green Day and other just like absolutely killer bands. It's the Linda Lindas, Burning Out.

The Linda Lindas burning out on Alt 102.1, and that is our pick of the week this week. And as always, we love your feedback on the pick of the week. Let us know on Instagram, X, or Facebook. We are at Alt 102.1 RVA.

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All right, Richmond, it's Liz, and my time for the day is up. Thank you for hanging out with me. I will see you back here tomorrow afternoon at 3. In the meantime, enjoy the rest of your Wednesday night. I leave you with the Paradox. Let's get the message. Alt 102.

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0: Besides, saying semi-quincentennial is hard. Winning hundreds a day is easy. Listen around 7:30, then 9, for your chance to be endowed some Benjamins, courtesy of Longhome. Because, as the aphorism declares, trust goes a long way. Actually, did you know Franklin and most delegates didn't sign America's birth certificate until August? Who cares, right? Not my wine tilt, Mr. Jefferson. Life, liberty, and the pursuit of hundreds a day. Elliot in the morning.
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0: For a few weeks, we've debated if working the Declaration of Independence into promotions would be tacky, possibly even inappropriate. Well, we hold these untruths to be self-evident. Whether it's the America 250 standard pickleball paddle or the America 250 limited edition white pickleball paddle, we're serving it up. Besides, saying semi-quincentennial is hard. Winning hundreds a day is easy. Listen around 7:30, then 9, for your chance to be endowed some Benjamins, courtesy of Longhorn. Because, as the aphorism declares, trust goes a long way. Actually, did you know Franklin and most delegates didn't sign America's birth certificate until August? Who cares, right? Not my wine tote, Mr. Jefferson. Life, liberty, and the pursuit of hundreds a day. Elliot in the morning.
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